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1: 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A mantra to live by, even in difficult times.
2: Twanets, we have to be grateful for every day. 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Even when things are not good, you have to be honest with yourself. So you'll still tell yourself the truth. Okay, I still have not gotten the job. I still have not gotten whatever it is that I've been looking for. Okay, fate is happy because this year, the relationship is not working out. Whatever it is. It's the joke, but you have to be honest with yourself. You also have to be gentle with yourself.
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1: Looking man, and you're still in that relationship for the sake of the children. 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
2: I don't know whether I say I'm happily married or I was, because I'm thinking of divorcing, man. I'm sick and tired, man, but I like my wife very much. It's a family politics. My wife's is so weak when it comes to friends. I'm throwing it out, man. I'm throwing it out, man.
3: Killing ya, so day in and day out. 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And then later when I out have a stepfather, yeah. I take Leona away. I rag about a stepfather. Leona kill me rang orai. 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
4: Anna. 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
0: 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Knowledge is power. Hope is unstoppable. 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
0: The Drive Connection, Monday to Friday from 3 to 6 p.m. with Paul, Isaac, and Lonwabo. 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
1: Greetings to the listeners of Radio 2000. This is Pastor Mujalefa Daniel Maluka. I am the senior pastor of Uniting Believers Church in Johannesburg, Marlboro. Today I want us to read our Bibles in the book of Daniel chapter 5 verse 12. Daniel chapter 5 verse 12. The Bible says, because an excellent spirit, knowledge and understanding to interpret dreams, explain riddles and solve problems were found in this Daniel, the king named Belteshazzar. Now let Daniel be called and he will show the interpretation. This scripture is so powerful because it tells us about the fact that Daniel, who was a slave that had been brought into the kingdom of Babylon as a captive, was singled out because he had an excellent spirit. Excellence speaks to the quality of one's work. It speaks to the attitude that somebody has. And I believe that as believers, we should be billboards of excellence. We should be custodians of excellence in how we conduct ourselves and how we produce and present our work. I believe that even today, it's something that we need to think about, that what makes us different is the quality that we produce. When you look at how God created the earth and everything in it, it was done excellently so. And we realize that the reason why Daniel was eventually promoted far above all the other wise men was simply because an excellent spirit was upon him. He knew things others didn't know, and he could produce better quality. Sometimes we ask ourselves why we are not picked, why we are not chosen, and it could be because of obviously negative reasons, but at times it could just be simply because we don't have excellence. There is no spirit of excellence in what we are doing. We are mediocre and we don't produce what needs to be produced. And as a result of that, we are never picked. I remember when I was growing up, I wasn't the best at soccer and I would always be the last one. In fact, you know, the last one in the squad was usually just handed over. He wasn't even picked. And, you know, because I just was not gifted in the sport of soccer. So, and for whatever reason, it's just something I never had an interest in. So what I want to say to you today is, today could be an opportunity for you to level up when it comes to your game, to decide to say, I'm going to go all out to produce the best, because at the end of the day, I want to be chosen. I want to be picked. And I've come to realize as well that success is very choosy. Success is very picky. And if you are going to be chosen, you've got to level up and move from the mundane to the magical in terms of your thinking. Become that person, you know, upskill yourself, become that person that can be chosen, that can be picked. Because at the end of the day, people want to the best in their squad. And it's not okay for us to major on being average. We need to move from mediocrity and become the best of the best. And that's what I wish for all of us today who are listening to this video, that we may be the best, that we may be like Daniel, who was picked and chosen to be part of the leadership of a country that he was even not even born in, but simply because he had a spirit of understanding, he had a spirit of knowledge, and he could explain things. In other words, he was a problem solver and he had a spirit of excellence. Let's pray. Father, in the name of Jesus, I pray for every single person under the sound of my voice, that, Lord, you may bring upon us the spirit of excellence as we face another

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1: Top stories: police vow action after protests, and Trump puts pressure on Zelensky. Madumeba Khaetso with the news. Kinadino Motaung. Police say they will not tolerate threats, intimidation or unlawful conduct. Acting National Police Commissioner Buleng Dimbane has commended law enforcement agencies for maintaining public safety following violent protests in Durban and parts of Gauteng. Police spokesperson Nonkululeko Phokane says officers remain on high alert.
2: The deployment of the SANDF in KwaZulu-Natal forms part of the broader stabilization interventions undertaken through cooperation between the SAPS and the SANDF.
1: We move now to some election news. The PAC says it sympathizes with frustrations expressed by South Africans regarding illegal migration. Party President Mzwanele Nyoncho says the recent protests in KwaZulu-Natal and Gauteng could have been avoided if the government delivered jobs and services. He was speaking to the SABC on the sidelines of his party's election campaign.

0: in Sharpeville, south of Johannesburg, yesterday.
1: At the end of it, and at the gist of all these problems in this country, the problem is the lack of the state to create jobs. The problem is the lack of the state to create employment. The problem is the lack of the state or the economy not growing and therefore creating jobs. Otherwise, if jobs were there, employment was there, we would not be having some of these issues.
0: And in other news, community members in Sewedding village near Mahikeng have been urged to help police find those responsible for Umphumetse Mulilegi's death. She was allegedly attacked and raped last Saturday and died from her injuries the following day. Mayor Khumalo Molefe has appealed to anyone with information to come forward.
2: Let us work with the police to ensure that the killers are found. They are amongst us. They are with us. They even know how to use condoms. Police should be able to trace them through DNA since they left the condoms at the crime scene.
3: They are reckless.
0: Lastly, U.S. President Donald Trump has called for Ukraine to replace President Volodymyr Zelensky, accusing him of obstructing efforts to end the war with Russia. The comment marks a sharp deterioration in relations between Washington and Kyiv following Trump's agreement with Russia's President Vladimir Putin to ease sanctions on Russian diesel exports. Zelensky has condemned the deal, warning that it would help finance Moscow's war with his country. Joined by Bryce Peace reports.
4: Trump says Ukraine needs leadership willing to negotiate peace with Russia, accusing Zelensky of obstructing efforts to end the war. His remarks follow an agreement with Vladimir Putin to ease U.S. sanctions on Russian diesel exports to bring down fuel prices. Zelensky has described the agreement as a weak decision by strong partners.
0: Recapping the top story, the Sawa police say they will not tolerate threats, intimidation or unlawful conduct. Acting National Commissioner Buleng Dimbane has commended law enforcement agencies for maintaining public safety following violent protests in Durban and parts of Gauteng. Next update at 7 for Radio 2000 News. I'm Dino Mutaung.
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1: 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Can you please blame me? Never would have made it. By Marvin Sapp. From Taylor. Probably. Thank you.

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1: Good morning, Dr. Dumi. Can you please play me the song The God of the Second Chance, sing by Ezekiel Walker? And I just want to encourage my son, that Darren Denzel, that he must be strong and always put his trust in the Lord. Thank you so much.

0: Good morning, beautiful people. A warm welcome to the Soul Clinic with Dr. Tumi. What a beautiful way to start our show. We opened up with Marvin Sapp, Never Would Have Made It. It was a request by Taylor, and that was followed up by Hezekiah Walker, Second Chance, and it was by Anonymous. Wherever you're tuning in from this morning, whether you're at home, on your way to church, at work, or simply enjoying a peaceful Sunday morning, we are glad that you've joined us. And of course, I'm with the A-Team. Fang is here. Bobby's here. It's going to be absolutely amazing this morning. Are you guys good?
1: Yeah.
0: Good.
1: Yeah, we're rocking.
0: Your thumbs up means you're good, Bobby. You're in for an absolutely amazing show today. Expect inspiration, encouragement, upliftment, you know, and a powerful dose of spiritual healing and worship that you're going to be hearing. Remember, Soul Clinic is where the hearts are encouraged and faith is renewed. And souls are being refreshed. So stay with us right now, Yon, because we've got so much in store for you and some amazing guests will be joining us. But first, we're going to do a quick commercial break and I'll catch you right after this.
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1: 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Bloemfontein, are you ready? The Kufa Festival finale is happening this Sunday. And guess what? 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Yes, you heard me correctly. 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Get ready to experience an incredible lineup featuring Big Zulu, Mandisi Jantis, Press, and the City Soul DJs, all coming together at All Grey in Bloemfontein. 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Now, how do you win? 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
0: 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Your
1: we're back, family, and such a beautiful, beautiful morning, and just want to welcome you, give you this warm welcome back to the Soul Clinic with Dr. Dumi, and it is right here on Radio 2000, our music, your memories. And if you've just joined us, welcome to the family and to those who've been with us since the beginning. Thank you for keeping us company on this beautiful Sunday morning, being part of this journey. I trust that your morning has been peaceful and that your heart is ready to receive something special today. And remember, family, this is the Soul Clinic, and it's a place where we nourish the soul, we strengthen our faith, we restore hope, and we remind one another that no matter what life brings, God remains faithful. We've got beautiful music coming up, but before we get into all of that, let's commit this beautiful day and our program into God's hand. Heavenly Father, in the mighty name of Jesus Christ, we come before you this morning, and we are grateful. Our hearts are grateful. Thank you, Lord, for the gift of life. Thank you for waking us up this morning, for protecting us through the night, and for blessing us with another opportunity to experience your grace and mercy. Father, as we begin the Soul Clinic today, we invite your Holy Spirit into this space. We pray for every listener tuned in across the country and beyond. Lord, you know what each person is carrying. Some are celebrating, some are grieving, some are waiting for answers, and others are silently fighting battles nobody knows about. So, Father, meet each one at their point of need. Where there is pain, bring healing. Where there is anxiety, bring peace. Where there is confusion, bring direction. Where there is hopelessness, restore faith. Bless every home, every family, every journey, and every heart that is listening this morning. May today's program bring encouragement, may it bring joy, may it bring restoration, and a renewed sense of purpose. We declare that this day belongs to you, Lord. In the mighty name of our Lord and Savior Jesus, we pray. Amen and amen. Coming up in this hour, continuing with your request, family, I'm going to play you three songs. One is Muso Worship, Jesus Holy Is Your Name, and it's a request by Molly, and that will be followed by a request that was by Kawes, and it is Sipho Makhabane, The Devil Is a Lie. You remember when we had Sipho Makhabane?
2: The big fish.
1: The big fish. Yeah. He fills the room, man. So much energy, so much life. And of course, we'll close that triple play with Mthunzi Number and To Your Name, which is a request by Viewer. And so we've not had Mthunzi Number in the studio, Vovin. I think we must get that legend popping in one of these days, man, and just catch up and see what he's been up to. Done? Okay, enjoy this song, family.
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2: Good morning, Dr. Dumi. Please play me this song, Jesus Holy Is Your Name by Muso Worship. It's Molly from Welcome. Thank you.

0: a beautiful sound to fill our Sunday morning. And, you know, we enjoying the beautiful sound of Muso Worship. And it was a request that was made by Molly. And, you know, it features Bishop Benjamin Dube and Once More Six. And you're listening to that right here on the Soul Clinic with Dr. Tumi, your favorite station radio, 2000 music, your memories. You know, that family, there's something special about music that speaks to the soul. Sometimes you don't even have many words, but a beautiful message, a beautiful melody can really just light up your day. And speaking of things that make our hearts feel light, things that bring, you know, happy conversations around, I want to talk to you about sunny days. Sunny days are here. I was actually coming to studio. I actually realized for the first time, it's not so dark. It's been dark whenever we got to studio. For the first time, it looked, you know. So can you feel it? Can you feel that there's something that's amazing about sunshine? The warmth, the fresh air, and the beauty of a new day that just reminds us that life is a gift. And after the cold and sometimes very gloomy days that we've had, there's something refreshing about waking up to this type of a season. And you know what? Sunshine isn't always about the weather alone. It is about a person. It's about a moment. It's about a memory. It's about a song or even a simple act of kindness. So today, I want us to have a beautiful, lighthearted conversation. Nothing too heavy, nothing complicated. Just a moment to celebrate the little things that bring joy into our lives. Here's our question for today. What lights up your days? What lights up your days? Bobby, what lights up your days? Feng, what lights up your days?
1: Knowing that everything is going to be all right.
0: That's good enough, man. That's good enough. What lights up your day? You've got a mic there, Pat. We're hearing you. We're hearing you. What lights up your day?
1: Use mic 3.
0: Lights up your day.
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0: Ah, that's a good one. 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
0: So share that with us, family. 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
7: 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May you please play me anything from Sifo Makabane. Sifo Makabane. Charles from Akano.

0: Yes, sir.
1: And he guides me.
0: Yeah.
1: Though I walk.
0: Come on now.
1: Even through the valley.
0: Yeah.
1: I don't see.
0: Hallelujah.
1: Yeah, my Lord.

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2: Good morning, Dr. Dumi. I'm Ziwa Machoba in Eastern Cape. I'd like you to play me the song by Tunze Namba, and to your name, please, Dr. Dumi. I'm a first listener to the good 2000 FM.

three guys, Shadrach, Meshach, and Abednego. The Bible says these men made up their mind and made a decision. They will not bow down to any god. Nebuchadnezzar, the king, had placed the gods. He said, anyone who does not worship, the Bible says, but these men made up their minds.

said, "Oh, King Nebuchadnezzar, there's no way we will bow down to your God."

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But that fire is not meant to burn you. It's meant to bless you. That kind of fire is not meant to kill you.

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We played you quite a lot of your requests. I hope you enjoyed those. And we closed this with a song that was done by Tina Zungu featuring Sipho Makhabane. It's actually Baba Sipho Makhabane's song, The Devil is a Lie.

0: stand a chance to win a double ticket. And we've got a caller online that has just called in. His name is Mbulelo, joining us right now. Mbulelo?
1: Hello, I'm fine with you.
0: I'm good, my brother. Are you winning?
1: I did call you. You said you would call me
0: today. Are you a winner? Do you feel like it is your day today?
1: I did listen to this guy is talking in the morning, 6 to 9. He was talking to the guy. He was talking today. I just want to see that guy now.
0: who is performing at the Kufa Festival today? Do you know anyone that's performing today?
1: Mandisa Yankees.
0: Congratulations, yes. Mbulelo. You get your double tickets this morning and enjoy the Kufa Festival, my brother.
1: Okay, thank you. So why would I get them?
0: My producer will be in touch with you and they'll give you the details just now.
1: All right, thank you.
0: That's Mbulelo. He's our winner. He's trying to make sure that he's getting his tickets today. Right now. How am I getting my tickets?
1: No, I thought I would get them at least yesterday.
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0: This is Radio 2000. Yeah. Well, pick up your phone and call us, and our number is 060-584-0050, and you could stand a chance to win your ticket this morning.
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4: Top stories: police boost deployments amid violent protests, and international allies slam US move against ICC. Madume Bagaitso with the news. Kenadino Motaung. The National Joint Operational and Intelligence Structure, NET Joints, says heightened police deployments will remain in place at hotspots in Durban and Johannesburg following violent anti-undocumented immigration protests. 30 people have been arrested, including 25 in KZN and 5 in Gauteng. NET Joints co-chairperson Tebelo Musigidi says police remain on high alert.
5: The situation in the affected areas are being closely monitored with interventions focused on preventing further violence, protecting vulnerable communities, safeguarding businesses and residential properties, and preventing retaliation attacks.
4: In other news, a 36-year-old pastor is expected in the Atteridgeville Magistrates Court tomorrow, facing charges linked to the murder of a 4-month-old baby and the alleged rape of her 43-year-old mother. He was arrested in Diepsloot yesterday. The baby's body was found in a shallow grave near the Hanaps River earlier this week. He is the third suspect in custody alongside his two wives. Gauteng Police spokesperson Dimakatso Nebuhului.
6: The suspect was arrested on the 10th of October 2026 at Diepsloot following an intensive investigation involving the detectives and crime intelligence. He was found hiding in a backroom in Diepsloot informal settlement with injuries. The arrest brings the total number of suspects arrested in connection with the incident to 3, including the suspect's two wives, who appeared before the Atteridgeville Magistrate Court on the 9th of October 2026.
4: We head to the northwest now, where community members in Siweding village near Mahigeng have been urged to help police find those responsible for Umphemetsi Mulelekisi's death. She was allegedly attacked and raped last Saturday and died from her injuries the following day. Mayor Khumalo Molefe has appealed to anyone with information to come forward.
7: Let us work with the police to ensure that the killers are found. They are amongst us. They are with us. They even know how to use condoms. Police should be able to trace them through DNA since they left the condoms at the crime scene.
8: They are reckless.
4: Lastly, several European countries, Japan and Canada, have condemned the U.S. decision to sanction the International Criminal Court. The sanctions were imposed hours after former ICC judge South African Navi Pillay won the Nobel Peace Prize. The Trump administration has repeatedly criticized the court over its investigations into Israeli officials. SABC correspondent William Denslow reports from Brussels.
9: In a joint statement, these 6 European nations, as well as Japan and Canada, strongly disagreed with the US decision to impose sanctions on the ICC. Washington has accused the court

0: of going rogue and has previously expressed displeasure with its efforts to seek arrest warrants against senior Israeli leaders. The timing significant as well, coming just hours after Navi Pillay was awarded the Nobel Peace Prize, a prize US President Donald Trump has long coveted.
1: Recapping the top story at 7, the National Joint Operational and Intelligence Structure, NetJoints, says heightened police deployments will remain in place at hotspots in Durban and Johannesburg following violent anti-undocumented immigration protests. Next update at 8 for Radio 2000 News. I'm Dino Madaun.
2: We move with purpose. Whether it's the morning Gau train sprint or the taxi rank hustle, whether it's the delivery routes or the lift clubs, South Africa keeps on the move this National Transport Month. 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
4: The Olympics and South Africa bidding to host the Games. Our Olympic reporter here at the SABC, Charles Baloyi. What would be the, I don't know if to say the motivation or the reason for South Africa to bid for these Olympic Games?
5: It's a new era, it's a new economy, it's a new president. Mm. The vision is different.
4: Mm. Okay.
5: So let's forgive those transgressions that happened many years back.
4: So what is the vision then, since you know the vision?
5: The vision is to become the first African country to host the Olympic Games, mm-hmm. like we did with the FIFA World Cup.
4: Yeah. And which is huge.
5: We now have the first president of the IOC. Already history has been made. So Africa is making progress. Yes, South Africa has the money to host the Olympic Games.
4: The billions?
5: Yes.
4: Did they give you a figure?
5: We were speaking something around like between 25 billions to host the Olympic Games.
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6: A big thank you to Dino Madaung for keeping us informed with the latest news. We appreciate you, my sister. And to everyone joining us this hour, a very warm welcome to the Soul Clinic with Dr. Doomy right here on Radio 2000. Our music, your memories. Whether you're driving, whether you're relaxing at home, whether you're preparing for Sunday, going to church, or simply enjoying a peaceful morning, we're so delighted to have you with us. And family, I'm not alone this hour. I'll be joined by Dr. Craig Clayton, and we're going to have an interesting conversation with him. It's always a blessing to have our guests that come through. And today's conversation, sunny days are here. Now, family, today we are keeping this light, joyful, and full of sunshine. Our topic this morning is what lights up your day. You know, I was thinking that sunshine in itself is one of my favorite things. And our scripture for today, family, is Psalms 118, verse 24, which says, "This is the day which the Lord hath made. We will rejoice and be glad in it." It simply says, "This is the day that the Lord has made," which means that even in the middle of life's challenges, we can still find something to be grateful for. Sometimes the miracle isn't that everything has changed overnight. Sometimes the miracle is that we've been given another day, another chance, another reason to smile. And here's another beautiful scripture, Ecclesiastes chapter 11, verse 7. It says, "Truly the light is sweet, and a pleasant thing is it for the eyes to behold the sun." Truly the light is sweet, and a pleasant thing it is for the eyes to behold the sun. Isn't that wonderful? Even though the word of God reminds us to appreciate the beauty of sunlight. And then Proverbs chapter 17 verse 22 says, "A merry heart doeth good like a medicine, but a broken spirit drieth the bones." So joy matters. Laughter matters. Those little moments. And I want you to share that with us. What lights up your day? Is it your grandchild? Is it your morning coffee? Is it a beautiful gospel song? Is it a walk in the sunshine? Or maybe it's just having a quiet moment to yourself. Whatever it is, we'd love to hear about it. Send us your messages. Your WhatsApp's on 060-584-2250. 060-584-2250. And of course, our Kufa Festival giveaway keeps going on. And if you're in Bloemfontein, I just want to know if you're ready for this day. You know, the Kufa Festival finale is happening today, not tomorrow, not next week. So we're giving away the tickets today. And of course, the lineup is incredible. We've got Manisa Janti's Press and the City Soul DJs, Big Zulu. And you could be there to experience all of it. Now, listen carefully. Here's the question that I want you to answer in this particular segment. Where is the event taking place? Where is the event taking place? Pick up your phone and call us right now on 060-584-0050. 060-584-0050. And of course, we've got beautiful music coming up. I'm going to play you two beautiful songs. One is by MOG Music, Man of God Music. I think we're debating about, is it MOG? Is it MOG? Is it Man of God? And everybody has their own way of saying it. And the song is a very popular song, doing well. It's called Be Lifted. And that'll be followed by Sonny Badu, My Soul Says Yes.
7: Good morning, Dr. Dumi, and the listeners of the Soul Clinic. Happy Sunday. What lights up my day?
6: Mm-hmm.
7: It's waking up healthy.
6: Mm-hmm.
7: And hearing the noise of the birds, the traffic outside, and the most seeing my kids, looking at them, waking up and seeing their smiles on their faces. Oh, there's no greater joy than that.
6: You know what she just said now about traffic. Does the sound of traffic make you feel light up your day? It says something about it being morning, right? That things are happening. I get it. I understand where she's coming from when she's saying the sound of traffic and coffee and of course kids, the noise in the house when kids are preparing to go to school. But that traffic one got me because it's an interesting one. But I totally get it. It means the day has started. The day has started. Enjoy the music, family.
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0: Such a beautiful atmosphere of worship this Sunday morning, and you're listening to the Soul Clinic with Dr. Dumi and right here on Radio 2000, where we really just want to connect with you through this beautiful soul uplifting music and testimonies. We've just been blessed by the sounds of MOG music. The song is Be Lifted, and that was followed up by the powerful Swenny Badu with My Soul Says Yes. And you know, family, there's something so beautiful about those two songs coming together. One reminds us to lift the name of God above every circumstance, and the other reminds us of the importance of surrendering to His will. Sometimes the greatest thing we can say to God is simply, Lord, my soul says yes. Yes to your purpose, yes to your calling, and yes to wherever you are leading me. And that brings us to such a beautiful moment of conversations that we're going to have, because I'm about to introduce to you somebody whose life and ministry has shaped many by him answering his call. And this morning on the Soul Clinic, we have the wonderful privilege of welcoming a very special guest. He's a man of faith, a servant leader, a teacher of the word, and someone whose heart for ministry extends beyond borders. I'm talking about Pastor Clayton Sr., affectionately known here in South Africa as Dr. Craig. Pastor Clayton is a United States Air Force veteran, a Christian teaching pastor, and the founder of the Way Bible Church, serving the Solivita and Poinciana communities in the United States. He serves as chief prayer officer and teaching pastor with a ministry that places a strong emphasis on children, fathers, the elderly, prison ministry, and leadership development. But what makes his journey particularly special for us here in South Africa is his commitment to international outreach. He's been involved in ministry and literacy initiatives, including work connected to the African Literacy Institute, and has traveled to South Africa on preaching missions. His passion is not simply about preaching the word, but about making a meaningful difference in people's lives through faith, education, community development, and service. And of course, behind this man of faith is his family. He is married to Jennifer Clayton, affectionately known as Lady J. And this morning we're going to get to know the man behind the ministry, hear about his journey, the work he's doing, and the opportunity he sees for the communities here in South Africa. Dr. Craig, good morning. Good morning, Dr. Craig. Hello, Dr. Craig, are you on the line? Well, we'll try and get a hold of Dr. Craig for you in a minute. But, you know, we are still giving away prizes for, I think Dr. Craig is back. Dr. Craig? Okay. We'll try and get a hold of him later in the show. But remember, there is the Kufa Festival that's happening. And as it's taking place, there are prizes that we are giving away, double tickets. And you just need to answer that simple question this morning: where is it taking place? And our question this morning, of course, is what lights up your day? Dr. Craig. Good morning.
1: Good morning.
0: How are you, Dr. Craig? Finally, we're able to get a hold of you. Are you well?
1: I'm excited for the opportunity to have this call this morning.
0: Well, welcome to the Soul Clinic with Dr. Dumi. You're on Radio 2000. It's such an honor and a blessing to have you joining us this morning. I know you have a special connection with South Africa, and we have affectionately adopted you as one of our own. How are you doing this beautiful Sunday, and how does it feel to be back here and connecting through Radio 2000?
1: I'll be honest with you, brother. There's no place on earth like Mzansi, and every chance we get, my wife and I come back and spend weeks at a time, and we're actually now getting an apartment so that we can get a retirement visa and be here as long as the Lord will allow.
0: Amazing. It's the best place in the world to be at, really. And it's wonderful, and we're so delighted to have you with us. And you know, our conversation this morning, and perhaps that's where I want to start off with you, is centered around the theme Sunny Days Are Here. And it's our, we just really got out of our cold, long winter nights, and it's beginning to be sunny here. But I want to ask you a startup question, which is, what lights up your day, Dr. Craig?
1: Repeat that again for me. I apologize. I didn't hear all of that.
0: I was saying, you know, we just started our sunny days here in South Africa, and our conversation sir. This morning, which is where I want to start off, just by lightheartedly asking you, what lights up your day?
1: I'll be honest, my day here, now that we are back, is centered around doing as much as I can to try to get this material into the hands of churches and community leaders and those who see a need to be able to do better in our communities. And that's a universal issue. That's not just a South African issue by any means.
0: Yeah. You have such an interesting background, from serving in the United States Air Force to becoming a pastor and a spiritual leader. Do you want to take us back to where this all began? What inspired you to answer the call into ministry? And was there a particular moment when you knew that this was what God wanted you to do?
1: Absolutely. One, I've learned that God always has a sense of humor. And the ministry itself for me began as a request from my pastor at one of the larger churches in the U.S. I was a member of. And he was asking for a tool that could be used by men to develop better relationships with their families and take ownership of that role that God has given us. And I was a little hesitant at first because I have had my own challenges with my sons, and I didn't have a relationship with my dad until I was in my teens. But what he said to me is, it was that brokenness that I have gone through and then the healing that he saw with my youngest son that motivated him to say, you are the guy that I want to lead this ministry for us, because you're not perfect, but you're trying. And that's what began this journey for me, was trying to figure out what can we do to create biblically based tools for men to now take that role that God has given us from this inception of mankind.
0: It's amazing. Looking back now, what would you say has or have been some of the defining moments that shaped the man and leader you are today?
1: Wow, that's a great question. I think for me, it was finally having an opportunity when I was about 14 to reconnect with my dad, who I'd had no relationship with up until that point.
0: Yeah.
1: I didn't realize what I was missing until I reconnected with him. And it took a long time for us to get a relationship and not just to be in the presence of each other. And I'll give you just a quick example. One of the things that we talk about in the materials that we give to any of the churches, mosques, temples, it isn't a Christian-based issue relative to the challenge of men, but the materials are all Christian-based. And just to give you an example, one of the things that really resonated for me, my son said to me on one occasion as I was working through this material, he might have been 9 or 10, he said, Dad, I'm really proud of the fact that you've learned how to spell. I said, what do you mean by that, son? He said, Daddy, children spell love, T-I-M-E.
0: Oh.
1: And that was a 10-year-old.
0: Amazing.
1: And I said, you know what, son? You're right. And that was an epiphany for me. And when I started doing my homework with several national fathering groups in the U.S., I found some statistics that really shocked me, and it was related to this topic of time, that the average father spends approximately 7 minutes a day talking to each child. 7 minutes. And 5 of those 7 minutes are spent correcting the child. So all that child sees when dad is coming is, here comes the law. I must be in trouble.
0: Wow. That's fascinating. That's fascinating to hear. And I think training men is one of the most important things that we need in our society, because a lot of men are broken. A lot of men don't have good examples to look at. And that shapes not just their families, but the entire society. And so some of the work that you do speaking to that really is important. One thing that really stands out about your ministry is that it's not just about what happens inside the four walls of a church. You've been involved in supporting families, children, fathers, the elderly and even people in correctional facilities. Do you want to tell us about the Way Bible Church and the way and the work that you're currently doing in the United States? What are some of the programs and community initiatives that are particularly close to your heart?
1: Amen. Firstly, our church is a very small church in the U.S., and we may have at most about 60 or 70 members. But the Bible says, despise not small beginnings. So I don't worry about the numbers. All it took was one smooth stone. So for me, it wasn't ever about the size of our congregation. It was the size of our God. And when we began to do this, I was told by several people, what are you really going to do? You can't make a difference. And I'm reminded the story of the little boy who was walking along the beach and saw a starfish that was sitting on the beach, and there were dozens of them because the tide had gone out and they were dying. And the little boy walks over and he picks up a starfish and he tosses it back in the water. And an older gentleman comes up and he says, son, why are you bothering? These starfish are going to die. The tide's gone. The little boy picks up another starfish and he tosses it back in the water. And he said, I made a difference to that one, didn't I?
0: Oof. That's so good. That's so good. That's so good. Leadership and the next generation. And
1: for yes, brother. Let me just share something that really burdens my heart on this topic. And I apologize, but I'm just being obedient to the Spirit. I'm so pleased. One of the things I'll get to do while I'm here is we're going to be making a prison visit. And I do prison ministry in the U.S., but to share the connection between the significance of this topic and those who are incarcerated, I stood in front of 400 men in a maximum security prison, and I asked the men this question. I said, by show of hands, and I raised mine in the air, I said, how many of you in this room never heard your father say, I love you?
0: Yeah, I love you.
1: Brother, almost every hand in that room went up. I said, let me ask another question. How many of you have children? Again, every hand went up. I said, and how many of you have not told your child that you love them? Sheepishly, almost every hand slowly went up. I said, guys, you're not going to like what I have to say next. That's a generational curse. And if you don't break that curse, the next time you hear the heel beat of the guards coming down the hall to introduce you to your new cellmate, it could be your son.
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0: Dr. Craig, maybe two more questions that I have for you. One is your current projects and opportunities that you're working on here in South Africa. And I know you speak about a prison visit that you're excited about. Do you want to talk more about you being here currently, what will be happening, and, you know?
1: Well, we have an event coming up on October 31st that'll be at Longa Baptist Church. Called the Battle Cry.
0: The Battle Cry.
1: And the intent is to get men, whether they're fathers, father figures, pastors, community leaders, at this event so that we can distribute free information for them to now create their own ministries within their churches, mosques, or temples on building courageous dads.
0: It's amazing. It's amazing. And what is your message of hope for South Africa?
1: I think if it's a closing message for me on this particular topic, it would be that the battle cry is a gathering of men, fathers and pastors and leaders. And this isn't about blaming men. It's about believing in men and reminding them their presence matters.
0: Their presence matters. I absolutely love that. It's been a joy having you. But before you leave, I would like you to perhaps, leave a prayer for our families, our communities, and our beautiful country, South Africa. Would you do that for us?
1: I would love to. Father of Abraham, of Isaac, of Jacob, my father, Lord, you were walking in this day yesterday. You knew this conversation was going to happen, and we thank you. Father, I pray for those who were listening. I pray for those who grew up without the love of a father. I pray for those fathers who didn't have an influence to know how to love their children. I pray for those families who are struggling to try to find a way to stay united. I pray for blessings upon those in the community who are in need of having just the tools to be able to be more Christ-like in our families. And Father, for those in need, I ask that you send angels in front of them to guide them, beside them to comfort them, behind them to protect them, and beneath them to uphold them. Father, we pray these things in the name of my Lord and Savior, Jesus the Christ. And I pray that we can all say, amen.
0: Amen. Thank you so much for joining us. I wish you all the best with all that you are working on. And may sunny South Africa just light up your days as you enjoy ministry here.
1: I receive that. God's blessings on you today.
0: Blessings, sir. Well, family, that's Pastor Craig who was joining us. And more music coming up. And I want to light up your day with I Am by Kirk Franklin.
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1: That's beautiful.
2: Good morning, Dr. Tumi, your guests and listeners. My name is Lizzie in Polokwane. What lights up my day is knowing that the Most High God is with me all the time. I'm not an island. You know, the love, family, and meaningful connections. And just knowing that I'm appreciated and knowing that the people I love are okay makes my day. Even 1 Corinthians 13:13 is saying, and now these three remain, faith, hope, and love. But the greatest of these is love. It keeps me going. Thank you for the wonderful show.
1: Thank you so much for all those voice notes. Keep sending them on our WhatsApp line 0605842250. And in the next hour, we are going to have our triple play. And Dr. Apostle Khoza joins us for a beautiful conversation later on. But for now, the news with Dineo Motaung.
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4: Thank you, Dr. Dumi. Top stories: police boost deployments amid violent protests and Category 4 Hurricane Simon hits Mexico. Madume Bakhaetsu. The National Joint Operational and Intelligence Structure, NAT Joint, says heightened police deployments will remain in place at hotspots in Durban and Johannesburg following violent anti-undocumented immigration protests. 30 people have been arrested, including 25 in KZN and 5 in Gauteng. NAT Joint's core chairperson, Tebelo Mosikidi, says police remain on high alert.
5: The situation in the affected areas are being closely monitored with interventions focused on preventing further violence, protecting vulnerable communities, safeguarding businesses and residential properties, and preventing retaliation attacks.
4: In other news, a 36-year-old pastor is expected in the Atteridgeville Magistrates Court tomorrow, facing charges linked to the murder of a 4-month-old baby and the alleged rape of her 43-year-old mother. He was arrested in Diepsloot yesterday. The baby's body was found in a shallow grave near the Hanops River earlier this week. He is the third suspect in custody alongside his two wives. Gauteng Police spokesperson Dimakatso Nebuhulwi.
6: The suspect was arrested on the 10th of October 2026 at Diepsloot following an intensive investigation involving the detectives and crime intelligence. He was found hiding in a backroom in Diepsloot informal settlement with injuries. The arrest brings the total number of suspects arrested in connection with the incident to 3, including the suspect's two wives, who appeared before the Atteridgeville Magistrate Court on the 9th of October 2026.
4: We move on now to some election news. ANC President Cyril Ramaphosa has promised residents of Botshabelo in the Free State that the party will address the area's housing crisis. Pit toilets, market sanitation, and growing informal settlements remain major concerns. Speaking at an ANC campaign event, Ramaphosa said the Mangaung Metro and provincial government are working to provide adequate housing.
7: The challenges in this metro are quite a lot, including housing. There's a proliferation of informal settlements, which the metro is working on, and they are working to regularize the rise of informal settlements and to curb them in a way of making sure that the delivery of housing. So all those challenges are being addressed.
4: Lastly, the Category 4 Hurricane Simon is approaching the Pacific coast of Mexico. Some flights to the popular tourist city of Puerto Vallarta have already been suspended. The BBC's Will Grant has more details.
8: In the city of Mazatlan in Sinaloa, the warnings are of somewhere between 75 and 150 millimeters of rain that could be dumped in a short space of time, bringing the possibility of flash flooding and storm surges. Elsewhere in the affected region, the authorities are warning of winds up to 120 to 130.

0: 30 kilometers an hour, and of waves that could reach 8 meters in height.
1: Recapping the top story this hour, the National Joint Operational and Intelligence Structure, NetJoint, says heightened police deployments will remain in place at hotspots in Durban and Johannesburg following violent anti-undocumented immigration protests. Next update at 9 for 82,000 News. I'm Dino Motaung.
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3: Bernice the Badger Ferreira was crowned Africa's first female WBC world champion. I was watching it and I'm like, Terence Crawford is in the building. Floyd Money Mayweather is in the building. It was crazy.
4: That's crazy.
3: Boxing royalty watching you fight. And you were thinking what? I know you said you were starstruck, but did you see them with your naked eye?
4: Yes, definitely. I remember at some point in between the rounds, my coach was telling me what to do.
3: Yeah.
4: And I didn't even hear what he said. I was like, Coach, say Shakur Stevenson. Because he was like right here a few feet away from us.
3: Yeah.
4: And then he reminded me, I'm here to fight. I'm not here to like look at the stars and you know what I mean. So yeah, he brought me back to myself. But I definitely did feel some type of way because they were just a few feet away from me.
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7: our soul clinic.
6: Your music. Now, family, it's time for one of my favorite moments of the show. It's our triple play, and today we're celebrating a true legend. You know, somebody that I look up to, a great songwriter, and his ministry just touched so many generations across the world. I'm talking about the incredible Fred Hammond. What a gift to the body of Christ. And he's not just a gospel singer, he's a worshiper, a songwriter, a producer, a pioneer whose music has helped shape contemporary gospel music as we know it today. And family, this one, he's particularly special to me. I have the incredible honor of working with him and featuring him on one of my songs, which is called My Love Overcame. I wish we had listed that song as part of the triple play, but we'll play it for you next week, Bobby. Please, My Love Overcame. And I'm gonna have him send a voice note, maybe.
7: Cheers, sir.
6: Yeah. I'm gonna pull a po-po-po-po kind of vibe and say, my friend Fred Hammond is joining us. And I tell you, he's such a blessing, and it was a blessing to share music with him. And you know, there's something timeless about Fred Hammond's music. Whether you're hearing his songs for the first time or you've been singing along for years, the messages remains powerful. And today I want to play you three absolute gems from his incredible catalog. We're starting off with You Are the Living Word. Oh man, such a beautiful song and a beautiful declaration of Jesus. Why are you laughing at me, boy? Just the names alone get me. And then we're going to move on to Glory to Glory. This really is, it reminds me of moments I would dance to a song. And we're going to close that triple play with one of my favorites and probably yours, No Weapon. And it reminds us that Isaiah 54 verse 17, no weapon formed against us shall prosper. What a promise to hold on to. And so enjoy these three songs, one incredible gospel artist, a whole lot of worship. This is our Fred Hammond triple play right here on the Soul Clinic with Dr. Dumi.
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0: Just where you are, just for a few minutes. I know we got a little ways to go, but just lift your hands in this place. Just tonight, let's just reverence his name. Hallelujah. Somebody came tonight on the brink of some disaster. The Holy Ghost is here right now. Somebody came empty, came in here empty. You came to see a show because your cousin and your aunt said, come on. But there's something going to happen in you tonight. Somebody watching this way at home, somebody watching at home, there's something going on in the living room. Just lift your hands right now, right where you are. Hallelujah. Glory, glory, glory, glory. Somebody clap your hands for Jesus. Come on, clap them for Jesus. If that was for me,
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0: Oh man, three incredible songs from the legendary Fred Hammond. You're the living word. We played Glory to Gloria and closing it off with this timeless declaration, No Weapons. One of my favorite songs. It brings such great memories. I had this song for the first time when I was doing my first year in med school. And a guy called Lebo Mohapi started a group. It was called Countenance. Initially, it was actually called The Project. It was a group of medical students, dental students, physiotherapists coming together and on this concept called The Project. And we're doing Fred Hammond's music. Those are some of the first few songs we learned. And that's where I got introduced to Fred Hammond. I remember listening to these songs and thinking, this is so timeless. And totally got shaped by this music because it's addictive.
1: Yes, it is.
0: It's addictive. It's one of those songs. And No Weapon is one of those songs that, I mean, we started off, you are the living word. I think many churches got to sing that song. Many churches, many choirs, it became a choir anthem. But No Weapon is one of those ones that stands out. There's something really warm about it and reassuring about it, you know, that reminds us about the faithfulness of God. And so we moved on from being reminded about who God is, how he takes us from one level of glory to another, and how in the middle of the battle that we can stand firm and know that there is no weapon that's formed against us that can prosper, because his promises are real. You know, family, our conversation this morning, it's about sunny days. And sunny days are here. I was saying to the guys this morning that when I was driving in, for the first time, I actually thought, it's daytime. Morning has really come. It was for the past couple of months, it's been dark driving in here, and just reflecting on that, something really awesome about just light. I love Romans chapter 5 verse 3, tribulation worketh patience, and patience experience, and experience hope. And Galatians 6:9 reminds us, let us not be weary in well doing, for in due season we shall reap if we faint not. And Apostle, it's good to have you. You know, I want to introduce you properly, but my heart just wants to jump in into this conversation with you. I know you're listening out to these songs with me, but I want to ask you this question this morning. What lights up your day?
1: God's goodness. One thing I call to mind, and I have hope, that the steadfast love of the Lord never ceases. His mercies never come to an end. They are new every morning. Great is thy faithfulness. To think that with all the challenges and vicissitudes of life, there's a guarantee. In fact, that one passage from the book of Lamentations starts with the part that he says, I remember well the bitterness and the gall, and my soul is downcast. He doesn't even change where he's standing. He says, but one thing I call to mind, and I have hope, that the steadfast love of the Lord never ceases. His mercies never come to an end.
0: So good.
1: They are new every morning. To think that for the rest of our lives, you know, Psalms 23, not only surely, it says, surely goodness and mercy shall relentlessly pursue us all the days of our lives. I start my day knowing that no matter where I am, his mercy and his grace and his kindness. He has vowed he cannot change, he cannot lie. That surely goodness and mercy will find me for the rest of my days. Not one day of my life that remains shall be outside of the mercy and the grace of God. That's big. That lights my day.
0: Lights up your day.
1: Yes, it does.
0: You know, conversations with you are difficult because I have planned questions. I have a planned conversation I want to have with you, and you start speaking, and I just want to follow your lead.
1: Nice.
0: And just have the conversation that you're having. I want you to, even right now, as early as now, pray for somebody whose days have been dark.
1: Scripture declares that even in darkness, light dawns for the gracious, for the upright, for the compassionate. God is our light. He said, I am the light of the world. And he didn't promise us that there will not be darkness. But even when darkness, thick darkness comes, he still says, arise, shine. Your light has come. The glory of the Lord is risen upon you. So as I pray, I just want to say to my brother, my sister, you're going through something at this point and you're feeling it's dark. I can actually see sickness, disease, an evil report that has come from the doctor's office. And you're terrified, you're afraid. I have good news for you. Out of this, light will shine. Let's join together and trust God. It could be a debt that's been heavy on you and you feel like, will I make it through this? But I have let you know that he's a great debt counselor. He knows how to help us through these difficult days. He will walk through with you. Some of you, I can see someone over there. It's got to do with some bad decisions you've made and now they are curving in on you. I have good news for you. There's mercy and there's grace even in this hour. So let me pray for you. Father, I thank you for my brother, my sister, a father. I see children that are struggling because of some disobedience issue and the family has been torn apart as a result of that. Lord, in this dark situation and season of my brother, my sister, a father, a mother, I see a wife who is struggling because the husband has just been arrested. Something happened there and it's bringing embarrassment and pain and shame to the family. I have good news for you. That case, even though he is on the wrong, so that you will know that this is God who was speaking to you this morning, my sister. Even though he's on the wrong, there's going to be mercy for him. He's going to come through, not because of bribery, not because of anything wrong, but because God is going to show you that he is Lord. Mercy triumphs over judgment. I speak that light will come upon your situation. I see children going to school. It's exam time and you're feeling jittery and not properly prepared. You feel like something is working against you. I have good news for you. You've studied. You've given it your best. Light will shine even in this exam room, even in this time. You will not be afraid. You will not be anxious. I cast off anxiety. I cast off fear. I cast off in the name of Jesus and I speak life, deliverance, peace, rest. The peace of God that surpasses all understanding will guard your heart and your mind in union with Christ Jesus. I feel bones crackling. Someone with a condition around their knees that's got to do with bone issues. God's giving you a knee replacement in Jesus' name. Light will dawn out of this situation in Jesus' name.
0: Light will dawn out of this situation.
1: So shall it be.
0: In Jesus. Sunny days are coming. Days are here.
1: They're here.
0: And whatever you're going through, just reflect on it. This is the day that the Lord has made. And let us rejoice and be glad in it. Apostle, I want to ask you, how does one develop the kind of faith, right, that doesn't depend on everything going right, but remains strong even through every season of life, whatever one is going through?
1: Two or three things that build up faith. Faith is a response to God's word. Faith comes by hearing. Earlier you spoke about the song that we were listening to, No Weapon Formed Against Us Shall Prosper. And they're so timeless because they were scripture verbatim. Scripture has one guarantee. We can say good things, but all of the words of scripture have one guarantee. Jesus said, and scripture cannot be broken. Good motivational stories can be fine to pep us up, but God's word is forever settled in heaven. So whenever we hear, it's not just a general understanding of the scripture. And I'm concerned a little bit because today we have lots of versions of the scripture. So we speak more to general understanding. And yet Jesus said, men shall not live by bread alone, but by every word that proceeds out of the mouth of God. You build up faith by coming into the word and the words of God and build up. You listen, you hear, you repeat the process. Then you pray the scriptures. You thank God for the scriptures and spend time, just enjoy his presence. Pray in your language, your Zulu, Xhosa, English, your vernacular, and then as the Lord gives you the grace of praying in the Spirit as well, you build yourself in your innermost faith, praying in the Holy Spirit. That will build you up and help you and the times when you've got to apply the faith. And then, interestingly, faith gets stronger when tested. So as tests come and you apply the things you've heard, suddenly you find out that your faith actually is stronger than you ever even realized. God is faithful and true to his word.
0: God is faithful and true to his word. I want to play a song. It is by Busisibe. It's called Ngenelela. And we'll continue our conversation with Apostle after this.
2: 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What's happening to women in our country should concern every one of us. 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But let me ask you, brother, what do you do when your friend hits or threatens his partner, when he disrespects women? 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Or do you say, no, not here, not on my watch? Maybe you saw it growing up. 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Report it. 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
4: How are you this morning? You're talking about food. So tell me, is it true that
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0: Yo, Dr. Doomy, what a show. What a show. My soul is blessed. My soul is healed. What a wonderful show. The first time I've been listening to the whole entire show. It's really a blessing listening to you guys. God bless you, man.
1: Oh, man. Thank you, Uncle Reg, for listening, for tuning in. And he'll be joining us at 9 a.m. In the next few minutes, he should be here in studio. So the fact that you're listening and
2: right
1: now...
2: I think he's in Kufa, is in Bloemfontein.
1: He's in Kufa?
2: Yeah. He is, right? You know, yeah, I think
1: okay.
2: so.
1: So you'll be tuning in from...
2: Yeah, so
1: from
2: Branch will be coming from there, yeah.
1: Okay, well, it's going to be amazing joining him from Bloemfontein, and he'll be coming in at 9 a.m. Yeah. And we just played two beautiful songs. One is called Ngenelela by Busi Sibiya, and followed by Tina Imitla by Eternal Glory, featuring Pastor Martin. You know Pastor Martin, right?
3: Beautiful.
1: Beautiful, beautiful song. And you know, there's something really beautiful about this music. It just throws you into a space of worship. I could just feel my heart
3: absolutely.
1: Just seeing sunny days. Absolutely. Indeed. And the Bible says in James 1:3-4, knowing this, that the trying of your faith worketh patience, but let patience have a perfect work, that ye may be perfect and entire, wanting nothing. And I wanted to ask you, Apostle, what stands out for me in the scriptures, that the testing of faith is not without purpose. Mm-hmm. And you touched on that. There's something that's supposed to be developed within us through that process. And I think it's important because many of us and are waiting on promises. You know, we want breakthroughs, and many people want their sunny days to come, and always understand that God may be developing something in our student season. So I want to ask you, what is endurance supposed to produce in the life of a believer?
3: Suffering was never God's idea for his people. Mm. It came with the fall, sin. Mm. And God has intervened and continues to intervene. Mm. One, he became flesh. He became human. He came. He went to the cross. He died, provided purification for sin. Mm. And that way we reconnect with God when we believe in him. But then there's the issue of the fallen time. He created time, but now Bible says the days are evil. How could it be that this is the day that the Lord has made, and suddenly the same day is evil? Something happened. It's the fall. And time must take its full course. Within this time, we see the manifold wisdom of God, that he can use whatever the enemy meant for evil and turn it around for our good. So he has not cut off time. Time continues with the evil that comes with it. And yet in that, God turns the pain and the pressure and the suffering. And when we are yielded and given to him, he uses it to work in us something called endurance. It's amazing. It's glorious. So it is not God's will that we should suffer. But we know one of the most abused scriptures, misplaced, is, and in all things, God works for the good of those who love. They don't say it in context. It's not just all things work together for good. No, they don't. But in having prayed with words and groanings that words cannot express, having cried out to God, he is able to make all things work together for the good of those who love him. So prayer comes into the space. When we pray, when we cry out to him, when we look up to him, then he uses even our pain, our suffering, while we endure it, to turn out to be beautiful and glorious for his own glory. So what was meant to destroy us, to hurt us, to break us, when we just stick around and hold on to God and continue, time spent through that season of suffering turns into something that brings honor and glory to God. That's the transcendent glory of God. It's way bigger than the human being can understand. That out of what? Out of the bitter, something sweet comes. Out of what was meant to be a destructive moment and period of our lives, because it's given to God in prayer, suddenly it turns out to our advantage, when adversity becomes advantage.
1: What does one hold on to during that time? What can one hold on to, and maybe speak of some of the promises that God puts in our way that helps us, you know, to stick it out.
3: Exceedingly great and precious promises. That's what the scripture says. We hold on to the promises of God. How we treat God's promises is how God's word and his power will treat us. Oftentimes, we don't realize just how God is committed to his promises. His promises are his word. His promises are himself in the pages. When we hold on to the precious promises, when we repeat them, when we look at them, be careful then what you hear, says the Bible. The measure of seriousness you give to the truth you hear will determine the virtue, the power that God can bring back to you, and even more will be given. It's the scripture. It's clear. When we stand in that place, when we are going through something, we find a scripture, we hold on to it, and we trust God. I had an unfortunate situation happen to me just a few months ago. We were driving from a service. It was a beautiful car that had been given to us, by the way, to the glory of God. And there were five of us in the car. It was my wife, myself. It was Brother Taps, David, and his wife, and the driver who helps me. And just somewhere in the middle of the road, N6, a kudu comes up and hits the road, and hits the car, and it overturns. Wow. And the car is finished. But guess what? I was worshiping. I was giving thanks and blessing God throughout this time. And when this happened, I did not stop giving thanks. My mouth did not. Throughout this time, the airbags are going all crazy things, and it's in the dark. We don't even see where the car is going to land. But in that moment, my mouth did not stop giving thanks to the Lord. We continued to give thanks and give praise to him. Finally, we stopped. Here are five first miracles. When we came out, all five of us were without a scratch. That was the first five great miracles, to give thanks to the Lord. And then my mouth did not stop giving thanks, because there's something. The Bible says that when we give thanks, we honor him and we prepare a way for God to show us his salvation. So I continue to give thanks, giving praise, holding on to that precious promise. And guess what? Within an hour, just 1 hour, I had a vehicle from the accident scene that I'm still driving today. The precious promise of God, that even in darkness, light dawns for the upright, that God can bring beauty out of ashes. What is ashes? When something has been burnt down to there's no form remaining, and yet out of that steel, God can bring beauty. And so we hold on to precious promises in our time of difficulty and struggle, and we give him thanks and worship and praise him. I think thanksgiving is one of the most underrated things. Do you realize that even before you see the answers, you're supposed to be praying? Do not be anxious about anything, but in everything by prayer, petition, with thanksgiving, let your requests be known to God, and the peace of God that transcends all understanding will guard your heart and your mind in union with Christ Jesus. Thanksgiving has to be at the beginning of our time, in the middle of our trial, and at the end of everything. We ought to be giving thanks. Thanksgiving is key, because there are promises that are linked to thanksgiving. And so when we give thanks and praise God in the time of our trouble, knowing that he is faithful and he is able and he will do what he said he will do, he is faithful, he has never failed, he does not change. When we cling to those precious promises, something happens. It's divine, it's glorious.
1: You know, this really just takes me to his word, the role of his word. And I want to read this. I was just going to read verse 5 of it, but I'm going to just go through verse 1 till verse 5, and it's John 1, very common portion of scripture. In the beginning was the Word, and the Word was with God, and the Word was God. The same was in the beginning with God. All things were made by him, and without him was not anything made that was made. In him was life, and the life was the light of man. And the light shineth on in the darkness, and the darkness comprehended it not. Okay, I don't know why that scripture just came to mind when we were talking about how the light shines and how darkness, you know, darkness in itself does not stop the power of light.
3: No, it doesn't. We ought to shine the light of God's word in the dark situations of our life. That's why it's important to memorize, confess, and thank God. Confess the scriptures. I'm really concerned, again, I'm saying this for the second time, I am concerned that today we speak more to the general understanding of scripture. We need to go back to encouraging people to speak scripture verbatim. to repeat scriptures. You know, we've had this conversation. I really feel even those of you who write songs for us, and thank God for the great work you do, by the way. I really appreciate this. That please continue to take scripture and put it into these beautiful sounds so that we may repeat. You know, when I preach a message, they hear it once. Statistics, they say that they only remember between 6 and 10% of what was preached in an hour. But when you sing the scripture, 20 years down the line, they've listened to the same scripture 100 times.
1: Amazing.
3: And so it's deeply embedded in their heart and mind. So who's the real indoctrinator of the church? Probably not just the pastor, but the musician who writes, who puts music into those beautiful words of God. And they help us to continue to go on and succeed in the way of life. They bring light in our darkest moments.
1: I want you to speak words of hope to somebody that is hopeless in this very minute. And I'm thinking about somebody, somebody that might have lost someone. And you know, weekend after weekend, people are being buried. Mm-hmm. And so there's always somebody that has lost someone. Mm-hmm. Somebody has lost the only person that's a breadwinner in their family. Mm-hmm. And you're sitting wondering, how am I going to get through today? Forget about life. Today, I don't know what I'm going to do today, because this person that we depended on is no more. Lost a job, lost a partner, lost a child, dreams shattered. And you know, where does one run to? What do I do if I find myself in that situation? What hope can I have? What meaning can I find to life, having found myself in a place where all feels lost?
3: Bible hope is more than just natural hope. Elpis means favorable expectancy. And you can expect from God because Scripture declares that the Lord is nigh unto them that are of a broken heart, and saveth such as be of a contrite spirit. When we are in our darkest moments, though we do not feel him, he who cannot lie has already said he is close. Because he is close, even when we do not feel him, that's when we can say, even this I have, in this I have hope. We cling to that promise and we have hope. So to the one person, a brother, a sister out there, and you're going through a loss of a loved one, someone that you held dear, loved them, and you feel like this seems like the end, it feels like the darkest moment of your life, I have good news for you. Number one, the Lord Jesus is the closest at this time. My prayer would be that you'd have a visitation of God, an awareness, a sudden awareness of how near he is to you, because that's what spells hope. He doesn't just come with his presence, and that would be enough, but it's his presence, it's his power, it's his word, his precious promises to say, you will make it, you will make it through this season, one day at a time. Trust him, love him, honor him. Just start giving thanks, even though you don't feel like it. It doesn't go by feelings. Just give thanks to

0: Brother, a sister, be encouraged, be strong. The Lord is with you. The Lord is for you. He is not against you. Whatever has happened, whatever has come your way, the loss, the pain, it is all known by God. And not only will He see you through, He will be glorified.
1: He will be glorified. Well, family, that's the show that we have for you this morning. I hope you are encouraged. I hope your heart is ready for the sunny days that are here. They are here. They're not even coming. They are here. And I just want to wish you a blessed Sunday. I love you. Thank you for joining us. Thank you, Apostle Koza, for being with us. Always a joy to have you here, sir. And I wish you a blessed, blessed day, family. And Uncle Reg is joining us after the news with Dineo Madong. She's actually streaming live from Prison Break Market, and you're going to absolutely enjoy this morning with him. Thank you so much. I love you, and that's our show for this morning, family.
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4: Thanks, Dr. Tumi. Top stories: Lesufi welcomes pastor's arrest, and US seeks talks on Ghana health funding. Madume Bakhayetso. Gauteng Premier Banyaza Lesufi has welcomed the arrest of a pastor linked to the murder of a four-month-old baby and the alleged rape of her mother. The pastor was arrested in Diepsloot and is expected in the Atteridgeville Magistrates Court tomorrow. The baby's body was found in a shallow grave near the Hanaps River. Gauteng government spokesperson Elijah Mhlanga says Lesufi has condemned the incident, saying no child deserves to have their life cut short.
5: We welcome the arrest of the suspect in this matter because it's a first step in ensuring that this tragic matter is brought before the courts and that those responsible are held accountable in terms of the law. We trust that the criminal justice system will also ensure that it takes its course and that the family will find some measure of justice.
4: In other news, the Inter-Ministerial Committee on Migration will brief the media today on the Constitutional Court ruling on asylum seekers. The court ruled that asylum seekers must be assisted at Home Affairs offices regardless of their status in the country. The directive was implemented but sparked violent protests in Gauteng and KwaZulu-Natal, prompting Home Affairs to withdraw it. Meanwhile, NetJoin says the South African National Defence Force remains on high alert following violent protests in Durban and Johannesburg. 30 people have been arrested, 25 in KwaZulu-Natal and 5 in Gauteng. NetJoin's court chairperson, Tebelo Mosikidi, briefed the media in Durban last night.
6: The South African National Defence Force has also been activated at the affected areas, including in KwaZulu-Natal, as and when the need arises. This forms part of a decisive, coordinated response to strengthen stabilization efforts and support the maintenance of law and order.
4: Lastly, Ghana says the United States wants to renegotiate a multi-million dollar health funding agreement rejected by its cabinet earlier this year. President John Mahama says Washington has proposed reviewing some provisions of the deal. The BBC's Makwachi Okafor.
7: Ghana had rejected the $109 million U.S. health deal over concerns about sharing sensitive medical data. Speaking in Gausa, President John Mahama said the U.S. had asked to review the deal and was open to further talks. It's not yet clear what changes the U.S. wants to make or when the talks will end. Other African countries are also weighing U.S. health funding against the conditions attached to it.
4: Recapping the top story, the Sawa, Gauteng Premier Banyaza Lesufi has welcomed the arrest of a pastor linked to the murder of a four-month-old baby and the alleged rape of her mother. Next update at 10 for Radio 2000 News. I'm Dino Mutau.
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6: Two suspicious deaths, shady deals behind closed doors, and a legacy of secrets. I have the names. I've gathered all the information. Ladies and gentlemen, welcome to the fall of the Ndlovu Empire.
7: The evidence is in. Witness the expose on Blood Legacy Season 2, only on Netflix.
0: We move with purpose. Whether it's the morning Gautrain sprint or the taxi rank hustle, whether it's the delivery routes or the lift loves, South Africa keeps on the move this National Transport Month. Whether you're hopping on a bus, riding the rails, or steering your own set of wheels, South Africa is on the move. Buckle up, share the road, and let's keep South Africa moving forward. 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

0: Good morning, Rich. It's Marilyn Wynkwart. I'm signing the Riches from East London. My frequency is 98.1. Thank you, Reggie.
1: Don't think that I'm innocent, cause I can't do nothing for you. I only ask of you just as I got to do myself. Look into your inner self. Only you know how to be free. If you want to grin, let it smile. Feel a little happy, go on, dance a while. Can't nobody play down God's loving child. Cause when the spirit hits you, you got the move. And just as he made us one of many, and aren't the many of us maybe only one? Surely can he be the rising sun, the depth of night, the light for sight? Sort of sets the moral standards of soul. Gives you the strength to pay the price of life. And rewards you with a bit of fulfillment. The definition of truth. He is more real than you, isn't he?

0: Good morning, Uncle Reg. I'm in the register, 98.5 at Porch. Thank you for playing. This is his love. Chan Munaisa, many thanks for the great show.
1: Good morning, Uncle Reggie. Happy Sunday to you and all the Radio 2000 listeners. This morning I'm tuned in from Kabega and my frequency is 98.8. Yes, Jesus is love. Be blessed this morning with Lamentations 3 verses 23. His mercies are new every morning. Great is thy faithfulness. Greetings to my beautiful radio sisters as well as to Kerwin from Kabega, JT from Cape Town and Curtis Mayfield from Stilfontein. You all must enjoy a beautiful, blessed Sunday. Much love, Esmeralda.
2: It is Jesus. Don't care what you call him. Man can be falling. Let me say.

0: Good morning, Auntie Reg, Sunday Register, 98.5 at Porch. Many thanks for playing. Jesus is love. Chan Munaisa.
1: Good morning, Uncle Reg and the beautiful listeners of Radio 2000. Uncle Reg, this morning we pray for the class of 26 as they are starting with their final exams this week. We pray that the Lord will protect them, guide them, and lead them. We pray that the Holy Spirit will help them as He is our helper. He will help them to remember everything that they've learned in class, everything that they've studied, and that the Lord will protect them, that there will be no panic and no fear in the exam room. This is our prayer, Uncle Reg. And we also ask all our listeners to continually pray for our young children. In Jesus' name we ask that, Uncle Reg. This is Reverend Des Fransman from Kimberley, South Africa.
2: And we all say amen. Thank you so much for helping me open up the show like you always do on a Sunday morning. Well, what's left for me is to just give you the time, which is 26 minutes after 9. Saying good morning to you. Thanks to Dr. Tumi from the Soul Clinic. We'll be back again next week, Sunday morning, between 6 and 9. Free consultation. The doctor is here. All right. We're doing this till 12 o'clock. Coming to you live from the Prison Break Market in the suburb of Glenfurnace between Lonely and Kyle Army. Feels like deja vu. Yesterday we were here. It feels like yesterday, right? And we are back. And what a great way to take a break away from your daily routine and take some chill time to view a variety on offer when it comes to food, art. We're talking craft market and a great time out with family and friends. Right, who's working? I'm not alone. Yeah, I do have Gugule too, doing the technical, pushing the buttons here, and a fine gentleman here as well. And Toshi's my producer. Hello, Toshi. Yeah, we're going to have some great fun. So now what's coming up on the show? We're going to be meeting Joanne Sudbury, who is a Prison Break Market MD. We're going to meet some of the vendors, and glad to have you here. We're spreading love between 10 and 11 on 060-584-2250. Thank you. Cindy is in Auckland Park. Let's do this. And remember, it's all about AI. And if you've been listening to the station, you would know that we've been talking about AI and how that is affecting the industry. Is it in a good way? Is it in a bad way? Well, stay tuned. I'll let you know all about that. Welcome to the show. The best in soul and R&B on the way. Remember Spike Lee's Jungle Fever. Welcome to today's edition of Easy Sundays.

Good morning, Uncle Reggie. Good morning. I'm calling you all the way from Tabanchu in the Free State. My name is Refilio Bukako. Yo, you just played a nice song today. How do I live without you? This song is so emotional to me because it reminds me of my ex-husband. Yeah, it sits heavy on my heart this morning, but thank you for the

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Remember that your heritage is an important

0: It is All Music, Your Memories Radio 2000. Today's edition, the Jungle Fever edition of Easy Sundays. Just reminding you that love has no color. Britney Spears with a song Sometimes, played you Atlantic Star. And Always. How are you doing this morning? And these songs, disclaimer, were performed by real artists, real people, right? And music made by artificial intelligence. How do you feel about it? And would you listen to the AI-created song? And does knowing who or what made it change how you feel? Now listen to this. Radio 2000 wants you to hear your views on AI music. And we're inviting you to join the conversation. Head to our social media platforms and vote in our AI music poll. All right? Your opinion, as you know, always matters. And have your say and help us understand what AI music means to you. Radio 2000, our music, your memories. In the studio with me right now is Managing Director Joanne Sudbury from a Prison Break Market. Welcome to the studio, Joanne.
1: Good great morning, to see you. Good morning, and it's wonderful to have you guys here with us.
0: Nice one.
1: I have to say, you have an amazing voice.
0: For real. Thank you so much. I turn gray when I blush. Am I gray already?
1: No. Lovely. Like a honey voice coming
0: through. Thank you very much. We meet Joanne and the market after these.
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0: And yes, of course, coming to you live from the Prison Break Market in the suburb of Glenfurnace between Lonila and Kyalami. Make your way to this beautiful place. Great way to take a break from your daily routine and take some chill time to view a variety on offer when it comes to food. I'm talking art, craft market, and a great time out with family and friends. And as you've heard, I have Joanne Subdery, in the studio. She's a managing director and also a radio head.
1: I used to be. Many years ago.
0: Please tell me more.
1: When I was 19, just after I finished school, I actually fell into this kind of industry, the entertainment industry. Mm-hmm. So I helped produce on 702 on the Saturday morning show with Stan Katz and Malcolm Russell.
0: Stan Katz. What was the name of the show again?
1: I can't actually remember. Yeah. I don't remember. It was literally 33 years ago. Uh-huh. And then I went into the entertainment industry.
0: Oh, where, lovely.
1: Yeah. Did all bands right. And toured and everything else.
0: So I take it that this is going to be so easy for you, this interview, right?
1: I deal with people.
0: Yes. Now, Prison Break Market 2026, as we count down to the holiday season, describes the space for families, right? Couples and anyone who wants to come and visit. Right.
1: So if anyone hasn't been to Prison Break yet, we conceptualized this in 2019, actually, when we started building. So it was during COVID that we developed and conceptualized all the different buildings. Joburg needed a good market, and Joburg needed a market that was undercover, not where you're outside with the elements of the sun and the rain, and you know it's detrimental to your traders that come who lose business. So you'll see we've got 7 beautiful sheds that are all... They're actually old train station design sheds with the arches. That's the architecture that we copied. And we tried to house different tenants into each one. So I conceptualized different kind of offerings with each shed. So we've got a family shed, which is our harvest pantry. So that's more like your things that you take away, your butchery, your bakery, your dairy, your jams, your donuts, all the little things that are all handmade artisan delicatessens. Mm-hmm. And that's our family shed with entertainment. Shed 2 is our yard eatery. There we've got everything. We've got Argentinian. We've got burgers, pizzas, sushi, Greek, you name it, we've got it in there. And that's got our little kiddies play area with it's actually a little racetrack that's shaped like Kailami, because we're close to Kailami on that side.
0: Oh, yes.
1: For the kids to play outside. And we've got our deck. So that's our family one for the lunches, sit-down lunches and things like that. Then Shed 3 is our crafters. I've got the most amazing crafters who work with their own hands. We were very selective when we took them in because people are always on their phones these days, phones and iPads, and nobody works with their hands. So we found crafters that can manufacture things and teach you their trade. So you can walk through there and you'll find everything's handmade. They're only allowed to sell what they've made, and they can teach you their craft. So for corporates coming in to do team builds, or just for a family wanting to come and learn how to blow glass, we do stained glass, we do glass blowing, we do leather making, we do paint classes.
0: There's a whole thing
1: in our crafter shed, so that's for all ages. Shed 4 is our pottery. That's Create, where you can book a time slot and you go and you paint your pottery with them. And then we've got kilns on site that bake it, and you come back and you collect that in a few weeks' time. Shed 5's our My Jump. So that's our indoor trampoline park. Great on rainy days or hot sunny days for the kids to come indoors and be entertained and let off their energy. Shed 6 is my venue. That's our entertainment venue. So that's San Quentin events. That we change up all the time. So that we have corporate events going through there, and we have really great shows. So we do wine tastings. We do year-end celebrations. We're actually running a show called The Breakout Party at the end of this year, from end of November till mid-December, which is a show that's all genre of 80s? Music and entertainment. It's 80s up to now. Beyonce. I got the playlist on Friday, and it's going to be incredible. It's 56 songs that we're doing that are sung live, live band, live artists, incredible costumes. We've got a flying act because our ceilings are nice and high. So that for corporate year-ends or for private parties is going to be great to end off the year with. We've got our poorhouse, which is Shed 7. In there, we've got a gin distillery. So there you can actually sit and make your own bottle of gin. It's a 3-hour course, and you learn all
0: you
1: the botanicals.
0: Your own bottle of gin.
1: You leave 3 hours later with your own gin, depending how you like it, if you want it spicy, floral, and they teach you all the different elements and things on that. And that is our poorhouse where you can do wine tastings and you can drink and have a bite to eat. Then we've got Gulag, which is our gaming center, which the youngsters love. And there's a few dads that come through as well who enjoy playing on computers and doing all the gaming and that kind of thing.
0: That's us for you right there.
1: Exactly. So when we conceptualized it, it really was to have something for everybody that they're going to enjoy. It's not just about eating and drinking. It's about spending a day here with us. We go into Christmas season now where lots of fun things happen. We do Christmas carols at the market and we just make it a good day out.
0: Wow, the place to be. Now, if you just tuned in, we're talking to Joanne Sudbury from a Prison Break Market. She's the managing director. Now, how do entrepreneurs apply to be vendors and what are the vendor options available?
1: So we're very, very strict on who we take in here.
0: Okay.
1: We don't want franchises, number one.
0: Okay.
1: Unfortunately, we want artisanal handcrafted products, and that's across the board from the food all the way through to whatever you're manufacturing and selling. So they can reach out to us and always send us pictures of what they're offering to info@prisonbreakmarket.co.za. And then we select through them all and just see. And if it's a food offering, we obviously need to do tastings and things like that. But we look for unique and we look for different.
0: Yeah.
1: And it's hard to find in Joburg, if I have to be honest. Cape Town, we have artisanal vendors and especially different food offerings, a dime a dozen. There's beautiful markets there. There's beautiful different kind of things. Joburg, we lack that. And we're also very specific. It's got to be a certain standard that we're looking for here. You know, we are housing you inside beautiful buildings, giving you a lockable shed or a pop-up table where you could just pop-up trade. But you're not out under an umbrella in the sun. So that's why we want to keep it at a certain level that we do.
0: Okay, great stuff. So Joburg, as you've heard, all right, what's for more information, where can they go to again?
1: So it'll either be www.prisonbreakmarket.co.za or email us at info@prisonbreakmarket.co.za.
0: Thank you so much for hosting us.
1: We've loved having you here and having
0: the
1: energy. You.
0: It's always great being here. I was here last year as well.
1: Jolly good. And I hope you guys are going to enjoy eating with us because we're going to give you some Prison Break money. It's our actual Prison Break token money that you can go around and choose something to eat or drink from any vendor and pay with that and then enjoy our offerings. And that's something that corporates love because then they can buy the tokens from us and then their clients can come through and just experience the market as a whole, and whether they want to buy a leather belt with their tokens or they want to buy a drink and something to eat, it's totally up to them.
0: I would just love to conclude that this was the best part of the interview.
1: Jolly good.
0: Yes, that's Joanne Sudbury, Prison Break Market Managing Director. So now you know where you can bring the family, bring friends, come and have fun, come and do some paintings, and you can leave with your painting, right?
1: Yes, you do.
0: Oh,
1: you
0: yes. Do. It's happening right here at Create.
1: Yeah. Everything. Even in Shed 3, there's art and painting and things as well.
0: Shed 3 as well, as you've heard. It is 8 minutes before 10. It's called Easy Sundays. Today's edition is called and is labeled as Jungle Fever. Love has no color.

0: What a beautiful song. It is the beautiful Norah Jones with Don't Know Why, Anita Baker, Just Because. It's 10, time for the news.
1: SABC News. Independent and impartial.
2: Top stories: government to seek court order on asylum ruling, and Babsi Mlangeni to be laid to rest. Madume Bagaetso with the news. Kenadino Motaung. The Interministerial Committee on Migration says government will approach the courts for a supervisory order to help implement the Constitutional Court ruling on asylum seekers. Justice Minister Mamluko Kubai says this would allow the courts to oversee implementation while giving Home Affairs time to strengthen its processing capacity. She says the move is aimed at ensuring orderly and sustainable compliance with the ruling. Kubai is briefing the media in Pretoria.
3: A supervisory order in practical terms would enable the court to retain oversight of the implementation process and provide guidance on how the order should be operationalized. Such an order may also include a suspension period to allow the Department of Home Affairs the necessary time to develop and strengthen administrative, human resource, infrastructure, and processing capacity required to implement the judgment.
2: Gauteng Premier Banyaza Lesufi has welcomed the arrest of a pastor linked to the murder of a four-month-old baby and the alleged rape of her mother. The pastor was arrested in Diepsloot and is expected in the Atteridgeville Magistrates Court tomorrow. The baby's body was found in a shallow grave near the Hanops River. Gauteng government spokesperson Elijah Mtlanga says Lesufi has condemned the incident, saying no child deserves to have their life cut short.
4: We welcome the arrest of the suspect in this matter because it's a first step in ensuring that this tragic matter is brought before the courts and that those responsible are held accountable in terms of the law. We trust that the criminal justice system will also ensure that it takes its course and that the family will find some measure of justice.
2: In other news, the funeral service of legendary musician Babsi Mlangeni is underway at the Alberton Civic Center in Ekurhuleni. The 83-year-old Afro-pop and disco musician died on the 2nd of this month. Mlangeni received a Lifetime Achievement Award at the South African Music Awards in 2017. President Cyril Ramaphosa approved a special provincial official funeral for the music legend. Lastly, civil society group Healthy Living Alliance HeLa has launched its 90 Days to Protect Our Health campaign. It is calling on the health minister to finalize long-delayed front-of-pack food warning labels to help consumers identify products high in sugar, salt, and saturated fat. HeLa says clearer labeling is vital in tackling diet-related diseases such as diabetes. The organization's Nomfundo Mbuli.
5: Our 90 Days to Protect Our Health campaign is calling on the Minister of Health to act by the 10th of December, because we believe people should be able to walk into the supermarket, pick up a product, and easily recognize what it contains, you know, high levels of sugar, salt, or saturated fat.
2: Recapping the top story this hour, the Interministerial Committee on Migration says government will approach the courts for a supervisory order to help implement the Constitutional Court ruling on asylum seekers. Next update at 11 for Radio 2000 News. I'm Dina Mutau.
0: And another red carpet easy Sunday welcome from the beautiful prison break nestled in the suburb of Glenfurnace between Lonil and Kailami. Dineo Mutahung, you may have a seat.
6: Hi, Wenana. I'm sitting down in the beautiful studios in Auckland Park, Johannesburg.
0: Well, we're doing this again. I remember last year we worked together as well, now.
6: Huh?
0: Last year we did this as well. I think you were doing the news.
6: I was in the Uncle Reg. I'm never there with you on anything.
0: You're never here with me.
6: No, it wasn't me.
0: Who's at the office with you today?
6: This morning I'm working with Utsile, who's our editor for today. We also have Chima Hato. Eva is in the building, as well as Didiboho.
0: Eva.
6: Yes.
0: Nice one. We're spreading the love between 10 and 11, 060.

0: 0584-2250. Coming to you live from Prison Break Market, okay? That's in the suburb of Glenfurnace between Lonial and Kailami. Welcome to today's edition of the Easy Sunday Power Play. Love has no color. We call it Jungle Fever.
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0: Welcome to this hour. Adele on the way, some Robin S, the Manhattans. Hey, Michael Bolton. And we're going to cross to Durban, the Hollywood Mets Kings meet stadium. Zolani is going to tell us all about the cricket test match. South Africa against Australia. Ha, la, la, South Africa. This is Gladys Knight. I said you lied. Dankie, welkom, sit, geniet, sit hard, kook lekker.

0: It is our music, your memory, Celine Dion with the song Think Twice. I Said You Lied, Gladys Knight. We're going to meet Tando Ubi. See what's in a name? Find out. But right now, let's cross to Durban and speak to Zolani. And all about the cricket test match, South Africa against Australia. Day two. Hello, Zolani. What's happening, my brother?
1: Good morning, Reggie. Yes, today is a bright and beautiful day, nice and warm. It's going to be 31 degrees. We hope to have a full day of play today in Debs. Matthew Renshaw was an outstanding player yesterday for the Australians. 190, he went out, caught Makram, bowled hammer, but he had to take Australia out of trouble, and they ended up on 390 all out with 4 wickets for Vian Mulder, 3 for Marco Jansen, and 2 wickets for Andrej Nortje. South Africa, in reply, lost Ryan Rickleton. Unfortunately, he went out for a duck, and it was not for one, but very good recovery from the two batsmen who are there now. Vice-captain Aidan Makram is on 33, and David Beddingham is on 44. They are on 78 for one, South Africa, which means the 390 doesn't look bad at all for the South Africans. Well, you never know what's going to happen, but so far so good for the South Africans. As I say, it's a very nice and good recovery from them. So Makram and David Beddingham taking South Africa out of the woods. It is 79 for one after 19 overs here in Durban. So far so good for the Proteas. Reggie.
0: Wow, great stuff. Lots of water in Durban today and lots of boundaries, right?
1: And lots of nice music in Bloem.
0: And lots of nice music. Let's not forget that. That's Zolani Bongo coming to you live from Durban at the cricket test match. And we're going to catch up with him much later on again. After this, we're going to meet Tando UBC, all about Creamery after this.
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0: The song is called Cry No More. And that is how we present our resumes, our CVs as men. We take out our CV, our resume, and say, baby, don't worry, you're not going to cry no more. I'll move mountains for you. What I see has been treating you bad, that one. Show him the door. And then guess what? And the relationship kicks off, and then life happens, and then it's counseling here, left, right, and center, and then it's like, do you remember what you said to me that first time we met, baby? You said I'm gonna cry no more. That's what you promised me.
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0: right, and as you've learned, Prison Break Market has 7 unique sheds, if you're tuned in earlier on. 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Let's meet one of the sheds. Let's go to Shed 1 and meet Tando Ubisi. 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
1: Good morning, Praraj.
0: My man, your company name, it's all in your name. This is like, you feel like a home, right?
1: It's predetermined.
0: It's meant to be. The name of your company is Ubisi Creamery.
1: Correct.
0: Tell me, it's a brand new brand, right?
1: It's a brand new brand, started this year, founded by myself and my wife.
0: Right.
1: We have a young boy, a two-year-old, who was eating a lot of yogurt,
0: half
1: a kilo a day. And after spending all our money at the grocery store, we decided, let's look into it. Let's see what we're actually giving him. There's a lot of preservatives and thickeners and stabilizers, things we weren't a fan of. Mm-hmm. So we made it ourselves. We've been making it for a year. We've been selling it for the last 6 months. We're available online. We're here at the market. It's one of the best markets in Joburg.
0: All right. You partially mentioned it. What makes it a healthy option?
1: Greek yogurt is a healthy option.
0: Yes.
1: Yogurt is healthier because it's got live cultures, it's got probiotics, it's good for your gut health.
0: Uh-huh.
1: The way we make it, we make traditional Greek yogurt.
0: Mm-hmm.
1: We strain it through cheesecloths, we throw away all the whey and lactose.
0: Mm-hmm.
1: So it's very low in lactose, very high in calcium, high in protein, and good for stomach health.
0: All right.
1: And even our fruit variants, we have 3 flavors, 2 fruit, 1 chocolate, all made from scratch with real fruit. No funny business, no artificial flavors or colors or any of the stuff that we don't like to give to our kids.
0: Yeah.
1: And that's what we're doing. We're trying to give South Africans some good yogurt, some yogurt that will make you feel good and taste good.
0: All right. I want to go back to the very first day you experimented with the product.
1: What a scary day.
0: Ooh, paint the picture.
1: It is me and my wife standing in front of our stove with a 4-liter pot, mixing milk, trying to heat it, trying to keep the temperature, worried about temperature control and making sure we...
0: But where did you learn all of that, you know?
1: Trial and error, brother. We're smart people. We're educated. We try. We get it wrong. We try again. We get it wrong.
0: Man.
1: And until we had a product we liked. And even then, we're still 6 months away from having something that everybody can enjoy. But I think we finally got it right. People are loving it.
0: All right. How do we get hold of you if you want to see your products?
1: Ubisi Creamery is online. We are on all the socials.
0: One word.
1: Ubisi Creamery, one word. TikTok, Facebook, Instagram. Put it into Google. We have a Google page. We have a website, ubisicreamery.co.za. If you order online, we deliver to most of Joburg. We're not big enough to be all of Joburg, but the northern half of Joburg we deliver to. And yeah, man, we're just trying to get people some good, healthy Greek yogurt that they can be... not feel that guilty about giving to everybody.
0: Okay, great stuff. That is Tando Ubisi, founder of Ubisi Creamery Greek Yogurt. If you go to Shed 1, you will meet him. Nice chatting to you and all the best with your business, my man.
1: I'll see you in Shed 1.
0: Yeah, sure. Later on.
1: Thank you.
0: So now, if you never knew what's in the name, now you do.

0: Reggie. This is Yolo from Create Lawn Hill, and we would love to welcome you to paint pottery and have a bite to eat with us and your whole family. I would love to spread some love to all my beautiful girlies out there. Shout out. I'd love to shout out to my mother, Andiswa, my dad, my cousin, he's in Nigeria, and to my friends in Varsity, ICU, and my friends here in Mitra, and my best friend, Joy. And I would love to spread some love to all the Radio 2000 listeners. Thank you, Uncle Reggie.
1: Murushai van Amarva, today you are 31 years old, and we as family would just like to congratulate you on your birthday and wish you a happy day and hope you enjoy every moment of this day. Love you lots. Bye.

0: the amazing songwriting skills of Tracy Chapman. You've got yourself a fast car. In 1988, it was released. It was nominated for Song of the Year at the Grammys. It didn't win. And then 2023, it was covered by a country musician named Luke Combs. And then it won Song of the Year at the Country Music Awards. It made Tracy Chapman the first black woman, black person, to win that award.
1: Fast car, Tracy Chapman.
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on encourage. 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

0: doesn't. It is Michael Bolton. Welcome to the Jungle Fever edition of Easy Sundays. 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Love is no color. 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
0: Oh yes, if you just tuned in, you missed out on Don't Look in My Eyes by George Benson. Coming to you live from Kyalami. Between Lo Neal and Kyalami, Glenfairness. We at the Prison Break Market, and it's happening. I can smell food. I'm seeing lovely people. I'm seeing it's a colorful picture, like the music today. This is Let Me Go, Ray Parker Jr. Welcome.
13: There's a few things I'd like to just discuss with you about this relationship. You know, it's been going on for so long, and the feeling is just getting so strong. Well, we can talk about it.

0: It is our music, your memories. He brought us Ghostbusters. Who are you going to call Ghostbusters? He brought us A Woman Needs Love, just like you do. This time around, it's Ray Parker Jr. with the song Let Me Go. Also, if you just tuned in, soul provider Michael Bolton. 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

0: message is Beva here from Centurion, Pretoria. We are visiting Prison Break for a fun day and relax Sunday afternoon. I would like to spread some love to my kids, namely Ompile and Sivuile. Have a lovely Sunday. Thank you. Bye.
1: Hey, Uncle Rich. This is Kellen Mayer here. We're here at the Prison Break Market today, just singing some songs for people.

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1: You can follow me at Kellen Mayer Fisher on Instagram.
0: Oh, yes, and he looks like Josh Groban. I'm around this morning. He's like, is that Josh Groban's brother? How to hear everything. Yeah, it is happening right here at Prison Break Market. Up next, Love on a Two-Way Street. Tina Marie does a edition of this song. These are the moments taking you way back. It's a Jungle Fever edition of Easy Sundays. Welcome to it. Coming to you live from a Prison Break Market. Are you in Kyalami, between Lonely and Kyalami? Ah, that's where it's happening.

It is all music, your memories. Now, this song was recorded long before I was born. This song is like five times older than moi. It's The Moments there with the song Love on a Two-Way Street. Now, if you were tuned in last year, you would know that Prison Break Market is a brainchild of, do you remember, Peter Gillespie. Now, his dream was to repurpose industrial buildings in the far north of Johannesburg by creating a space that combined spontaneity of a pop-up market with the efficiency of a shopping center. Now, that's not all. He also wanted to give artists a place to sell their stuff and teach their craft to others.

0: conviction on the murder of 14-year-old Mamelodi twin brothers, Bonolo and Bohlale Makena. The brothers were found dead with multiple stab wounds at their home last Friday and were laid to rest yesterday. Tabiso Khadebe reports.
1: It is believed the person taken in for questioning could assist police with their investigation a week after the brutal murder of the teenagers. No arrests have been made and investigations are continuing.
0: In other news, the Interministerial Committee on Migration says government will approach the courts for a supervisory order to help implement the Constitutional Court ruling on asylum seekers. Justice Minister Mamoloko Gobai says this would allow the courts to oversee implementation while giving Home Affairs time to strengthen its processing capacity. She says the move is aimed at ensuring orderly and sustainable compliance with the ruling. Gobai was briefing the media in Pretoria.
2: A supervisory order in practical terms would enable the court to retain oversight of the implementation process and provide guidance on how the order should be operationalized. Such an order may also include a suspension period to allow the Department of Home Affairs the necessary time to develop and strengthen administrative, human resource, infrastructure, and processing capacity required to implement the judgment.
0: We head to the Eastern Cape now, where the ANC Youth League in the province is calling on police to prioritize suspected political killings in the province. This follows the deaths of two League members who were ambushed in Qumbu in June. Wonelo Kunchi died at the scene, while Ngawonke Bulala died in hospital a week ago. Police say investigations are ongoing. ANC Youth League provincial chairperson Lihle Chalo.
3: We call our government that they must prioritize the cases and be given to the PKTT, because we believe that the killing and assassination of these young comrades, including Comrade Ngawonke, is politically motivated. Because under normal circumstances, you would ask yourself a question: if it's not politically motivated, why do these things take place or happen during the time of elections?
0: Lastly, the Competition Commission says it is closely monitoring food prices amid concerns that some producers and retailers may be keeping prices artificially high. Economist Andeswa Shibukwa says prices for products such as maize meal, bread and sunflower oil have not fallen significantly despite lower commodity prices. The Commission is investigating complaints of possible overcharging and has urged consumers to report unjustified price increases. Shibukwa elaborates.
4: They are using credit for essential items, so not just food items, but even buying things such as electricity or paying for their water bill. They are using credit, and a lot of consumers in South African context don't even have access to that credit. So it is a bit concerning, because already from different levels, if you look at the social construct, whether you're a middle-class citizen or a lower-class citizen in terms of your income potential, everyone is getting into a situation of indebtedness.
0: Recapping the top story at 11, Gauteng police have confirmed that a person has been taken in for questioning in connection with the murder of 14-year-old Mamelodi twin brothers Bonolo and Bohlale Makena. Next update at midday for Radio 2000 News. I'm Dino Mataung.
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0: I'm getting obese from indulging your beautiful music. Krishabani Gamaso, Meloaga Wapil, Wizile Mona Lady, and my handsome young man, Oradile, Zule Mona Lady. Say hi to Madam Reggie.
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0: is a base in proudly South African music. Yes, well brewed and extra mature. The Koleski Brothers with a song, My Only. Wow, the beautiful. If you broke up yesterday, guys, listen, yeah, here's a good tip for you. Nah? Or if you're in bad books with your lady, sing her that song by Vusi Nova, Tandiwe. Then come back to me and thank me. Nah? Praying you the best in music. A Mango Groove with a song, Moments Away. Manea with More Than You. Right, let me revisit the shares. I'm going to be going to, let me check, am I going to the first one? Wait. And then I'm going to visit about three of them. And if you are arriving and you're on your way, remember we're coming to you live from a prison break market between Kailami and Lone Hill in Glenfarnes. The shared one, let me give you the different times. 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

0: Hey, that's how you do it, Darren. That's how you do it. Ah, what a song. Tommy Keaton. Whole Again. Yeah, I call it a great mango mousse. I played you part with the song So Long. Well. Trust that you're enjoying the show. George Michael with Let Me Go. And we kicked off the Easy Sunday Power Play with Freddie Jackson. May his soul rest in peace. Rock with me tonight. Do stay tuned. After this, we're crossing to Durban, all right, and find out what's happening at the cricket stadium, South Africa against Australia. We're talking Hollywood Bets Kingsmead Stadium all after this.
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0: Yes. And a scorching 31 degrees Celsius. Yes, it's hot. It's getting hot. Not in here. They're in Durban. It's beautiful there. Zolani on the line. Hey, what's happening, man? Yes, South Africa against Australia. Zolani, are you there?
3: Yes, I'm here, Reggie. It is also 31 degrees in Devon. It is quite hot and humid in Devon, obviously. 115 for 4 wickets, South Africa. We've just gone out for lunch now. The batters out there, it is Tristan Stubbs, who is on 14, and Vian Mulder, who is on 7. And South Africa, they're trying to sort of build a partnership. It's only 16 runs so far. It's consolidation time for the South Africans. But unfortunately, they've lost big wickets in terms of Themba Bavuma, the captain, David Beddingham, and Ryan Rickleton yesterday, and Aidan McCrum this morning. So 2-3 wickets so far they've fallen this morning. Unfortunately, Themba Bavuma, you know, a quick review of his career suggesting that it was the first time that Bavuma has gotten out reverse sweeping. He was caught behind, so unfortunately didn't do anything today. He was out for 3. And Beddingham out for 49, Rickleton out for naught yesterday, and Aidan McCrum out for 37. As I say, these guys are now trying to consolidate and building a smaller Nyana partnership. It's 115 for 4. South Africa still a deficit of 275 runs. We don't know where it's going to end up. Today it is day 3. We're left with 2 days. So far so good, but there's a lot to come. It's lunchtime.
0: Hey, Reggie. We know where we would love it to end, right? Okay.
3: Oh, yeah.
0: Thanks, my man. And lots of water, okay? Keep hydrated.
3: All right, man. You too.
0: Extremely hot. That's a Zolani Bongo from SAB Sports Stadium, SA, against Australia, the cricket test match at Hollywood Bet, the Kingsmead Stadium. We meet Darren Dixie as well as Irene, founders of Green Punk Designs from Shed 3 Shop 7, very, very shortly. But first, behind every front door is a story. What does it take to turn a house into a home? Now join Faith Mangope on Breaking New Ground Season 8 as we explore human settlements, community challenges, as well as the people making a difference. Premieres Monday, 12 October, this Monday at 9:30 in the evening on SABC 2 and SABC Plus. 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That's it.
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0: Right now, do yourself a favor, www.radio2000.co.za. Why does it sound like so old-fashioned to say that? It's not, hey, radio2000_ZA, that's Instagram as well as X. And guess what? You're going to meet Darren Dixie. I'm standing right next to him with one of his work of art. Darren, welcome to the studio. What is that?
5: Hemhead shark, which is more made from scrap. Oh, hello.
0: Hello. How are you? Yeah, sure. It's made from?
5: It's made from a gearbox of a Land Rover.
0: Oh wow. And that's amazing.
5: Yeah, it's all bits and pieces. Just scrap made into art.
0: Okay, great. I see that you are at Shed 3, Shop 7. What do I get when I get there?
5: Well, you get a lot of art. My wife does all the jewelry, which is made out of all broken parts. All jewelry. All vintage that can't be fixed.
0: Yes.
5: So then my wife turns into jewelry. Mm-hmm. And then I do like sculptures, I do furniture, and I do lighting, out of scrap.
0: All right. Okay, great stuff. And your wife's name is Irene. Nice to meet you, Irene. Is it good to you? First question, first things first, Irene.
6: I'll talk to you later.
5: This is live radio.
0: That is an absolute maybe. Okay. Yes, I love that clock on around your neck. But tell me about that clock. First thing, does it work?
6: Unfortunately not. I buy all broken vintage parts, watch parts from a chap who fixes watches, and then I use all the broken bits and pieces and make it into a piece of art or jewelry.
0: All right. Okay.
6: And I also custom make items as well. So sometimes people will bring their grandmother's watch or grandfather's, and then I'll dismantle it and put
0: it
6: into.
0: Wow, lovely. Now you know what to do with your. I love antique stuff. Yeah. I really, really do love it. So now, when did the idea, when did all this start?
5: Oh,
0: who came up with the idea?
5: Well, I think we started.
0: Was it about, Irene or was it Darren?
5: I think Darren started it with the idea with the. About 15, 20 years ago.
0: He's sending himself a selfie. He's taking a selfie and he's liking it. Nothing.
5: I'm on a roll. I'm on a roll.
0: You're on the roll, my brother.
5: So, no, about 15, 20 years ago, I started. Yeah. I've always been a tinkerer. So, we started off more steampunk style. Mm-hmm. But then we evolved into our own style.
0: Yes.
5: And we do restaurants, hotels, all that all kind of stuff. So, yeah.
0: Okay, great stuff. If I go to Shed 3, Shop 7 right now, what's going to keep me there for more than 10 minutes?
5: Everything.
6: The music, the Bluetooth speakers,
5: the art, the lighting.
6: Something totally different.
0: There.
5: Everything is there.
0: Music, that's where I'm coming from. I have to come visit.
6: All one of a kind.
0: Oh, great. If people want to check out your work, where can they go to?
5: They can go to Instagram and they go to Green Punk Designs.
0: Green
5: SA.
0: Punk, one word.
5: Yeah, all one word. All Green one word. Punk Designs.
0: All right.
5: SA.
0: Okay. All right, great stuff.
5: Brilliant.
0: Nice one. We're going to check you out.
5: Cool.
0: Then. Thank you.
5: I'm
0: going to slap around. It's like just slang for saying I will come around.
5: 100%. I'm going to drag you. Don't worry.
0: Okay. Great stuff. Blaine, my man. The man, the guy I bumped into, the first person I saw this morning when I just landed. Please come on over here. This is Blaine. Blaine. Blaine is from Create. Yeah, nice to have you again. Yeah, just square yourself there again. Create Lone Hill. Okay, Blaine Morgan.
7: Hello, Reggie.
0: Great, it's a manager at Create Lone Hill. We met this morning at about 8:30.
7: Yes, that's it.
0: And you painted the picture. I stepped in there twice and I see, it is happening. The families out there, they enjoy all that's the delicious food in there. Tell us a little bit more about, because you told me everything about it. Tell our listeners about it.
7: Yeah, so we are a pottery painting cafe. Mm-hmm. We cater for families, big corporates, kiddies' birthdays, kitchen teas. So basically it's just a warm, welcoming space. You come in, you choose an item to paint.
0: Uh-huh.
7: You by no means need to be an artist or experienced at painting. You choose an item, you grab some paints, and you splash it on, and you let your creative juices flow.
0: Yeah.
7: And then, we got some lovely food. Keep your stomach full.
0: Oh, yes, I was there twice. I don't know if you saw me. And, wow, it was like, the food smelled great.
7: Just a lovely experience for the family and friends. And at the end of the day, you get to take your item home with you. A nice reminder of the experience of the fun times and the good memories you shared together.
0: All right, what is the most popular thing that people would love to do there?
7: I'd say the kiddies fairies. The kiddies fairies. The little girls
0: and
7: go wild for them.
0: You are right, because we were here last year and took a couple of pictures and videos. And yeah, you're right. You're absolutely right.
7: They can't. The little girls can't resist. They find a little bunny or fairy to paint and go wild with. And it's just so special to watch everyone have such a good time. It's something completely different.
0: All right. So now you do know where to come to if you do visit Prison Break Market, all right? Food and pottery, and Blaine Morgan is the manager. Anything else that you'd like to add that I might have forgotten to ask?
7: No, nothing major. This is one of five stores that we have. We have another store at the Big Red Barn in Irene. And Wolverspreit in the Erasmus Kloof in Pretoria. And then another one at Taroko at Bonnefontein. And then in Umhlanga as well, we have another create there. You can go online, you can find us there. And if you'd like to come through, we do suggest making a booking on weekends. Mm-hmm. It gets very busy, so at least once your booking is secured.
0: How do we make our bookings?
7: So you can go online, there's a link to take you to Dine Plan, and you'll see the table, Dine Plan, and you'll see the slots that are available to book your time and your space, and then you'll get a message that will confirm that, and you arrive on the day and your table is waiting for you, and you come and have a lovely time.
0: Thank you so much, Blaine. It's been a great pleasure, and I trust and hope that we're going to see you next time again.
7: Absolutely.
0: Enjoy the rest of the day. I'm going to check you out just now.
7: Fantastic. Thank you for having us.
0: That's it.
7: Have a lovely day. Cheers, Reggie.
0: That is Blaine Morgan, who's manager at Create Lone Hill. And that's it from me, Reggie Philander, coming to you live from Prison Break Market. Coming up next, my coupe in full swing, and Ishmael Abrams standing in for Bumbo Johnson on the Comfort Zone. That's between 12 and 3. Now you know where all roads lead to. Prison Break Market, in the suburb of Glenfurnace, between Lone Hill and Kyalami. Ek het nog genoeg gepraat. Ek gaan nou huis toe. Have yourself a great one.
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1: I always love when Bumbo says, baby, I'm coming home back to you. Baby, I'm going to stick around a little bit. I'm going to chow a little bit. Remember, put my lunch in the fridge. Don't worry. I will get to it. I'll eat it much, much later on. Many skills are better. It's going to be since it's time for the news. Bye.
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3: Top stories: government to seek clarity on asylum ruling.

0: directives on the same legal questions regarding asylum seekers, which are set out in two different judgments in the Gauteng Division of the High Court. The High Court panel hearing will consider submissions that have the same bearing on the administrative implementations of the 7 July 2026 Constitutional Court judgment.
1: In other news, Gauteng police have confirmed that a person has been taken in for questioning in connection with the murder of 14-year-old Mamelodi twin brothers Bonolo and Bohlale Makena. The brothers were found dead with multiple stab wounds at their home last Friday and were laid to rest yesterday. Tabiso Khadebe reports.
2: It is believed the person taken in for questioning could assist police with their investigation a week after the brutal murder of the teenagers. No arrests have been made and investigations are continuing.
1: We head to the Western Cape now, where the city of Cape Town says several shacks have been destroyed by a fire in the Imizamo Yetu West informal settlement in Hart Bay this morning. Fire and Rescue spokesperson Mark Bosch says additional crews were dispatched due to the size of the blaze and the hazards involved. No injuries have been reported and the cause of the fire is still under investigation.
3: The fire was eventually contained this morning. However, damping down operations will take a considerable time due to the heavy fuel load in the area. Firefighting crews will remain on scene until the area is safe.
1: Lastly, the family of the late Babsi Mlangeni says he will be remembered not only for his music, but also for his role in the struggle against apartheid. They describe him as a protector and unifier. Mlangeni's special provincial official funeral is underway at the Alberton Civic Centre in Ekurhuleni. Family representative Thabang Mlangeni.
4: You never told me that you're preparing to go. You're coming to say bye-bye. Sohlana Kwelizayo. The pain that you left with the family, it's so deep, I can't even measure it. Lendo delelela ikawe. I don't think I'm worthy of paying tribute to him.
1: Recapping the top story, the SAWA, the Interministerial Committee on Migration, says government will participate in a High Court hearing on the 29th of this month, seeking clarity on implementing the Constitutional Court ruling on asylum seekers. Final update at 1 for Radio 2000 News. I'm Dino Mudau.
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0: afternoon. Oh, South Africa, I really hope all is good in your hood. Welcome to it. It's the Comfort Zone with the DJ man, Ismail Abrams. We live out in Bloemfontein, live from the convention center. Do come by, say hi, don't be shy. Lauren Hood with Feel Like Making Love. Oh, that's Roberta Flack, Feel Like Making Love, kicking us out. And, of course, Lauren Hood. Ismail Abrams in for Bumbo Johnson through till 3 this afternoon. We live for a Sunday afternoon. It's going to be a sexy summer Sunday afternoon. Thanks for locking in. Good to have you.
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0: As we come to you live from the Convention Centre out in Bloemfontein on the Exceptional Radio 2000. Ismail Abrams holding it down for Bumbo Johnson through till 3 o'clock. It's turning out to be an awesome, beautiful summer's day out in Bloemfontein. So wherever you are and you're hearing the voice, and you can make sure you come along and join us out here at the Convention Center. Do come by, say hi, and get yourself in. Doors will be open at 2 p.m. this afternoon, yeah, at the Convention Center. So come along and join us. Loads of good music still on the way. It's a double play from Whitney Houston, Lover for Life and On My Own. More on the other side. Stay close. Don't you dare touch the dial.
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0: Radio 2000. It's Our Music, Your Memories. We're coming to you live from the Old Grey Convention Center for a Sunday afternoon. It's Ismail Abrams in for Bumbo Johnson. We're live at Kufa 26, Kufa Fest 26. It's the grand finale with Toto and Leah. We're going to have a conversation with the CEO of Kufa Fest 26. And speak and say good afternoon to Ben, sir. How you doing?
1: I'm good. Good morning.
0: Oh, there we go.
1: I'm good.
0: It's been a good 3 days so far. Yes.
1: Actually, this is the 11th day.
0: 11th.
1: This is the finale.
0: The finale.
1: Re-quala.
0: All right. So what can we look forward to moving forward from 2 o'clock this afternoon?
1: The weather is beautiful outside. Mm-hmm. We've got a natural air conditioning that came through the rain over the night. So the grass is happy. The venue is ready. Radio station is on site. The OB is here. The staff is here. We're just doing the final touch-ups to make sure that there's an experience today that continues. Since we started, I think, yesterday we mentioned Apex. Mm-hmm. We just need to maintain now. So it's an easy day. Dress up and show up. We're going to have Mandy Sidanchis. We're going to have City Soul DJs, which is the local DJs from different sectors of the economy in the township, from Botshabelo, Thabantsho, Mangaung, Soutpan, Diversdorp. That is the area where we are. We're going to have
0: yourself. So it's all about Sunday Soul sessions.
1: It's a Sunday Soul session with R&B. We're going to have yourself around as one of the DJs. We're going to have press on stage. We're going to have Big Zulu.
0: That's nice.
1: It's a nice combination. And yes.
0: So doors open at 2 p.m.
1: We will be open at 2 p.m.
0: And goes until?
1: We're going to go until 12 midnight.
0: Okay,
1: it's
0: brilliant.
1: It's a Sunday. We want to go early, home early. We want to relax. But we want to thank the Kufafas. Mm-hmm. That's what we refer to as our supporters. They're the Kufafas and the VICs. That is very important, Kufafas. This is the VIPs in the structure in front of us.
0: Here. Yeah.
1: We had an awesome festival. I want to say thank you, South Africa. I want to say thank you, Free State. Thank you, Mangaung. And all the sponsors, all the stakeholders, in particular singling out the team that you see in front of us that has been working tirelessly to bring everything together and ensure that there is safety from SEPs to the medics to fire and safety to health and environmental, you know, to our supporters, the food court, the Steadfast food court, the bars, you know, the SMMEs that are doing their, selling their perfumes, selling their
0: nice
1: clothing brands and positioning themselves as entrepreneurs.
0: One question I was getting on my social media, what are we allowed to bring in? What are we allowed not to bring in today?
1: Today, you just come by yourself. You bring your soul. You bring your Kufafa spirit. The bars are ready, the food is ready, the sound is ready, the screens are electrifying, the lighting. The
0: DJs, artists, already.
1: Everybody's here. All the resources are here. You just come.
0: Tickets are still available at the door?
1: 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We've got a ticket office on site as well, just next door at Old Grace Sports Club. And no cooler bags, no camping chair, no umbrella. Everything will be provided on site, and you just come by yourself. Please, the listeners, the ticket holders, the Kufafas, no cooler boxes allowed, and make sure that you bring your energy, your spirit of entertainment, your
0: voices sing to along. Sing along.
1: Come and sing along, and let's have fun. Let's close this thing. We're gonna close it, you know, in a very clean, crispy, clear manner.
0: Sounds like it's going to be an awesome day. You got to come along and join us. As you heard Ben say, tickets are available. We've got a ticket office on site, or you can go along to CompuTicket online and grab your tickets. Sunday afternoon, it's the Comfort Zone. Ismail Abrams, we're live out at Kufa Fest 26. Come by, say hi. It's the grand finale today, so you don't want to miss out. Fantasy Reel from Phil Ferret.

0: It's Janet Jackson for a Sunday afternoon. Let's wait a while. And, of course, Deanna Ross, beautiful, missing you. If you are anywhere in and the surrounding of Bloemfontein, come by, say hi. Don't be shy to say hi to the DJ, man. Kufa Tour Festival, we live at Old Grey's Convention Center for the finale happening along today. One guy that's been here since Friday, Mlu, how you doing?
1: I'm all good, DJ man.
0: Yeah, you've been here since Friday.
1: Yeah.
0: How's it been?
1: Ah, man, it's been an awesome experience.
0: Yeah.
1: It's been great. The setup has been amazing. Yeah.
0: People, turnout, crowd, vibes.
1: Man, yesterday was rocking
0: energy
1: from the afternoon.
0: Yeah.
1: I mean, I think Oskido was DJing around 5 o'clock.
0: Yeah.
1: And thousands of people, man, rocking. There were also, of course, other performances like Mafikizolo, Zonke, Sjava last night as well.
0: Is this your first Kufa experience?
1: First one. Kufa, I think it's been going for like 3 years now. But
0: yeah.
1: This is the first one. I mean, people know Makufe from before,
0: yes.
1: But the difference with this one is that it's in one place.
0: Yes, central.
1: Yeah, at the conference center.
0: Yeah.
1: So it makes it a bit more central. Everyone is in one place and having a vibe, man. So
0: you're spending time with us this afternoon. The doors open at 2 p.m., so make sure you get in nice and early. I'll be on stage making sure the legendary Sunday Soul Session kicks out at 3 p.m. I'll be on stage at 3 p.m. Doors open at 2 p.m., so make sure you get in nice and early wherever you are. Get in nice and early. Make sure you're looking nice and beautiful and nice and sexy. It's now 1 o'clock news.
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3: Top stories: provinces to face broader education performance ranking and government to seek clarity on asylum ruling. Madume Bagaetso with the news. Kenadino Motaung. Basic Education Minister Sibiyo Gwahube says provincial education performance will now be ranked using broader indicators, including bachelor passes, learner retention, and performance in gateway subjects such as maths, science, and accounting. She says the approach aims to improve education quality and discourage schools from focusing solely on pass rates. Gwahube was briefing the media on 2026 matric exam readiness.
4: This approach will allow provinces to benchmark their performance in a far more meaningful way, identifying areas that require intervention. The question will not be whether or not our learners have passed, but whether provinces are improving in terms of literacy, in numeracy, and retention.

0: Different judgments in the Gauteng Division of the High Court. The High Court panel hearing will consider submissions that have the same bearing on the administrative implementations of the 7 July 2026 Constitutional Court judgment.
1: We head to the northwest now, where the Department of Water and Sanitation says more than 400 million rand is needed to refurbish the Klerksdorp wastewater treatment plant. The plant has been out of service since 2023 after being vandalized allegedly by illegal miners. Deputy Minister Jack Bloom says additional funding is needed to restore the facility.
2: There is a grant that they can apply for, but they have to show that they've got proper plans and that we can get this running as soon as possible. So, you know, I'm going to do my best to try and push things through, and there's budgets to consider, and they must get the people on site. But security, get the electricity done, because they've vandalized the transformer. This is a scene of devastation. They haven't had electricity for 3 years.
1: We move now to some election news. The African Alliance of Social Democrats, AASD, is launching its election manifesto in Bloemfontein in the Free State today. The AASD is led by former Mangaung Mayor Papi Mokoena and currently has two seats in the Mangaung Metro Council. The party will contest the November 4th elections in Mangaung and Maluti Apofung in Qwaqwa and other municipalities. AASD ward candidate Lucky Mongale.
3: The people of Mangaung need someone who can inspire them and give them hope that things will be okay in Mangaung. When you look at the people of Mangaung, if you can go in the streets of Mangaung, you'll hear one thing common out of them. They are complaining that the people of Mangaung has been excluded from the economy, and that is unacceptable.
1: Recapping the top story at one, Basic Education Minister Siviwe Gwagube says provincial education performance will now be ranked using broader indicators, including bachelor passes, learner retention, and performance in gateway subjects such as maths, science, and accounting. And that's our FM News team. Until tomorrow morning, Rilebogile Khumina Khane Bagaetso for the 2000 News. I am Dinomo Daung, and I am wishing you a safe and productive week ahead.
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0: From the Exceptional Radio 2000, it's Gerald Levert, and I'd give anything. Good afternoon. Thank you for making us your number one choice. Wherever you are around South Africa, I surely hope you're enjoying the music. Hit us up via WhatsApp, or you can go along via the socials, the DJ Man Radio 2000 on Facebook. We're going to take a turn, come back with one of my personal favorites currently from Chris Brown on Radio 2000 next.
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1: Joe Cocker from Radio 2000, and you are so beautiful. Slight change of plan if you're looking out for the Chris Brown song, Hate Me Tomorrow. We'll try play it for you in the last hour of the show. Now, the next song I want to play for you is a song that it kind of comes out when we play it out at Sunday Soul Sessions around South Africa. And I got to say thank you to you for making Sunday Soul Sessions so popular, that it's so popular that we can even come out on a Saturday to enjoy soul and R&B music. So it's beautiful, and all because of you for loving the music and making the biggest numbers when it comes to radio listening figures in South Africa. Sunday listening is huge in South Africa, and it's all because of you. Now, the next song I want to play for you, when we started Sunday Soul Sessions, must have been about 17, 18 years ago on a sister radio station. This song was the blueprint of what we know as Sunday Soul Sessions.

0: Teddy Pendergrass and Can We Be Lovers. We're coming to you live from Bloemfontein at Old Grey Convention Center. This is where the finale will be happening. Do come along and join us. Doors are open at 2 p.m. I'll be on stage making sure you get that feel-good, sexy R&B and soul at 3 p.m. So do come in nice and early, not to be missed. It's Radio 2000. It's our music, your memories. Ismail Abrams in for Bumbo Johnson through till 3 p.m.
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0: It's Radio 2000. We're live from Bloemfontein at Kufa Tour Festival. We're out at the Old Grey Convention Center. Come by, say hi. Doors are open at 2 p.m. this afternoon. You can get tickets at the venue, or you can go along and get your tickets online. Karen White with Babyface and Love Sword. We say a very good afternoon to Sema Tupi. How are you, sir? You good?
1: No, I'm greater than you, Ishmael.
0: I'm brilliant. So, City Soul DJs.
1: Yes, I'm one of them.
0: How many are there?
1: We are around 15. We are from different places.
0: Mm-hmm.
1: And then the CEO of Kufa, being Mr. Ben Moseme, put a proposal to us and say, guys, I want you to be part of Kufa, and part also you have to be independent. And we are also looking forward that we'll be doing our own event as City Soul DJs, which will also be looking after every event, will also be checking on the social ills that is going through in our country. Mm-hmm. It's not all about that. We'll be saying we are playing music, but we don't plow back to the communities that are supporting.
0: So 15 DJs came together. How did you choose those 15 DJs to be a part of City Soul DJs?
1: You know, I guess it's all about the quality of music that you play, and the genre and the difference, and also that, you know, as DJs, you can't always be playing 10 songs every weekend in, every weekend out. So, yeah,
0: You guys get accused of that. Hey, the soul and R&B DJs, they're always playing the same thing every weekend.
1: Yes, but I can say with me, I don't do that. With me, I don't do that, because I go deeper and I also invest in my music. That's why I'm playing with the original CDs.
0: So all the City Soul DJs, you guys are all from Bloemfontein?
1: No, we're from Mangaung. There are guys from, example, me. I'm from Tabanchu, born and bred, and
0: right
1: in Tabanchu. There's Tembam Fazwe, he's from Botshabelo. There's Amifro from Botshabelo. There's the Big Mike Mokwena from Botshabelo. He's also working for a local community radio station. There's Gift Silingile from Bloem. There is Vui Mashima from Bloem. Most of them are based in Bloem.
0: All
1: because
0: right
1: of logistics and planning.
0: How did you guys get to City Soul DJs?
1: You know what we do? We normally have a group chat that we speak about and then check who is going to be available. Like now when we're activating Kufa, most of us were like saying, I'll be available to play at a certain place, like I did. We started activating at Manchu Inn. It's a place in Botshabelo. It's a very nice place where...
0: Yes, I played there.
1: Yes.
0: Beautiful place.
1: Ntombimiso will also be...
0: Yes. Ntombi will be there this afternoon.
1: This afternoon. So we started activating there, and then it was followed by Iza, and then it was followed by the House of K. Most of the places that we know that their revelers are above age and they are sober minded and they'll be able to listen to songs.
0: So everyone is getting ready as we speak, and they're listening to us. They're making their way to the convention center. What can they expect from the City Soul DJs?
1: You know, I can promise them good quality music. I can also promise them first time heard songs. I can also promise them that we'll also be giving them their normal and lovely sing-alongs that they enjoy every week, every out.
0: Is all 15 guys on stage today, or it's just a selected few?
1: No, it's the selected few. It's Itumele Mokhaechu, it's Motse, it's me, it's Gift Silingile, it's Vimashima, it's DJ Nono.
0: Okay, so once the finale is done and dusted today, where and what's the next move from next week on?
1: Our next move is to make more gigs. Our next move is to make sure that all Free Staters, their money that they come and spend here, it doesn't fly to Mpumalanga or Gauteng. They know that they have to support their local DJs, because everybody's crying foul that now the local guys are excluded in the economy of the province and even of the municipality. So we just want to see how can we meet each other halfway, not in a bad way, but in a way that...
0: Can I join you guys?
1: Us. Yes.
0: Is there a gap for me?
1: Yes, yeah.
0: You are so every time I come down to the Free State, I want to join you guys.
1: No, you are most welcome.
0: Yeah?
1: You are most welcome.
0: So I'll be plus 16. yes, joining us. It's like, yo, the DJ man is part of City Soul DJs every time I pitch up here.
1: Yes, and the other thing is that we'll also be getting free airplay on 2000 FM, I guess. That will assist us in marketing City Soul.
0: 100%.
1: Yeah. And also remember, at City Soul, most of us, mm-hmm. we are playing soul, but differently so.
0: The rare soul.
1: Yes, there's rare soul. Mm-hmm. There's that soul that you get every day.
0: Yes.
1: There's that soul that you see that this one, I'm playing for the crowd.
0: So you just can't be a part of it if you don't have a good music knowledge, especially music knowledge with soul.
1: You must have, because we don't want to find our revelers and supporters complaining that they are hard earned cash. They mm-hmm. didn't get fun or they didn't enjoy being part of us or supporting us. Mm-hmm. So when you go behind the decks, you need to know that this is what I'm going to do. For example, if you know that you are into rare soul, you can just play 3-4 songs that people are acquainted to, and then you introduce them to one track.
0: Magic.
1: Yeah, something that makes me love this trade that I'm is that sometimes people have to ask, what song did you play when you get off the stage?
0: Not yeah. your what time are you ones. On today?
1: I'm starting. I'll be opening at 2 o'clock.
0: At 2 o'clock.
1: Yes.
0: Okay, brilliant. Thank you so much. Where can people find you on the socials?
1: My social media is on Facebook. It's Moremi Edwin Mutupi mm-hmm. as my full names. And then my stage name, it's Mutupi. And then on Instagram, it's Mutupi M. And for bookings, my number is 072-495-2574.
0: Nice one. All the best, man. And looking forward to playing alongside you in the near future.
1: Yes, I'm also looking forward that Radio 2000 will also be part of us and will sponsor us so that we all go beyond the borders of Free State and even go beyond the borders of South Africa, like Mr.
0: Mosele. City Soul National DJs.
1: Yes.
0: Yes, Tony Braxton from Radio 2000.

0: Sunday afternoon, it's Radio 2000 with Tony Braxton, and you mean the world to me. It's the Comfort Zone with the DJ man, Ismail Abrams. We're live from Bloemfontein at the Old Grey Convention Center for the Kufa Festival. It's the grand finale this afternoon into the evening. You got to come. You got to come along and join us. Doors open at 2 p.m. I'll be on stage at 3 p.m. You don't want to miss out that feel-good, sexy soul and R&B. The cricket is on the go this afternoon for a Sunday. Zolani, what's going down?
1: Well, South Africa in a bit of a hole here because they've lost 6 wickets so far, and that means they've lost 5 wickets for this day. That is 3 wickets in the first session and another 2 wickets this second session. Vian Mulder and Tristan Stubbs following each other. Mulder out for 30, Stubbs out for 32. Both batters were the victims of Pat Cummins, the Australian captain. Before that, it was David Bedingham went out for 49, and Themba Bavuma, South Africa's captain, out for 3, and Aiden Makram was the first one to go for 37. So South Africa still in a bit of a dizzy here because Australia are really suffocating them. It's 189 for 6 after 52 overs, and it's Kyle Verrain, the wicket keeper, who is on 13, and Marco Jansen, he seems to be on a mission. He is on 18. He's taking no prisoners. He's hitting the ball as he wants. Partnership of 27, but who knows what's going to happen. South Africa still a long, long way to go. Deficit of 201. As long as they avoid what we call follow-on, they will have themselves to do something much better. As I'm saying that, it's 4 runs once again from Marco Jansen. That takes him to 22, and Kyle Verrain is on 13. So South Africa, 193 for 6, a deficit of now less than 200. It is 197. Still a long way to go, Ishi.
0: Thank you, Zolani. We'll speak to you in an hour or so on Radio 2000. Thanks for the crossing. Right now, this is Christopher Williams on Radio 2000. Good afternoon.

0: Christopher Williams from the Exceptional Radio 2004 Sunday afternoon, and why can't we say goodbye? Thank you so much for making us your number one choice. And of course, would love to hear from you. Don't be shy to say hi via the socials. The DJ Man Radio 2000 on Facebook page. We say to Tabo, good afternoon. Nonslansa, good afternoon. Mr. Ramsey out in Newlands East, Durban, good afternoon. Kimberly Light out in Pretoria, good afternoon. And Carl out also in Durban. And Slantla, good afternoon out in Gauteng. And we say good afternoon to Junior Tao, listening in from Bloemfontein this afternoon. We'll take a turn. We've got Coco and Tyrese on the way next.
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0: Coco and Tyrese from the Exceptional Radio 2000 on the Comfort Zone with Ismail Abrams standing in for Bumbo Johnson. We're live out in Bloemfontein, out at the Old Grey Convention Center. All the activities start, doors open at 2 p.m. this afternoon. So if you're anywhere in and around Bloemfontein, do come along and join us for Kufa finale happening today. Other than that, if you're out and about later on, you'll find me out at Isa Bloemfontein Central and out at Sechaba around about 9 p.m. That's how the Bloemfontein Sunday Soul Sessions look. We'll take a turn. Simply Red on the way.
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0: Hashtag 12 to 3, DJ Man, work with us until 3 o'clock this afternoon. We are listening here at Mnambithi. Ugidalo, usanele, wala madonsela, ngila ibhatha. Take us, DJ Man.
1: Isile Abrams.

The Comfort Zone with the DJ man, Ismail. Good afternoon, Ismail. I'm signing the register. My sequence is 98.5. Happy Sunday. I'm listening to you from work at TKT Security Company. Doing what is best to protect the assets of the client. Nice music. This is Simon Siko from Carltonville. Have a blessed Sunday.

0: 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Enjoy.
1: The DJ man. Thank you for blessing us with good music. This is Opinion from Fine Town. I'm signing the register. I'm with you until then. Hi, DJ man.

0: 1000. It's our music, your memories for a Sunday afternoon, the comfort zone. If you know, you know, kind of song from Tracy Spencer and My First Broken Heart. Also heard from Earth, Wind and Fire, Reasons. We live from the convention center out in Bloemfontein this afternoon. And we're going to be talking to the PR manager for Kufa Festival on the way next.
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0: 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It's our music, your memories. We live out at the All Grays Convention Center for the finale of Kufa 20 Festival. And this afternoon, we say a very good afternoon to the beautiful Kaketso. Good afternoon.
3: Good afternoon, DJ Man. 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
0: Don't be shy. Go ahead. Speak out nice and loud. Don't be shy.
3: Yeah, you
0: good?
3: I'm good. Happy to see you guys here.
0: Yeah.
3: It's been great.
0: Thanks for the invite.
3: Yeah, 3 whole days. It's been fantastic. What a good weekend. I'm sure you guys have seen how, like, just beautiful it's been, how colorful it's been.
0: Yeah, we get to see a different side of Bloemfontein.
3: Definitely.
0: Surprisingly, a very different side of Bloemfontein.
3: Definitely.
0: And I love how one venue all 3 days since Friday. And I love the different. Just go through why there is. There is a marquee there. Why is there some branding this side? What's going on?
3: So this year we put so much money into the venue, right? All Grays Convention Center. We really listened to the consumer, all their complaints, you know, what they felt they weren't getting.
0: Mm-hmm.
3: So we put money into the property. We've brand new ablution facilities, upgraded VIP, new tiling, all of that, beautiful furniture, beautiful setting. We've worked on the gardens. That's been a big
0: I see there's a lot of brand partnerships as well.
3: That's been a big part. So the grass is just one of those beautiful placements for the brands, you know, we've got SAB, we've got Coke here, we've got
0: So long Apple. After the festival, everything else still lives on.
3: Everything lives on. Well, they pop in. They come and go. But we have long-term partnerships with Coca-Cola and SAB.
0: Mm-hmm.
3: And then we have VW Motors, which you guys spoke to yesterday
0: yes.
3: as well. Yeah, so we're doing a big reveal of one of their new cars. So the venue is really catering for a lifestyle experience at this stage. We're no longer focused on, you know, just having an ordinary festival.
0: That it's all about the experience.
3: It's about the lifestyle experience. You
0: yes.
3: know, we're saying, guys, we have everything right here.
0: Mm-hmm.
3: Leave everything at home. Come to Kufa Fest and enjoy yourself. That's the picture we're painting this year.
0: Brilliant. So talk about the finale today. People are getting dressed now. They want to come through. What's the finale looking like?
3: So the Kufa Fest finale, it's actually the Radio 2000 Kufa finale.
0: Mm-hmm.
3: And Ra Ikwala, that is the sort of for we're closing it. It is done.
0: Yes.
3: Yeah, so this is a dress up and show up event. We're saying come dressed in your nines. And it's up to you. It's your interpretation. So black tie, your casual chic vibe, just really
0: I've seen the City Soul DJs. They're dressed in the nines.
3: Yeah, they're suited up. So really it's an afternoon chilled, relaxed of R&B, soul, you know, really like throwing it back, your kind of like music, you know. So
0: the legendary Sunday Soul Sessions. You can say it the way it is. Say it. The legendary, Sunday Soul Sessions. That's with exactly the DJ man.
3: With the DJ man.
0: There we go.
3: So yeah, no, it's just a beautiful afternoon and going into the night. We've got Mandisi coming. Mm. We've got Big Zulu coming. You know, the City Soul group is here as well. It's just going to be... I'm looking forward to it. You know, for us closing the festival as well, it's a beautiful, just relaxed day.
0: Doors are open already.
3: Gates are open already at 2 p.m. Tickets are still available. They can come by at the door. No cooler boxes. We're really, really, really just trying to have a good time all together. And let's close it off. We've had 10 amazing days.
0: So we're closing it off today. We're
3: closing it off.
0: But we're also pre-planning for next year.
3: We've already got all up on the screen. Yeah. See you next year, 1 to 10 October 2027. We'll launch on the 1st as usual. We'll have the back-to-back series, which is the youth event. We'll have a cultural women's event, which is the Bidiki. We'll have the gospel. Gospel was massive this year. The best lineup in South Africa. We'll have the woman to woman with a beautiful theme again. All the ladies showed up in their Bridgerton this year. We'll definitely have the global stage again, and we'll have you as a headliner.
0: Yes. You can say it out loud and loud. I'll send you the recording next year as well. Just say it out loud and loud. Ismail Abrams, the DJ man, will be one of our headliners for Sunday Soul Sessions. You can say
3: definitely it. Ismail Abrams will be one of the headliners at our Sunday Soul Sessions.
0: There we go. It's recorded now. It's imprinted.
3: You got the job.
0: Thank you so much for having us all 11 days. The opening with DJ Spoo was phenomenal.
3: Always.
0: And then, of course, the last 3 days was just magic. Pure magic. I saw the pictures. I saw the videos from last night. Last night was
3: beautiful turnout yesterday, and that was really big for us as a venue as well. So we can have 12,000 people on the property. We know that now. And moving the global stage to Old Grays was first ever experience. And the people loved it. People say, Kufa, you owe us nothing. So Radio 2000, thank you so much for coming through. And we'll see you guys next year, 1 to 10 October.
0: It was a successful event. Thank you so much for having us. And awesome team you guys have. And definitely, we're not going to see you next year because we're not done yet. We still got till 3 o'clock live on the show.
3: Yes.
0: And then I'm on the stage at 3 p.m.
3: 3 p.m., yes.
0: Making sure we deliver that feel-good, sexy soul and R&B set. And then, of course, the City Soul DJs will take on and go in through the night. Thank you once again so much,
3: Kaketso. Thank you, man.

Comfort Zone with the DJ man Ismail Abrams. It's brand new from, well, it's relatively brand new from Bruno Mars, and Why You Wanna Fight With Me. Good afternoon, thank you for spending your Sunday with Radio 2000. Right now, straight out of Cape Town, this one from the Pacific Express features Zane Adams on lead vocal. Oh, South Africa, when last I hear music.

0: On from Pacific Express features Zane Adams on lead vocal and I Hear Music. Beautiful. What a throwback from years gone by. Cape Town, I really hope you enjoyed that one and the rest of the country taking back some good old memories. As we say, our music, your memories from Radio 2000. Let's check in with Zolani and find out what's happening with the cricket.
1: Yeah, cricket is going on and the weather still holding on for a change here in Durban. Remember the last 2 days we had to go home around just after four because of the poor lighting. Not in fact lighting at the stadium, but poor light in terms of the weather generally. It's 229 for 8 wickets. Maharaj is on 16 and Simon Harmer is on 14. They're trying to consolidate. That's the language I've been using. And these two are doing their best to get at least South Africa to a much, much better score. The deficit is now reduced to 160, which means even if Australia can bowl South Africa out, there won't be a single or not even a chance of having them to call them for another 10 of bowling and whatever. So that's not going to happen at all. So South Africa 230 for 8. We are in over number 65. Doing well are these two, Harmer and Maharaj. They are the spinners for South Africa, but today they have to do what they have to do, and that is responsible batting. Maharaj is on 17, Harmer is on 14. It's 232 for 8. Ish?
0: Thank you, Zolani. Always good to hear from you. And looks like there's going to be some kind of hope for us as the Proteas.
1: Looking much better than it was. I'm telling you. Yeah, definitely.
0: It's going to turn out to be a good Sunday after all. Proteas-wise and weather-wise down in Durban.
1: Thank you so much, buddy. Thank you so much, buddy.
0: We'll speak later on. Right now, this is Diane Scheer from Radio 2000. It's called By Design. Laurel Leonard, good afternoon. Thanks for getting in touch via Facebook, as well as Nomsa. Good afternoon, DJ man. I'm listening out in Secunda. Good afternoon to you.

0: And by design from the exceptional Radio 2000, it's our music, your memories. Live out of Bloemfontein this afternoon, it's the Comfort Zone with the DJ man, Ismail Abrams. We live out at Old Grey Convention Center. Doors are open. Do come along and check us out. It's Kufa Festival. It's the grand finale today. I'll be on the decks around about 3 o'clock this afternoon, so do get in nice and early and come along and enjoy the DJ man experience. Michael Jackson, Michael McDonald, and of course, we'll try squeeze in the Band of Gold. I haven't played the Band of Gold in years. I would love to play it for you. That's on the way. Stay close.
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DJ Man, I'm with you until the last hour. You're speaking to Bongani Mduli from Petra Chief at Tandukukanya location. Thank you, my good sir.

0: Let's go. Michael McDonald from the Exceptional Radio 2000, and I keep forgetting. You also heard from Michael Jackson and Liberian Girl. Almost 10 minutes now away from 3 p.m. Thank you so much for making us your number one choice around South Africa. Good to have you along. I'm going to end off Comfort Zone with the Band of Gold. Now, I think I could be wrong, but I think first time on national radio, you're going to hear the Band of Gold. It's basically a melody of some of the best love songs to come out from the last, 60s, 70s, 80s. But I think mostly from the 80s. The Band of Gold put all those hits together and made a melody of about 10 minutes. We're going to try squeezing the entire 10 minutes for you. Compliments of Radio 2000 on the Comfort Zone. I hope you're going to enjoy it. It's the DJ Man. Don't be shy to say hi via the socials. The DJ Man Radio 2000 on Facebook. If you're on Instagram and X, you'll find the DJ Man SA. Have yourself a beautiful Sunday afternoon.
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2: Everything
1: goes.
3: You say baked beans, you say tinned fish, then you have, maybe there's leftover mints from yesterday. You from my head. What do you call that?
2: It's mokhoprosh. Sakantsu game.

0: Kambulu and Nokolo Ngobe. In this lineup, they also coming through with a 4-2-3-1 formation, and one expecting players like Ntwane and Nsanyatsi and Jale on the left and the right hand side. Anna Munati is alongside me for this particular fixture.
1: Yeah, good afternoon. Good afternoon to the listeners. Thank you, Gola, for having me. Yeah, today we are at UJ in Soweto. The game is TUT, that is our game for them, and I play against University of Johannesburg. And I can see that both teams are trying to get the result because they come from a back-to-back defeat, and it's something that they need to fix from both coaches. I'm talking about Coach Kubaya from TUT and Coach Mudiko from University.

0: City of Johannesburg. As we can see now, the goalkeeper from the University of Johannesburg, Masibe, she's down. I think she just picked the injury. And the referee is there to check if there's any serious injuries down there. So this encounter today is something that every player that is in the field of play, they'll try to prove a point. Don't forget about Banyana Banyana, that they now in Bloemfontein, they managed to win their first leg by 4-0 against Madagascar. So we are hoping that on Tuesday, they'll be playing the second leg and they'll wrap their, you know, results. Thank you, Colin. The goalkeeper is still sitting down, and I hope the doctor will do apply their miracles. And I can see now she's standing up. Yeah, UJJ just scored within 10 minutes of the game, of which they're very strong on the left-hand side to where you see Lumka jersey number 15 that is operating. She's playing alongside number 10, Mabuza, that is very influential in the midfield. Liv Wanya, you don't forget about Damini, that you managed to cross that ball to Mabuza, who just finished it off. It's going to be very interesting because TUT, they also want to make sure that they collect 3 points away, but it's not going to be easy for Coach Tunga to say, sit back and you know, defend that goal. They'll make sure that they score another goal from University of Johannesburg.
1: Ball on the left-hand side, whips in, goalkeeper comes out, Sir Chabaku collects rather comfortably and releases that ball very, very quickly. It's Mamukhatse Senyatsi on the ball, runs into trouble. Mpo Dlamini just blocks that passage, and it is a throw-in to TUT. With the TUT coming into this match, having picked up just 4 points from a possible 15, that is a very, very poor record. They lost against the First Touch, they lost against City Lads, they lost against JVW, and they played a draw against the University of Fort Hare. The last time they won was on the 11th of July against Ezumvelo, picking up 3 goals, and here they are today looking to make amends to that poor form. Good defending from the UJ defense. That has been pretty solid. 4 players at the back, making sure that they don't find a passage of play. And good work out on the left-hand side. It is Amdisiwe Jale, and picked up inside the box. Good defending. And it goes out one more time. Picked up by Lindy Kambule. Kambule then gets the ball. And that has been hacked away by UJ. Anyway, will do as they kick that ball out of play. It is a throw-in to TUT, a team that needs to respond rather positively. A goal that was scored very early to give the University of Johannesburg the lead. These two sides know each other, this being their 12th meeting. And bearing in mind that they play university football in the Hollywood Bet, so we're talking about a record that favors the University of Johannesburg. Pretty tight, though. 4 wins for University of Johannesburg, 3 wins for TUT, and 2 draws that have been played between the two sides. So, throw in. Ball taken out from the left-hand side, played back. And this time, comfortable on the ball is Lumko Mihle. all the way back, and it is Portia Masilela who plays the ball across the goal to change the direction of play, switching from

0: Well, he has the ball inside the box. It is TUT! Equalizer! Smongile Ntwana gets a fourth of the season in a 10th match for the Hollywood Bets. Smongile Ntwana finding a quick answer. So 1-1 is the scoreline here at the University of Johannesburg. It was a beautifully played ball taken out to the left-hand side. Smongile Ntwana doing ever so well to run onto a loose ball that was nicely delivered and placed in a path. Keeper had no chance, closing the one angle and exposing the other.
1: You are correct, yeah. Now the score is 1-1 and it's an exciting game. But when I look at both teams, the starting tactical formation, you look at TUT, they are playing 1-4-3-2-1. And when you look at University of Johannesburg, they are playing 4-3-3. And they take the game to TUT because they play a high up the pitch to force mistake. And the turnovers from the TUT defenders. And TUT is a team that they're trying to play counter-attack because of the formation. And I think this is going to be a very interesting, as you can see now, that they've conceded corner kick. I mean, you're just trying to get another goal, which is quite interesting.
0: Well, it can be played short, it can be played long. Available is Lindelwe Mabuza to play a short corner, but TUT very quick in closing down and spotting the strategy. It is a moment for that delivery to be a good one. It's high in the air, header, but nicely cleared away by Eston Doe. The follow-up is one that will be crucial. The goal scorer sends that ball out to the left-hand side, looking for Nombuso Malisela. Malisela holding up play and looking to find a very impressive Kuku Mabitsela. That ball slightly overcooked and trickles over the line for a goal kick. It is a goal kick. Listeners, wherever you are, thank you for joining Radio 2000. We have a game on our hands. Some say it is an examine session. And I'm saying it is the only game of the weekend on the Hollywood Bets calendar. The following week, the festival goes all the way to Bloemfontein, a province which has been starved of women's football. And one will remember the glory days of Bloemfontein Celtic. And it is pleasing to know that they do have football that will be played over the weekend. We'll catch you there on the 17th and the 18th. In Bloemfontein. For the moment, we're back in the action as the University of Johannesburg are having a bit of a tough time against TUT. 1-1 the scoreline.
1: Very interesting because you can see the battle of the midfield, where you can see Mabuza is you know, playing, trying to make sure that he destroy you know, TUT midfield. I'm talking about Nkateho, Nkuna, and this is a very interesting thing, as you can see that they want to make sure that who come top in the midfield. But it's a very tactical game when you look at this game, because TUT, they play counter-attack where they rely on switch play, and they use speed and technically, you know, you have players like Sinyazi, you have players like Ntwane, and you also don't forget about Malisela, who assisted Ntwane to score the equalizing goal. And this is quite interesting. And then when you look at the team, UJ, sometimes they play a build-up. They try to rotate the ball at the back. As you can see now, we have a 2-2 that is in position, but they're trying to win it. And it's going to be tough for the referees both sides, because the assistant, they need to make sure that they are fit, they can run with the student, and it's the battle of the universities. University of 2-2 and University of Johannesburg.
0: Well, it is a throw-in and pretty much one that the referee will want to ensure that it's taken at the right spot, but a foul throw, and that just it's a turnover ball to TUT. Ball hangs up in the air. TUT with an aggression. Ntwane looking to send the ball out right to the right hand side, and that ball trickles over the line, and it is a throw in for TUT. They are in their familiar blue uniform with a bit of red trimming, and the UJ is in orange and a bit of black. Well, we talk about the red army and we talk about the orange army. If you mix those two colors, they give you something pretty interesting. Yes, CUT, that's looking to close down, but UJ with a lot of pace coming out on the left-hand side. Brilliant piece of play and a great determination. Here's Lindalwa showing some good skill. And she's been forced away by Estando. Ball in the middle of the park, played on the ground. It's Minent Lumko. And on the center circle, on the halfway line, is the University of Johannesburg with Porsche Masilela on the ball. A player who's got a goal in 9 matches. That is Porsche Masilela. In no hurry to go forward is Ntsandeni Munasi, a player that is also growing in leaps and bounds. Ntsandeni on the ball. Ntsandeni on the ball. Lays it through for a player who is onside. Asanda Mkono needs to just deliver the good ball. Lack of support when one was expecting a cross. Plays it back in. Here's UJ. Ball in! And that just goes past the upright.
1: Yeah, I see UJ is a team that they're trying to create in the midfield, trying to score goals, pushing high up, forcing the defenders here to make mistake and turn overs. And I don't know why TUT today they're playing too deep. They have a very good players, offensive players that they can, give UJ problems up there. But that's another maybe game plan from coach. I'm talking about coach Mudiko and coach Kubai from TUT side. But when you play against a team that they play ball position, they keep position, they interchange, they give and go, they use their speed, it's very difficult to contain them because you are only relying on a transition. Is that transition going to work for Coach Kubai?
0: Well, that is what we do need to see. For the moment, UJ are playing with a lot of comfort and ease. Good ball rotation, good spaces that are being created. And for the moment, a player goes down right in front of the referee. And the guilty party is Mamohati Senyatse. Well, we are talking of the two universities who come into this match, both having faced losses in their previous outing. And a loss to first touch by TUT was one that really humbled them and brought them back to ground, hoping that they need to turn the corner. University of Johannesburg was unfancied. And they lost to the University of Fort Hare. But they are to make amends. The bench is still really blessed with the talent and the depth. He has an opportunity. Lindalwa on the ball. Good turn. Drop of the shoulder. Gets rid of Mzobe and Malisela. But it is another opportunity for Porsche Malisela on the ball. Brings in Ntsandeni Munasi. Munasi on the ball. Then spreads it back in search

0: ball straight to Dlamini and Mtunu, who will always stay up in the central line to make sure that they, you know, apply this attacking. But when you look at UJ, they are more on the left-hand side, and then on the right-hand side, they are not more playing, even though it's a team that they like to play position and create. But you look at TUT, they have more bodies in the midfield to try to block the central area.
1: Well, talking about blocking the central area, Lusanda Mavundla getting onto the score sheet, and that being her fourth goal in 10 appearances for UJ. And the players take their positions yet again to get this game going. And it is the referee in charge of this particular match that will make sure that there is a drop ball, and it will be given to TUT.
0: This is quite interesting to see the players trying to win, you know, that drop ball. And the referee looked like she's confused. She needs to take charge of the game. She needs to tell, you know, the captain, I'm talking about Nzobe, to go back. If we look at this game, I don't know. Do you think who's going to win this game today, Florian?
1: Well, it's not about winning at the moment. It's about putting in a good performance that will get you the result. And for the moment, University of Johannesburg are looking very, very organized. A team that finds themselves in third position in the Superizer group. Yes, 3 points are up for grabs, but what is important is taking the chances that are being created. On the halfway line, Estando delivers a high ball. Keeper comes out into the handbag, and the offside flag is also in support of that, just to stop play, break play, and make sure that UJ start all over again. They're very comfortable with the building from the back as UJ. They're looking to find players like Dlamini up front and giving chase. Dlamini getting a free kick. She was pushed off the ball by Mamohatse Sinyatsi. That is a free kick.
0: Yeah, I mean, they realize that the right-hand side of TUT is not that much strong. This is the weakest side of TUT, where Coach Kubai need to make sure that he fix it. Maybe he's waiting for the interval to go and talk to the girls. But what I know about Sinyatsi is she's not a natural defender. Yes, she can be very versatile. But in an encounter like this, you need a defensive player.
1: Well, referee Ihanelisa Pagati is a no-nonsense referee, as that ball is delivered into the box, a header, but that goes wide as Dlamini tried to get a hold of that. Goal kick, and Dambose Chabaku, who's always on point and beautifully dressed for the game, one player that knows that she is committed to the game. It's played short, and UJ come back all guns blazing. And that ball goes out for another goal kick.
0: Yeah, I mean, when you play against the team that is, you know, their game plan is counter-attack, it's not easy to play against a team that they've got players with a lot of energy. They play high up the pitch to force mistake. And that is, you can see what is happening. TUT, they need to get their rhythm. They need to change their tactics. They need to make sure that they play, you know, the system that they normally play every time, so that they can gain, you know, confidence, and they need to be motivated. Because I can see Nkuna sitting up there in the midfield. I mean, in the midfield, she need to make sure that they cover their right-hand side with Nkambule that is always pushing high, and it's not her real position, because now you can see that TUT, they need a very solid structure.
1: Talking about the solid structure, and for the moment it is UJ that get that ball away with Dlamini, intercepted by the Wall of Jericho. That is Estando, very solid, doesn't really miss a game. Is Estando fit as a fiddle, and is absolutely decisive in that defense. That is Estando. Ball out to the left-hand side, looking for the hard-running Kuku Mabitela. Ball out, Kuku on the ball, showing some fancy footwork, step-overs, rollovers into the box, but UJ are not to be outdone. That ball comes out yet again, back to the defense. TUT using their goalkeeper, Chabaku, available on the edge of the box is Chabaku. Sends a long ball, just reaching almost the halfway line. Picked up by Stembile Sandleni. It is UJ. Delightful ball on the edge of the box and into the hands of Chabaku. into the hands of Chabaku. She's quick to release that ball is Chabaku. And on it is Portia Masilela. Goalkeeper comes out. Goalkeeper collects. And goalkeeper releases very quick. End-to-end stuff between the two players. But Esther Doe on the opposite end.

0: Well, welcome back. We apologize for the technical difficulties that we are experiencing here at the University of Johannesburg. And the scoreline is 1 UJ 1 TUT. A goal scored by Mavundla in the opening 5 minutes. And the response was by Spongile Ntwane about 5 minutes later. UJ on the halfway line with some good telling passes. And for the moment being played and forced backwards, looking to find Pusha Masilela. On the ball and in the middle of the park is Sponga Konke Mzobe as she brings in Kutlwano Mopane. Mopane sends a lovely ball that's gone out to the left-hand side. Lomko Minenhle, bounce of the ball is a deceiving one. And an embarrassing moment that is experienced by Asanda Mtonu. I think as a player, you've also had one of those.
1: Yeah.
0: You're trying to kick the ball and you miss it, you kick it in the air, and that was in a quite a good and promising position for Lumka as she or UJ were looking to make further attacks. For the moment, good turn as Dlamini is on the ball and looking to make further impact, strictly working with the left-footed side here, coming from an offside position. Asking questions, but denied by the flag on the other side. Referee Tsotetsi, Di Pulelo Tsotetsi, put a flag up nice and early, denying UJ an opportunity to get their second. So the scoreline still remains one apiece. Chases on. It is Spongile Ntwane, the goal scorer. She'll try and cut through the field, selling a dummy, eventually delivering the ball to the left-hand side. Good defending by Mintle Lumko, and that ball goes out for a corner.
1: It's a very good thing when you look at, you know, the counter-attack from TUT. They know their game plan. I can see now that they really want to make sure that they get another goal before they go into break. But, you know, at some point, I look at UJ. As soon as they regain the ball, the formation changes automatically. It goes to three at the back, two in the midfield, and five up front to add more numbers in the box. Hence, you look at TUT, what they're doing, it's something like 5-3-2, because they don't want to concede more goals at all, as they manage to defend the corner kick at Lorex, you can see.
0: Good corner taken. Mavundla steals it. UJ with Dlamini. She goes down, referee allowing play to continue, but the ball is picked up. But it's Lindu and Kambule. And in an offside position as the assistant referee this time, Dineo Ratwene puts a flag up very, very quickly and denies TUT an opportunity. Well, it is an offside. UJ playing the offside trap with great effect. Coming.

0: Welcome back to the Soweto TUT UJ Sports Stadium. And for the moment, there is a player that is receiving treatment and the game has stopped. Goalkeeper there, Ntambose Chabaku. And playing it short with Esther Ndoh. Good to see her back on the field. She is very integral in that defense. That is Esther Ndoh. Ball hacked in the air by Lindiwe Kambule. All the way to goalkeeper Matidiso Masebe.
1: Yeah, I can see that the UJ is the team that they always try to build up at the back, making sure that they open space, they go wider, where they are looking at the wider players where, that they open very well, and making sure that they create, you know, good, you know, scoring opportunities for them. Unfortunately, when you look at TUT, they protect their goalkeeper very, very well, and then led by Esther Ndoh at the back.
0: There's an offside that was given in a promising position for the UJ, but played very well as Sanyatse doing well to get that ball away. And for the moment, Esther Ndoh looking to thread that ball through. One more time, it's over the halfway line. TUT, the bounce of the ball is one that is awkward. Ntwane on the ball, forced backwards to Sanyatse. And a bit of a nibble on the ankle as Paul Dlamini goes down. Good take by Ntwane, the goal scorer for TUT. Showing some good footwork. Lovely music being played from her feet. But it is the University of Johannesburg with Mavundla showing too much of that ball. Mavundla goes in. Two-footed challenge. And the referee spot on with that decision. Yanelise Pagati. She went in with 2 feet and won the ball. That is Lindelwa Mabuza. And eventually the referee just blowing the whistle. And that will allow Nombuisa Malisa.
1: You see, when you look at Lindela Mabuza and Nzobe in the midfield, the minute they lose the ball, they apply pressure immediately. And of which, this is what you see, why UJ have the upper hand, against TUT. And TUT, when you look at their defense, is good. Unfortunately, they need to fix on their midfield.

0: Welcome back to the second half. If you are just joining us, it is the Hollywood Bet Super League. And we are out here in Soweto, the UJ Stadiums. It's the two university sides, that is TUT, up against the University of Johannesburg. The scoreline reads 3-1 UJ. Goals that were scored by Portia Masilela, Lusanda Mavunda, as well as Asanda Mkunu. And just the response that was scored by Sbongile Ntwane. That is four goals that have been dished out. And we are just a minute or two into the second half. TUT with their backs against the wall will look to make amends as that ball is delivered outright, looking for Nombuso Malisela.
1: Yeah, I hope Coach Kubai he managed to make the changes to make sure that he stabilizes his midfield, make sure that he doesn't concede second half, because when you look at two teams, University of Johannesburg, they are more well-organized, strategic, and when you look at TUT, it's a team that they play with a young team. But let's hope now they'll come up with a better, you know, mind and a positive play.
0: Let me just share the lineup for you. UJ, it's Matidiso Masebe, it's Ntsandeni Munasi, Kutlwano Mapane, Sbonga Gonke Mzobe, Asanda Mkhunu, Lindelwa Mabuza, Lusanda Mavundla, it's Stembile Sandleni, Mihle Lumko, Portia Masilela, Mpo Dlamini. No changes made by the University of Johannesburg. TUT, on the other hand, with Ntambose Chaboko in goal, Sbongile Ntwane, the goal scorer, Nombuso Malisela, Gugu Mabitsela, Mamukhatsi Senyatsi, Nkate Konkuna, Andiswa Jele, Estando, Nonzuzo Buthelezi, Lindiwe Kambula, and Noxolo Ngobe. For the moment, we have a free kick given to the University of Johannesburg on the far left-hand side of the field. The Orange Army, who is in the driving seat with a good delivery inside the box, a good header to get that ball away from the goal mouth, as TUT are looking to find a way to get out of the box. Sbongile Ntwane with the ball, and eventually it goes out for a throw-in.
1: Yeah, I'm hoping to see the back four of University of Technology to have more, you know, defensive block and solid line, while the single defensive midfield protects that defensive the back four.
0: Lovely ball from Lindelwa Mabunda, ball into the area, comfortably into the hands of Ntambose Chabaku. Lindelwa in that midfield is certainly being a midfield maestro, has a great vision. Delivery is good, passing of the ball excellent, and her running off the ball even more pleasant to watch. It's a throw-in for TUT. TUT looking to win that ball in the air, nicely plucked by Mpo Dlamini. Looking for the 1-2 in the middle of the park, Sponka Gonke, and picked up by the hard-working Estando, looking to get that ball.

0: out to the left-hand side, looking for Gugu Mabitsela. Intercepted, and again, ball picked up. This time, it's Nombuso Malise. Goal scorer, Ntwane on the ball, turning into a 360, switching play onto the far side. And it is a good ball that is looking to thread it through. And defensive work being applied. This time, Posha Masilela, no-nonsense defending, getting that ball away. It is Dlamini looking to send that ball up front. Here's University of Johannesburg with a bit of support play. Dlamini is available if picked up. Player getting quickest to the ball is Lindelwa Mabuza. Lindelwa Mabuza with a drop of the shoulder, looking to switch play. Does well, and that ball is intercepted in the middle of the park. Looking to find Nombuso. Good cover defense here by the University of Johannesburg, and gets that ball out. It is a throw-in, the last touch of TUT.
1: This is quite interesting when you see Lindela Mabunda making sure that each and every ball that comes to her position, she makes sure that she makes use of it nicely. And she gets support from, I'm talking about jersey number 14, that she blocks that ball in the midfield, Gloria. And I think she's injured, Gloria. I don't know what you think there.
0: Well, the ball, it was a good striker from a teammate that hit the back of the player, that is Sibongi Lentwane, and went down almost immediately like a tree being chopped down. And that is the power that that shot possessed. Was looking to try and catch a goalkeeper, Matsidiso Masebe. And unfortunately, that deflection was strong enough to drop that player. And the medical team called upon very quickly. Referee Yanelisa Pagati making sure that the player is looked after. She is supported by Dinewa Ratwene as well as Dipolelo Tsotetsi. The fourth official is Kwandile Somtsai, the African Chinese. Kwandile Somtsai, a very much loved referee in Kwandile Somtsai, with an abundance of experience being the fourth official. Very much a disciplinarian on the field. Posha Masilela sends Asanda Mkunu, who was the third goal scorer. Asanda Mkunu looking to play that ball back, but it was intercepted by TUT. Yes, Mavundla with the fancy footwork. Mavundla showing some good skill. Mavundla dropping of the shoulder, getting the ball away. Here is Dlamini showing too much of the ball. Sponga Konke Mzobe. Mzobe winning the ball. There's a player that's grimacing in the center circle, and that looks like Gugu Mabitsela. Ball in the box, ball in the air, nicely taken down by Mamukhatsi Senyati. Referee is responding and a little bit late to that call. Gugu Mabitsela, who is grimacing in and around the center circle there, looking for attention, and eventually the referee spotting the danger.
1: When you look at University of Johannesburg midfield, I'm talking about the threes in Sandlane number 14, Mzobe the captain number 6, and Mabuza, they combine so well. They play give and go, the interpasses, they complement each other so beautifully with the link up front. I'm talking about Dlamini. Unfortunately, each and every time when they try to penetrate the TUT at the back, you have the stalwart player there by the name of Estando, the captain.
0: Well, she's been fantastic in that defense as Estando. I was concerned when she took a knock earlier, and the medical team was working frantically to get her back in play, but she's back into it. That's a soldier with the never say die attitude. Here's the goal scorer. Good take of the ball by Ntwane, forced backwards, and a good support play. Lovely piece of play in the middle of the box. TUT looking to keep that ball in play is Nombuso Malisa, and unfortunately, that ball just going out wide. Quickly taken is a throw in by the University of Johannesburg, and Sandeni Munasi on the ball, leaving it to find Sponga Gonke Mzobe. Mzobe goes out to the left hand side, not forgetting that Yolanda is on the bench, a player who's making a way back from injury. That is Yolanda Ndluli. It's been ever present for TUT, but today they don't really need her. They are in the lead by 3-1. Very much just to remind you that you are listening to Radio 2000 wherever you are, and thank you for joining in on this wonderful Super Sunday. And it is the Hollywood Bets Super League. TUT and UJ dishing out some brilliant football. The coaches are frantic on the bench, And a free kick for the moment to the University of Johannesburg. Coach Dunga has barely sat on his seat throughout this matchup, looking rather frantically, bearing in mind that the team comes from a 2-1 loss that is avoiding a hat-trick of defeats as that header goes out, but nicely protected there by Asanda Mkhono.
1: Yeah, when you talk about Coach Dunga barely sitting on the seat, it's because when you coach women, you need to be always dancing with them, because they realize that if the coach is sitting, it means everything is okay, and only to find that it's the opposite side. But let's talk about this player that they've been introduced from TUT.
0: Header! Ball goes wide. Good ball that was brought in by Kutluano Mapane. And player is Eston Doe, who's gone down to the ground yet again. And this is a player who is being helped up to her feet by Yanela Pagati, the referee, and is walking around rather gingerly. But it's a corner for the University of Johannesburg. Adriela Mibe on the bench. Adriela Mibe on the bench. She's fancied to be one of those players that can be brought on for the University of Johannesburg. Yolanda Nduli, not necessary for her to come on. The scoreline is very much favorable. Ball in, Kono. And it looks like Tembi Lesandleni went down. A clash of heads that needs immediate attention. And the player went down. It's like there's a... looks like Dlamini. And poor Dlamini. And she's up on her feet yet again. The referee just making sure that the players are looked after. And for the moment, there's a bit of a stop in play. And a player being asked to leave the field. And a bit of the ice pack on the head after that clash. So TUT have a lot of work to do. With just one goal in the referee's book, they've got to cover two more goals to try and get a draw. Ball picked up. Sibongakonke Mzobe. Mzobe looking to find Asanda Mkhono. Asanda Mkhono is hustling away. Eventually, UJ pick it up with Lindelwa Mabuza. Mabuza then finds Ntsandeni Munasi. Munasi goes to the left-hand side and picks up Portia Masilela. Masilela looking to drive a long ball and looking for Minente, and intercepted by TUT. It is Estando. Estando looking to send a long ball. It's up in the air, but finds an orange jersey instead. TUT outnumbered in the middle of the park. Here is the midfield general, Eno Mavunda. Mavunda then comes out and picks up Asanda Mkhono. Mkhono on the ball. Mkhono rides a challenge. Mkhono on the ball. Showing some good footwork. Mkhono on the ball. Referee stops play with an advantage to UJ. I'm not sure what you call that. I'm not sure what you call that. Referee had no business in stopping play. UJ were in the driving seat and really looking to put pay to a very, very good move. And the University of Johannesburg coach is livid with the decision. After playing advantage, bringing that ball all the way back, Anna, I don't think that was making sense.
1: Not at all. But there's a live wire from UJ, jersey number 10, Lindiwe Mabuza, that she's combining very well with Mavunda, jersey number 11. I think this player, she's been the pillar, you know. She's a live wire in there. And what I like about UJ, they don't just keep the ball. They create. They make sure that they attack. You can see even now that the free kick just went straight to the goalkeeper of TUT.
0: Well, Portia Masilela, one of those Banyana players that are forcing their way, forcing their hand on Coach Dr. Dears to look at her. But that ball is nippy. That fight is one of a tigress. Asanda Mkhono getting a foot in, but here's Ntwane switching play to the right-hand side. Ntwane then picks up Andy Swachele, and that ball goes comfortably into the hands of the goalkeeper. That is Matidiso. So UJ in the driving seat here at in Soweto with three goals to the good. TUT have their backs against the wall and are looking to climb that mountain. Mavunda over the top. It's Dlamini giving chase, showing her strength, and eventually that ball just trickles over the line for a goal kick.
1: University of Johannesburg is a team that they, as soon as they lose the ball, they apply, you know, pressure on the ball, and then they close it, and they make sure that the nearest passing option, and if the ball cannot be recovered, they quickly, the wider players, they recover quickly, they come back and drop, and hence the fullback, they also make sure that they don't give any other option for the oppositions.
0: I love the combination of Smongi Lentwane and Gugu Mabitsela of TUT. They really combine very well, showing their telepathic understanding. If they can get those combination plays a lot more often, they could get themselves into the box. And I think between the two of them, they are really a force to be reckoned with. So you've got Ntwane and Mabitsela. You want Jale as well as Senate just to close a little bit from the wings and maybe suffocate the defense of UJ, who's playing with so much of space, so much of time on the ball.
1: I think the challenge is because of TUT, they've changed their, you know, their players into their right position, because I mean Senyati, and also talking about their key player, that they're no longer playing, I mean, in their right position. Ntwane, let them play where their abilities, they are strong at. So now they are playing a team that is very hungry, energetic, and they make sure that they keep their structure very well. And the only thing that they can do to add more on the scoreline, I mean, I'm talking about UJ, they need to play forward passes.
0: Well, there's an opportunity for UJ. Good defensive work. Impressive is Mpoa Dlamini. She comes back with a height to defend. She's really the player that connects in the midfield and with the attacking third of the University of Johannesburg. So her work rate is absolutely complimentary. That is Dlamini. When needed to defend, she is almost in the right position. In an offside position is TUT, and eventually the flag goes up.
1: Yeah, you are right. As you can see, that it's a goal kick from UJ side. UJ is a team that they are determined to win.
0: They're very much determined. And Anna, I don't really blame them. They had lost against 2-1. I mean, 2-1 to University of Fort Hare. They lost 2-1 to Ezamvelo. And that was two consecutive defeats. They didn't want to make it a hat-trick of defeats. And had to turn the corner in some way or form. And looking at players like Lusanda Mavundla as well as Asanda Mkunu. Remember, this is a university side, so there does come a period when their players are not available because of exam. Mm. And I think they struggled with those two goals. I mean, those two games where they went down by a similar score against Ezamvelo as well as the University of Fort Hare. Ball goes out. It's a throw-in for UJ. Adriela Mibe has been warming up for most parts of the match together with Amkelani Msangwai. Ball still trickling in that box, and the keeper there, Mavundla, just losing out. Ntwane.
1: A very good block from TUT at the back, protecting their goalkeeper very well. I hope they'll make sure that the scoreline doesn't even, they'll try to make sure that they don't concede this second half, because they are trying to build up at the back, but this is not where they are normally, you know, they're not strong to build up at the back. This is a team that they can play long ball. They can play, you know, switch play, transition play. And then that's when I know that TUT, that's when they'll punish you if they can play to their strength.
0: Good work there by Lindu and Kambule in the middle of the park for TUT. And eventually the foul is given. A foul given to TUT. And it is Estendo. Well, it's a hat-trick of changes that are being prepared. So Amkelani Masangani, she will be coming on for Stembile. That is Stembile Sandleni. That's Amkelani Msangani. We then have Adriela Mibe. She's coming on for the goal scorer, Asanda. So that is the second change. Asanda Mkunu's had a very good day at the office. And the third change is one that affects Mpoa Dlamini. And her place is being taken by Adriela Mibe. So three changes, Amkelani, Adriela Mibe, as well as Asanda Mayembe.
1: Yeah, I think Coach Dunga Mudiko wants, she just wants to make sure that she adds more goals. And if you can see that they brought Adriela Mibe, she's that kind of a player that she can shoot left and right. She's a very good winger, technically good, tactically smart. And you need, she also need to stabilize the midfield because she just realized that just number 14 and Mzube, they were now starting to get tired, cramping, Sandrini and Mzube. And let's see. Those that just came in to make it, maybe they'll make the changes.
0: Well, we are hoping that University of Johannesburg will continue with their very explosive play, and they are the first team who is in the lead but making the changes. Good player management is showing that the coach is looking for fresher legs and also for better ideas from the players that have just come on.
1: I think you're 100% Gola, because as a coach, you need to manage your players. You need to make sure that you don't lose them, because next week they're also going to travel to Bloemfontein, and then you need, you know, consistency. You want to see that you don't break the winning team. You can't break it, but you manage the players. Make sure that you give everybody a run.
0: Well, giving everybody a run. The keeper there making a brilliant save. Chabaku, look at that piece of play from Adriela Mibe, showing her international experience. UJ looking to send another long ball. Good defending there by Momogatse Senyate. Good take. It is a Kutlwano Mapane on the ball. UJ with keeping control, keeping possession. Good piece of play. It is a Mposhet Masilela on the ball, showing great technique and great ability to read the game. She's so calm defensively. A beautiful find, and certainly a player that is saying, "Koko, koko, koko, Desiree, give me an opportunity." That is Mposhet Masilela. Keeper comes out, gets a touch. Referee's assistant referee's flag goes up. And it is an offside.
1: What TUT need to do then, just need to be calm, to keep their structure at the back. Goalkeeper need to do a lot of communication, organizing them. Ndo as a captain need to guide these young girls to say, listen, let us not retreat. We need to close them quickly. We need to have players that they can apply pressure immediately, because this is the second half. There's no way that you can say, we can still do that in the second half. They don't have time anymore. Time wasted, never again, Gloria.
0: Absolutely, the time is against TUT. Time is against TUT. Amukelani Maswangani has come on. Rosina Naya has come on. And so has Abriela Mibe come on. Yes, Mibe on the ball. Mibe cutting in. Mibe still keeping possession. Ball delivered inside the box. Telling defending. But where does it fall? Inside the box. But TUT doing ever so well to get that ball away. It is TUT. Close down, applying pressure from the front is the University of Johannesburg. The hustle and the bustle is real. Two players colliding.
1: Solid defense from TUT, protecting the goalkeeper. This is what they need to do. They're supposed to did that in the first half, really, because you needed players to switch on. Immediately it's kickoff, players need to switch on. They need to understand that in the game we cannot play in half.
0: Brilliant! Brilliant! Brilliant effort! TUT have pulled one back. A ball that has come from the far right-hand side. Guguma Bizela saw the keeper off a line, tried to control it with the fingers. Technique letting down the goalkeeper. Instead of punching that ball over, use the fingertips, and that ball just trickled over the line. TUT are back in it. TUT are back in it.
1: I don't think Maseve expected that, because it looked like it was like a cross from a Mabisela on the right-hand side. And as a goalkeeper, you need to stay focused all the time. You need to communicate. You need to organize your defense. You never said never at all. And look, you considered a goal like that, of which is not going to be easy for Coach Dunga.
0: Another beautiful pass that's coming through from Twane. So there's certainly some nervousness in that defense of UJ that was comfortable all afternoon. But they have questions that have been asked of them. And TUT are slowly increasing the pace and playing a very patient game. 3-2 is the scoreline in favor of UJ, but TUT have just pulled one back. TUT have just pulled one back. Miss Chabaku on the opposite side is also down and are looking for medical treatment. In the meantime, they prepare for a corner. And Duane is really pulling the strings for TUT, doing exceptionally well. What she does need is Smongile, and Duane is Mabitsela maybe also just getting a lot closer. I spoke about the combination of Ntwane and Mabitsela, and that ball coming through from Mabitsela, which led into a goal ultimately.
1: 100%. I mean, that's when you need to bring Senyati up as well, because this is one of the players that can score at any given time. You know, she's technically good, but my worry, she's been played at the back the entire game, and now second half, she's no longer playing right back. She's now playing on the left-hand side, and then I'm asking myself a lot of questions. Does TUT have enough defenders?
0: Well, they are improvising at this present moment. So with a player like Senyate, who really loves the attacking areas and has the ability to go forward, was restricted in the first half, playing very defensive. And maybe just a bit of a push into the middle of the park will help and give them the muscle, where UJ have been absolutely dominant. And I think the minute she finds her mojo, I think TUT will be a problem.
1: Yeah, if I was the coach, I'll change the formation. I'll play three at the back to three at the back and then four in the midfield and a three up front. Why I'm doing that? Because now I'm putting pressure more
0: maybe
1: into
0: 3-4-3 formation.
1: Oh, yes.
0: And
1: why not?
0: Players just dropping into the midfield. You are expecting your wingers to support, and that's Jelle. And Senyate also maybe just roving up and down on the left and the right-hand side. It's a ball delivered inside the box, and what a connection. Esten Doe, had she got a connection on that, we would be saying wababa.
1: Wababa. But don't forget, she's a defender but naturally. The timing and the technique. I'll say to her, you try to be there in the attacking. But when you talk about the wingers, TUT, they're very good on the wing.
0: Yeah, they certainly are. And it does look like the University of Johannesburg has gone into the 3-4-3 formation, which we've been trying to say TUT should apply. So you've got the four players, Adriel Amibe, you've got Mzobe, you've got Sponga Gonke Mzobe, you've also got Sandleni, who is operating there. You've got Mpane, who's pushed up, but she has the strength. Player goes down right in front of the Yefi. Yellow card comes out. And on the receiving end of a yellow card, it looks like Nokolongole will just try to get that number of the player for you.
1: Yeah, it's Ngobe, jersey number 25.
0: Jersey number 25, Nokolongole. Getting into the referee's books and maybe taking one for the team. As
1: yeah, but it was late.
0: Pretty
1: very close to the box, yeah?
0: Pretty late in the box. For the moment, UJ have got a free kick. UJ have got a free kick. It is a three-man wall that is inside the box. The referee making sure that they are 10 yards. Defending to do for UJ. The ball is hoisted up in the air and giving chase is the spring chicken of Amukelani Masangani, player that was brought in the second half by Coach Dunga. This is where the coach, you look at it and she wonders, did I make a mistake by taking away my very influential players in Mpo Dlamini? She was very influential defensively, attacking, and in the midfield. You then also talk about a player like Hassan Mkunu. She was problematic in the defense of TUT. I think she got it wrong. Pauline Chabaku loses that out. Cleared away off the line. And that is to be helped on. Nokolongole looking to send it away. And eventually it goes out for a throw-in.
1: Yeah, sometimes you need players that they can come and up the game. Not to drop the standard of the game.
0: Well, for Coach Dunga, she'll get the response, and I think she'll probably kick herself if this game can end up in a draw. She was certainly in a commanding lead by 3-1. They've pulled one back at 3-2. Is TUT, and you are listening to Radio 2000, wherever you are. Anna Munati alongside me for this one as we bring it to you. Whether you are in Richards Bay, whether you are in Mthatha, whether you are in Port Elizabeth, it is one Super Sunday and Hollywood Bets take center stage.
1: Yeah, I think on the right-hand side there where Sinyati is been operating, they, you know, now they are playing Ngobe, and Ngobe is a little bit struggling a little bit to maintain, you know, Adriel Mibe. You need somebody that can stop that Adriel Mibe, that left wing of UJ, because that's where they are very effective.
0: Well, talking about effectiveness, scored 3 goals, conceded 4 in the last 5 matches. That was the University of Johannesburg. And today they've come out all guns blazing, scored 3, conceded 4. When you're looking at TUT in the last 5, they scored 6 and conceded 6. So they can find at the back of the net, but they also can concede. That is worrying for the coach, Mamukhatsi Senyat. Into the middle of the park, it is Bonolo Pashoko. Bonolo Pashoko for TUT.
1: I think TUT, they need to be more on the wing play rather than trying to play the game in the midfield, because they are really struggling to win and get, few passes and create, attacking from the midfield, because UJ, they are very, very strong in the midfield, and this is a serious problem for TUT. They need to play more wider.
0: Lindelwa Mabuza, whether you are in Camperdown, thank you for joining us to some of the Hollywood Bets soccer favorites. Carl Sindesich down in Camperdown, always tuning in. Thank you for being such a sport and such a follower of women's football. Ball is in the air. Good take there by Kutlwano Mapane. Defending on the edge of the box. Ball goes wide. It was an attempt by Sponka Gonke Mzobe.
1: The drop back from Zobe, I mean, that was so fantastic. This is what you need to, have spaces, and exploit the areas. This is what Coach Dunga is doing, that, listen, Mabalahlile, you need to exploit them.
0: Well, we are talking about the people out there who are always tuning in and making sure that we deliver a fantastic production. And here is University of Johannesburg, looking to go forward, looking to poke holes. That ball is slightly overcooked and will get into the far side as Adriel Mibe gives chase. He's a player who clocks almost 120 kilometers per hour with the pace. Well, one that you can call a vrpa. Here is TUT out on the left-hand side. Nombuso Malisela. Nombuso Malisela for TUT. Ball out to the left-hand side. The goal scorer, Gugu Mabitsela. Gugu on the ball. Gugu battling it out with the vrpa of UJ. Ball in the middle of the park. It is picked up by Bonolo Pashoko. Bonolo Pashoko, and the offside flag goes up.
1: Taking time to release the ball, then we end up being offside. That's when we need a leader in the ground. And I think the leader from TUT, she's far from the midfield. I'm talking about Esther Ndou, that she need to say to this young kid, listen, let the ball do the talking. Let's release the ball earlier.
0: Well, I definitely believe that you should let the ball do the talking. And for the moment, there's another yellow card, and that is given to Portia Masilela for time wasting. And the ball is on the ground. Mibe, good drop of the shoulder. Mibe runs into trouble, but a good pickup up front. Mibe again does well at the expense of Nokolo Ngobe, the referee, who's really just broken up play every now and then. Esther Ndou to take the free kick. Esther Ndou to take the free kick for TUT.
1: I think UJ is a team that they master transition very quickly, especially as soon as they lose the ball, because they act in seconds. They don't waste any time to win the ball and initiate the attack immediately.
0: Well, they are really a team that is well coached. We've got to give credit. He has an opportunity for UJ. And it is Chabaku in the right place. doing ever so well. Came off the line very quickly. Bounce of the ball is one that finds Kuku Mabitsela. Takes the eye off the ball. Mavhunda. Toasty for Mavhunda. She doesn't believe
1: it. Marvel to us.
0: Absolute marvel with the jersey number 10. You're looking at Linda Mabuza. She's been a find. Player that plays in the under 20 national team. Came on the conveyor belt of the under 17. Mavhunda. You can see the international experience. You can see the composure on the ball and the intelligence. Mavhunda. Sneaky as she likes. The referee saw that foul and had to stop play when UJ was absolutely fantastic going forward.
1: They have a very strong midfield there. I mean, Mabuza is the leading. I mean, if you have two or three of Mabuzas in your team, you'll always want to see yourself playing in two days to say, listen, I'm ready. I have a very strong midfielder. She's not selfish. She can create. She makes the team look good, strong. And she knows how to, manipulate opponent, yeah?
0: She does know how to manipulate her opponents, but she's absolutely a midfield general. That is Lindelwa Mabuza. When she asks you the questions, she says, Kamla, and takes one player on, looks for the next. Kamla swallows that one up and moves her forward. Well, unfortunately for TUT, Spongi Lentwane, the goal scorer, is the one limping off. And the medical team is working frantically to get her back into the action. It's a free kick. Ball delivered inside the box. And Eston Doe is amongst those that is looking to get that ball. And TUT fighting for every ball. Mibe fights for it. Eventually, it is ricocheting off Mibe. And ball goes out to the left-hand side. Ngobe. Eston Doe stayed up front. Ball delivered in the air. And ricochets out for a corner. Corner TUT. TUT asking questions. And there are some casualties as they're looking to get that equalizer. There's a player down from where we're sitting. It's one is unable to see the jersey number, but she took a full might of the ball in that midriff area. And the stretcher being called on almost immediately by the referee. Well, very often the players don't want to go for the ride, the joy ride on the stretcher. But what is important is once the referee's called the stretcher on the field, you have to either get on or get off the field and come back in at the fourth official's permission. Yes. If you come in before that, yellow card for you.
1: Absolutely, absolutely. But remember, as players, you look at the bench, you know that if I go out and then what if the coach is going to replace me? So the best thing is just to remain in the field.
0: Ball in the air, comfortably picked up by Machidiso Masebe. Good foot. Ball goes way over the halfway line. Ndoh takes it off the chest, but the bounce of the ball is one that's deceiving. A bit of a push. Ndoh asking for the supply. Instead, that ball is hooked all the way up front. Maybe if they play it short and play it into the spaces, better control, the opposition without the ball is harmless. So all you need to do is try and keep the ball, keep the possession, get into the spaces, as the coach would say. Pasa ofana ogqoke njengawe. Yeah, here's UJ. Good defending. Spongi Lentwane with the ball. Mistake made in the box. But it is Lindelwa Mabuza who come away with it. Supported by Mihle Lumko, UJ. And under pressure was Mibe. Ball goes out to the left-hand side. TUT are looking for the answers. 3-2 situation in the UJ defense. It is Mavhunda. Mavhunda goes out to Mibe. Mibe takes the time. Goes to the left-hand side. With acres of space is Adriela Mibe. Adriela Mibe swallows one player, but the deflection finds Eston Doe of TUT. Good control on the ball is Bonolo Poshoko. Poshoko on the ball. And a strong challenge player goes down. Two players are on the ground expecting treatment. The referee's flag goes up. The referee's hand goes up. And when you look at that, TUT bench, it is one that has Manclori Mukwena, Ribone Mureki, Samkelisire Twala, and you also got Kutso Mangano. I'm not sure why is the coach not making the changes.
1: I think that's the last trusty players, I mean, honestly speaking, because when you look at the time is almost gone. And they only switched off now, second half, TUT. Why didn't they start switch off from the, you know, start of the game? Because now they look as a better team. But the team that is very, you know, they really wanted this 3 points. You can see they're making a lot of fouls.
0: Ball in the box, comfortably into the hands. Well, if the scoreline remains as is, University of Johannesburg will move to 17 points. This after 10 games with 5 wins, 2 draws and 3 losses, scoring 15 goals and conceding 6. That will certainly propel them just behind the JVWs of this stream. But TUT, on the other hand, in all sorts of trouble. They've been drawn down and are moving closer and closer to the zone that nobody wants to be in. There will be about 3 or 4 teams with the same number of points as Zemvelo, First Touch and TUT in that area that are fighting to get away from City Lads. And you do have University of Fort Hare on the top there with JVW. So they've got to run away from that danger area. Here is Mavunda. Mavunda on the ball. Out to the left-hand side. University of Johannesburg looking to deliver a good cross. Kept the ball in play. And last touch coming off TUT. Corner it is.
1: I think Mavunda reminds me of that movie Home Alone. You know that movie Home Alone, from chapter 1 to last chapter, that boy very naughty. This is what Mavunda is doing. It's like he's dictating the game. But TOT, they lack target men, because when you look at all of their last touches, they don't get to their target. That's how UJ winning each and every ball that comes into their territory.
0: It will be very difficult to pick a player of the match. Mavunda's put her hand up. So has poor Dlamini. But she hasn't played 75 minutes of the match. Yes, Mibe. Ball circulated. And disappointment coming in from Amkelani as her body was shifted to the left-hand side. And leaning back, that ball just ricocheted and went over the bar. The technique letting her down in that particular moment. But a well-worked ball, playing it back into space and looking for maybe a winner. Toe poke. That's all it wanted.
1: Maybe she didn't expect it, because you need more to do a lot of communication to say, I'm ready, Anna is playing.
0: But Anna,
1: let it back.
0: But Anna, if you're an attacking player and you're in the box, you need to be alert and awaiting for anything that could happen. You
1: all
0: cannot go to sleep.
1: Yeah, you can't, you can't.
0: You cannot go to sleep.
1: That's when you need to start asking questions. How old are they?
0: Yeah, well, a lot of coaching there. Well, it looks like Portia Masilela is a player that is limping out, or is it Tsandeni Munasi? We'll try and get to see who the player is from UJ that is being taken off the field and receiving treatment. Also from TUT, there's a player down. Could it be Esten Doe yet again?
2: Yes.
0: She's really had a tough day at the office, is Esten Doe. And she's being helped up and been walking rather gingerly. She's not a player that will walk off the park easily. Trust me, she'll be fighting every pain and wanting to stay on, knowing what it means for the team. That is Esten Doe. Well, this time maybe it is that moment where she will have to give up.
1: Yeah.
0: Yes, TUT.
1: But TUT, they really need Esten Doe at the back.
0: Lindiwe Kambule. They maybe need to sacrifice a midfield player. And here's the ball being picked up by Nombuso. Malisa down the line. Who's available? Kuku Mabitsela. Strong defending by Kutlwano Mopane. And here's TUT with Ntwane selling a dummy. Lovely ball looking for Kuku. And that ball just surpassing the defenders. And three defenders being swallowed up. And that ball just unfortunately goes out of play. And Nombuso a bit disappointed. But you cannot fault the work ethic of TUT. You cannot fault the work ethic of University of Johannesburg. It's a throw-in.
1: I mean, you look at that ball from Dlamini. She didn't scan. She didn't look around who was coming. She thought somebody was there to receive that pass. That was a very good ball from, TUT after the transition.
0: Ntwane. looking for the play between Mamukhatsi Senyatsi. But it is again that goal poacher, Lindelwa Mabuza, who's been fantastic. Jersey number 10. Here's Estendo. She's back in the field and in an attacking role, playing the ball back. Needs a good delivery there, taking it all the way to the corner. Estendo coming out, no support play. Eventually, that ball results in a negative piece of play from TUT. Nombuso losing out, quickly taken throw in. Yes, Estendo delivers the ball into the box. Bounce of the ball comfortably into the hands of goalkeeper Machidiso. Machidiso for UJ with the ball, bouncing the ball once, bouncing the ball twice. It is Machidiso taking a time, chewing the clock. The referee is at the moment moments away from bringing an end to a pulsating match. Ndo picking up Kuku. Good work. Eventually the ball goes out. And defending from Kuku Mabitse.
1: Yeah, I think the coach, they need to go back, Coach Kubai, to work on their passing, you know, basics. Because TUT can work so much, but unfortunately their last touches is letting the whole team down, because you can see the weight of the passes, the timing of the run, and it's not something that this is their weaknesses. As we can see, there's a substitute, they just makes changes from University of Johannesburg. Ndela is in, and I think it's Mdela and Mavunda.
0: Well, Nobahle Mdelwa, a player who doesn't really understand the amount of talent she has. Nobahle Mdelwa, who's always given cameo appearances and is certainly a player to look out for in the future. Nobahle Mdelwa, still at school. Being nurtured into one of the top strikers, but, a little bit of a player who plays with a short fuse. Ntwane putting a strength in. Here's the pace and the bridge. Okuso, player goes down. Red card could be, and the referee doesn't even give a foul.
1: I don't know what happened to the referee, because he was not far from that foul, and then she should have just called it, I mean, really, and a red card. Yeah, it's one of those things. I think the mess commissioner, referees department, they need to talk to their referees.
0: That could have been an influence of Doxo, where they denied the player an opportunity at goal. Yes, Mavundla. I think a free kick was fair in that moment. Yes, Adriel Amibe picking up Kutluano Mopane. Kutluano delivers a delightful ball in the air. Mibe picks it up. And a strike from Mibe. Keeper makes a save. Corner for UJ.
1: Yeah. Never ever allow Mibe to get the ball before anyone. She can shoot left and right. She's so technically good.
0: Adriel Amibe took a beautiful strike. That is a player you cannot give an inch. Adriel Amibe showing experience. And it is a corner to UJ. Could they replicate their first leg scoreline? Bearing in mind that it was the University of Johannesburg that won this leg by 4-2. They are 1 goal shy. 3-2 is the scoreline. Ball in. Chabaku gets a hand to it. Ball in!
1: Just said it.
0: Brilliant effort. Kutluano Mopane gets the goal. University of Johannesburg make it 4. Same scoreline as the first leg. 4-2 in favor of the UJ. Same script, same venue. And it is the University of Johannesburg in the driving seat.
1: Mopane just scored that goal. I mean, full right back. She's been operating so well. She's the one who always, as soon as she's in position, should make sure that she plays long ball. She plays combination.
0: Game, set, and match. University of Johannesburg, a corner in the dying stages of this match. Standard situations have been really a problem to deal with. Mavundla in that middle of the park has been the dictator. Adriel Amoeba has come in and become the instigator. But it is TUT that keep fighting on with Gugu Mabitsela. The scoreline, a duplicate of what happened in the first leg. Ball out. TUT in all sorts of trouble. This being their fourth straight defeat at the hands of UJ. They lost against First Touch. They lost against City Lads. They lost against JVW. And they are staring defeat down the barrel. Ball in the box. Keeper collects. Masabe collects. And the offside is a given.
1: Yeah, it's not easy for TUT. I don't see them coming back because they don't have much time. And you look at UJ where now Mibe has been played in the midfield, and she's the one that she's making sure that she supply the strikers with beautiful, you know, passes there. And UJ is the team that they intercept. They press.
0: Push from the back. The referee is not interested. He has an opportunity for Mapotwe. Ndelwa sends that ball through, looking to find Rashina. And defense of work. Could Estendo is moving into the attacking area, costing TUT, because she was out of position at that time and trying to come in to the defense with an attacking mind. Then TUJ really capitalizing on that moment. But the referee says she's seen enough and blows a whistle three times to bring an end to this examination, in which the eighth graders in University of Johannesburg show their dominance. They continue in this vein of form. This now being five wins with TUT, three wins, two draws that have been played between them. So their dominance certainly settling in. The Orange Army up against the Red Army. And today's examination was passed by UJ 100%.
1: Yeah, Kola. I mean, it shows that Coach Hunga had enough time to plan against TUT. You can even see that even the players, they were motivated. They came, you know, determined, ready. And tactical discipline were there, as you can see. Even though second half, it was a little bit of a, you know, game one didn't flow like as it did first half. There was a lot of stoppage because of the injuries. And but at the end of the day, a well-organized team, a well-planned team, are the one that they're, you know, going home with 3 points.
0: Well, talking about 3 points, we are pretty much happy to say it was a good day at the office for the University of Johannesburg. The goal scorers, Kutlwano Mapane, Asanda Mkunu, as well as Lusanda Mavundla, Poshia Masilela opened the floodgates, and it was Spongile Ntwane, as well as Kuku Mabitsela getting onto the score sheet. A six-goal thriller here at the University of Johannesburg Stadium in Soweto. We would like to thank you for joining us on Radio 2000. Until next time, from myself and Anna Munati, we say good evening and good night.
1: Good night.

0: stage. 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
1: Well, it's about that time, 23 minutes after 5, final hour of the Sunday Reset, Monaco Haye. And we all know by now that the final hour, we have the Sunset Sessions mix. I put it in a different way a little bit earlier, then I thought, man, that actually makes a lot of sense. Because 5 to 6 is that final hour where your afternoon is done. At a 6, not sure. But anyways, so yeah, just kick back, relax. I know that DJ Mpulo is not going to disappoint us. He is in the mix this afternoon. 2000 Sunset Sessions.

Thank you, Shava. Thank you, DJ Mpolo. This is a nice set for Sunset Music. And thank you, Radio 2000. Your music, our memories. Thank you. All Tamuliko Kamatrix Villa.

0: Ah, that's DJ Mpulo in the mix, Sunset Sessions mix, and that comes to a close. Hopefully you enjoyed that one and you're able to kick back and do something, you know, with that music playing in the background. If you're listening intentionally, even better. Even better. I'm gonna go high. Let's take a quick break. We'll come back with some voice notes and some more music.
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2: I went to visit my brother in Cape Town, and yo, things feel like they're making progress around there. His son just got a job, and businesses are opening up all over. I can see that jobs come where cities are run well. I read that jobs grow twice as fast where the Democratic Alliance is in charge. I want that for my community too. So, in this election, I'm voting DA.
3: 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The views expressed in this advertisement are those of the political party and not those of the SABC.
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1: Yeah, and speaking of home is where the heart is, we'll do it again next week. It's just those two songs, right? It's just the two songs because once the floodgates open, the whole 3 hours request. You want requests. So you can send through your requests to 060-584-2250. A quick story of someone who introduced you to a song in your upbringing, whether it's a friend, a grandmother, a family friend. I love that, you know, I actually got a voice note that I should have played. Someone said, sometimes these specific songs frustrate you at the time because they are on high rotation. You know those people who will repeat music until you feel like ufihlile more. And then you hear it when you're older and when you're able to appreciate music more, and it just evokes a very beautiful memory. So those requests there with your story, if you can, please try keep it under a minute to 060-584-2250. That's 060-584-2250.
2: Yo, what a playlist. What a playlist, the greatest. I'm a soul DJ myself, soul and R&B and hip hop, but yo, the DJ was over the top like Sundowns. Oh boy, keep it up, man, keep it up. All the best and have a greatest week ahead. Tumelo from Afike.
1: Yeah, no, our Radio 2000 DJs really know what they're doing. But I love how everything this weekend is just turned to the soccer. Like, Rubuaka cake, and somehow we must take it back there. I love you guys. I love how dedicated you are just to your sport and everything else. All right, let's take a listen to some more voice notes.
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4: Hey, good afternoon, Sichava. Hey, that song, Shine a Train, hey, it reminds me of the days, I spent at Woodridge, country is in Balgown, in the Midlands Meander. Hey, that song, when we were doing, it was a hotel, we were doing some weddings there, and it will be kept playing. That song, oh, I've got good memories. Thanks, Sichava, for playing it.
1: I love that.
4: Thank you very much.
1: Yeah, I love that, Shania Twain. You're still the one. So you get what we say. When we say our music, your memories, like we are literally cooking, right? We're not just saying it. We actually mean it. So I love it. I love it when someone just, you know, attaches a particular memory to a song, because that is what music is about. That is the beauty of this thing. All right, I still have another 10 minutes with you of the Sunday Reset. Rachel Makura on standby with the Sport Wrap. She's taking over at 6:00.

0: It's the sounds of Judith Sepuma, Memo Tswadi, taking us to 51 after 5 on the Sunday Reset with myself, Setshaba Gqeba. It's such a beautiful, beautiful afternoon. I can only imagine if you're physically experiencing this out and about in our lovely South. It's such a beautiful afternoon. I don't know if you're feeling the same. Ngara haunam sebetsi tomorrow. Doesn't feel like there's work tomorrow. All right, we still have 10 minutes together. And of course, Rachel Makura is on standby with the sport wrap. Let's take a quick break.
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0: It's the sounds of Jesse Powell, and this is how we're closing off the show. This one is called You. You also heard Alicia Keys with Diary just ahead of that one. 6 p.m. on the dot. Ngwanako, hi, a fantastic 3 hours. Thank you so much for lending me your ear, for partaking, indulging, communicating, and engaging me. Like I always say at this time, it's a brand new week, a clean slate in a couple of hours, and an opportunity to do it all over again. Go forth, conquer, have the best time doing it. You and I will connect next weekend on the weekend special between 6 and 9 a.m. as well as next week on the Sunday reset between 3 and 6. Rachel Makura on standby with the Sport Wrap.
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0: coaches a former right arm fast bowler, Umonde Zonde. I went to my first ever pink ODI match last weekend.
1: How was that for you, man?
0: I was very pink.
1: I hope you're okay. You're supposed to wear pink.
0: Our Ghanaian journalist, Yao Ofoso, and the Black Stars of Ghana in the two matches losing. What do you think went wrong from a Ghanaian point of view?
2: The result in Accra against Gambia, where we lost by 4-2, was the first time we had lost an AFCON qualifier by more than 3 goals since 1976.
0: Nkondisa Ngwenya, who is the CEO.

0: there on you? You haven't developed any great hair.
1: Okay, I can't say anything about that.
0: Bernice the Badger Ferreira was crowned Africa's first female WBC world champion. So, do you think your life has changed in the last month or so? Life is different, no?
2: Not really. The only thing that's changed is now everybody wants a piece of me.
0: So you don't want that?

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1: Hey! And now, ladies and gentlemen,
0: the award-winning Rachel Makura

All right, so 3 minutes after 6 o'clock, a very good evening and welcome to the Sport Wrap on Radio 2000, powered to you by SABC Sport. My name is Rachel Makura. We're wrapping up the sporting action of the weekend between 6 and 7 tonight on Radio 2000. I'll take your calls on 086002479. That is 086002479. As always, on standby for your WhatsApp voice notes on 060584-2250. 060584. A 2250. Your pick of the weekend, do let me know. Of course, it was a great sporting weekend dominated by the MTN 8 Wafa Wafa final. There are new champions in town. Mame Lodi Sundowns are winning their fifth MTN 8 title yesterday. Last night, out of the Moses Mabhida Stadium, 2-0 over Orlando Pirates in that.

0: defeated, should I say, by Mamelodi Sundowns, a competition they've dominated in the last years, right? They were crowned champions back in 2022, 2023, 2024, as well as in 2025. They were looking for their fifth straight title, only to be knocked out by Mamelodi Sundowns, the team who won the title back in 2021. The interesting thing is that since 2021, this cup title has been won by either Mamelodi Sundowns or Orlando Pirates. It's an interesting stats, right? Interesting stats how these two teams have gone about their business when it comes to winning the MTN 8. But we do know that Orlando Pirates have dominated it for the last 4 years. But the year, the night belonging to Mamelodi Sundowns. What was the difference, do you think, in that match? How did Mamelodi Sundowns get it right? And what went wrong for the Buccaneers? A reminder, that line is 086002479-0605-842250. On X at Rachie Superstar at Radio 2000 underscore ZA. At the moment, Premier League action, Liverpool up against Man United in the Premier League. Of course, returning after that FIFA international break, Manchester City, should I say, away from home to Liverpool out at Anfield. Goalless at the moment after 34 minutes of play on the park. We'll keep you updated of this match throughout the course of the afternoon. A 2-2 draw between Everton as well as Hull City earlier on today. At Crystal Palace at home beating Nottingham Forest by 3-1. Last night, Man United as well as Spurs playing out to a 1-1 draw. Brighton beating Sutherland 2-0. Chelsea getting the better of Bournemouth. That game ending 5-1 in favour of Chelsea at home at Stamford Bridge. Ipswich Town beating Fulham by 2-1. Aston Villa as well as Brentford United playing out to a 2-2 draw. Arsenal beating Leeds United in the encounter out at the Emirates by 2-1. There's also action in the URC. South African derbies taking centre stage over the weekend. The Stormers yesterday beating the Sharks at 39-22 out of the Cape Town Stadium. The action having started by the Bulls as well as the Lions in the Yaske Derby, 57-15 at the end of the 80 minutes. That win from the Bulls. Cameron Hanekom with a great performance there for the Bulls, named player of the match in that encounter. The Proteas in day three of the first test against Australia out of the Kings Mead Stadium. That game having, or rather play having, ended not so long ago. On day three of the first test, on stumps on day three, Australia 33 for the loss of no wickets. They have a lead of 139 runs. It was earlier on when we saw South Africa bowled out in their first innings for 284 runs, taking you back, of course, to day one of the first test between these two sides. It was Australia who opted to bat first, rather. They got to 390 runs. So that's some of the sporting action from the week. Weekend. I want to hear your thoughts, of course, on your pick of the weekend. Quite easy. All you need to do is to give me a call on 086002479-0605-842250. When you do send your voice notes, 30 seconds max. That's the golden rule. As always, we want to play as many voice notes as possible this evening on the Sport Trap on Radio 2000. There's also action in the Formula One earlier on today out in Singapore. It was Max Verstappen winning his first Singapore Grand Prix, finishing first. Charles Leclerc of Ferrari in second. Kimi Antonelli of Mercedes in third. Lando Norris of McLaren in fourth. Oscar Piastri of McLaren rounding off the top five out at the Singapore Grand Prix. It brings the time to 6:08. Thank you so much to Sichaba Breba. Back again on your radio on the weekend special. That's between 6 and 9 a.m. every Saturday on Radio 2000. Alternatively, catch as well on the Sunday Reset. That's every Sunday, 3 to 6 p.m. on the fastest growing radio station in the country. It's 6:09. Seize way. Let's start the show after this.
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0: Marcus Mashilo is new Bafana Bafana goalkeeper coach. Talk to us about the call that you get. I'm assuming, and I could be wrong, from Peter Mosamani saying that, well, Coach Marcus, I want you to be part of my backroom staff at Bafana Bafana. How does that happen? Who calls you? And when does that conversation take place?
2: Yeah, I think it happened a week before I was announced, and it was a call that I knew it because before we spoke, that Lucky, trust me, you want me to be part because we work with Coach Peter at Sundowns when we win Champions League. She trusted me from then because I work with him for quite some time. So he knew how I work. He knew what I can do.
0: And I guess it was hard for you not to say no. You were never going to say no for that proposition to join the national team. You were never going to say no.
2: No, definitely working for the nation.
0: Yeah.
2: Like it's everybody, it's everyone's wish.

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1: What a pleasure to be in your company this evening as we wrap up the sporting action of the weekend on Radio 2000, the sport wrap powered to you by SABC Sport. 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Mamelodi Sundowns, champions of the MTN 8 for the 2026-2027 season. It all started, of course, in that first half, the Mogwena scoring the goal that got the Mamelodi Sundowns in the lead. They kept the lead going into that first, second half of that encounter. And that's how the goal transpired. Let's take you back to that first goal scored by Teboho Mogwena.
2: Here's a long ball, Petty in header, ball down, shot coming in, and Divisual Pires into the back of the net. Appears for an offside, no, they say, and that man is back at it again. He was out injured. People said he might not start today, but Teboho Mogwena is on a score sheet again. That is something else. Calamity at the back for Pirates. Have allowed Pirates. Sundowns in.
1: Having heard, of course, the coach of the side, Miga Gadoso, saying Teboho Mogwena played through pain to help his side beat Orlando Pirates by 2-0 and left, of course, the MTN 8. That is according to coach Miga Gadoso, having revealed this post that match. Yes, he didn't seem like he was at full fitness, but nonetheless, he was brought in. He helped his team get that win, and it was good to see him back, of course, in the colours of Mamelodi Sundowns, having not played for Bafana Bafana in that final game against Egypt in that FIFA international break. Pizzo Mosimane saying they're resting a couple of players. There was a lot of concerns about Teboho Mogwena, as well as his injury questions about whether he will start and play that game last night. The action continued indeed in the second half, because the second goal was scored by Mamelodi Sundowns, this time from the penalty spot, courtesy of Ikram Reyners, who came off the bench to double the lead for Mamelodi Sundowns in the dying minutes of that encounter.
2: It is Ikram Reyners up against Sipho Chane. Ikram Reyners against Sipho Chane to wrap this one up here for Chotiki! And they have done it into the back of the net, Mopper. Keeper cast right, but a pace, a glass cutter into the back of the net.
1: On the night, it was one goalkeeper who saved a penalty. The other goalkeeper, unfortunately, unable to save the penalty. Of course, we saw Sipho Chane, who could not save the penalty from Ikram Reyners. But Ronan Williams having saved the penalty from Kampani Lungu that was awarded for the Buccaneers in the second half. What a game we were and we watched last night out of the Moses Mabhida Stadium. Let's hear from coach Abdulislam Wadu explaining the reason of not starting Uapolis, who came in the second half. A lot of people not happy with the fact that he did not start the game, Oswin Apollos.
3: We planify to bring him quickly, maybe after the second half. I think we did it last year, and you know that how I'm working. I all the time have some players starting 11, but for me I have impact players. So today he was part of the impact players, somebody who can change the game. But the fact that we consider early change our plan, because we were chasing. So yeah, Oswin is a fantastic player. He's a very important player for us, international player. But today, we take the decision to bring him as impact player to change us the game.
1: All right, so quite a simple explanation there from Coach Awadu, saying, well, he works with impact players. And remember, of course, last season, Oswin Apollos did also come as a substitute in that final against Stellenbosch FC, if memory serves me correct. Well, Awadu having this to say about the physicality of the match.
3: I was a defender. I took, in 17 years, I took only one red card in 17 years, and it was for protestation. It was not to kill somebody. You know, you have to be careful about the way that some teams are playing, because you can break the career of a player. You can kill definitely a family, because don't forget that our players are working for for them, for the family, and I don't want to give this kind of games to teach this kind of games to my players. Of course, we will have to be tough on the ball, but respecting the rules. Most important, I always say that football is a peace war. It's a peace war where the ball, and your game plan, your ideas are the weapons.
1: Let's hear now from the opposition coach in Coach Miguel Cardoso, who won his first domestic cup last night with Mamelodi Sundowns, the MTN 8 Wafa Wafa, having this to say about the importance of competing well in that final.
4: We knew that we had to compete. You cannot only be romantic to play the game and not be able to compete in the highest level. And I think this team of Mamelodi Sundowns is a team that understands when it's to compete. And to be in the highest level of the game internationally and in the country, you need to compete very well. So there are values, there's organization, there's determination, there's commitment, there's physicality that is behind, but then always think about how you want to play, the way you want to play, as much as you are loyal to ourselves, the best. I think in certain moments I was not happy because I think that we were losing balls on zones that we knew that we could not lose.
1: Right, so of course, Mamelodi Sundowns maintaining their winning habit. Just a few weeks ago, having won the African Asian Pacific Cup against Al Ahly. Now they are winners of the MTN 8 for the first time since the 2021 season. But also saying, well, they deserved to win that cup final.
3: And I think then in the end, we could have made even a better result. But it's fair, difficult victory, very difficult, respect by our opponent, respect by what they do in the pitch, respect by our players and respect by the game. So I think we were fair, deserved to win and to take the trophy. It's not because you collect two medals in October that you should be happy. Well, we should be happy, of course, but we should be humble enough to understand that there's a match to respect in 2 days, a qualifying round for the Champions League group stage to be played on the next weekend.
1: All right, so we'll hear your thoughts now shortly on 086002479. That's our studio line, 086002479. Alternatively, we'll take your WhatsApp voice notes as well on 060584250. That is 060584250. Remember the golden rule, 30-second max for your voice notes. There are a lot coming through this evening on the Sport Drop on Radio 2000. Timothy, the producer, is screening those voice notes now. He's just told me that there is a couple of listeners that have sent through voice notes that are longer than 30 seconds, and he says he will not play them. I want him to play your voice notes, so keep them short. Let's engage at 18 minutes after 6.
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1: The reigning South African Sports Man of the Year with a Disability Award. His name is Puseletso Michael Mabote. Wena, Keshab, how are you? We met a couple of weeks ago. I hope you haven't forgotten.
5: I could never forget. Never.
1: I'm joking, Michael. How's life been since the 23rd of August, 2026?
5: Went to Brussels, competed, came back, took a little bit of a break, and now we're back in action again. Busy as always. Can't stop moving.
1: But talk to me about your season, Buseletso.
5: My coach forced me to do a 400 that I did not want to do, but I ended up breaking a world record in that.
1: Talk about being forced to do something you don't want to do.
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8: Steven, I hate telling a lie. 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From Enes Chirani to Knowledge Musona. From Rafael Chuku, the Chuku Train. To Ronnie Kanane. From Roger Fetumba to Christopher Kadom. Could take me the whole night. 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
7: Monday to Thursday from 9 to midnight. Rachel Makura.

0: It's 20 after 6 o'clock. Thank you so much for staying with us on the Sports Wrap on Radio 2000, proudly brought to you by SABC Sport. Halftime at the moment out at Anfield. It is 0 Liverpool, 0 Manchester City in this Premier League encounter. City, of course, currently top of the table on 16 points. Arsenal having won yesterday on 15 points after 6 games played. And Liverpool currently occupying 6th position on the log on 10 points. A reminder, of course, we'll keep you updated of this game and is currently live at the moment in the Premier League. It's 21 minutes after 6 o'clock. Your voice notes have come through. We'll play them now. That's on 060-584-2250.
1: 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Hey, Fan square, Mavani. 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
2: Good evening, our gorgeous Rachel Makula. Well done Sundowns. I talked about it. This Sundowns is going to win MTN 8 this year. Long time ago. Thank you, Sundowns. Viva Sundowns. Viva Sundowns. Yellow Nation. This is Didi Meza from Mzumbe Port Shipstone. Thank you. We really enjoyed Pirates. And Soweto Nation, they are quiet. Quiet. They cannot talk. Thank you.
3: Guys, how about them, Saga? The meeting me now. If Paul has angled very little, even now, and the Moba, who refringe a tie, who come beside with Tum Laluam tool. You never say Bong is a gay Santauni. Managing Macarena and Newcastle, may pay Velange, pirate, what and you refrizz or lie, you come beside him with Agana Snake and Abanyaband. I conjured into a refrizzle. Yabo.
4: Mracheche, the MTN final was the battle of the two national goalkeepers, and it was like a 50-50 game, but at the end of the day, the best team won. Rabalebogisha Masandawana, Kintate Mokete, thank you.
5: Le guy, Mem Siburi, yeah, we won the final yesterday. It was a good game of football. What a final. But I think Sundowns did have to win that final because they have several chances to bury that game. Yeah. So I think Sundowns deserve to win that game. Ki Adibayo Isonsha Gube. We love you, Ragal Msibu. Thank you.
6: Good evening. I was Rachel Wagamakura. I feel like a big up to my Sundowana Kabu Yellow. Relevo Retevo Mukwena Lee Graham Reyners for those goals, those beautiful goals. I'm not going to cause my regal alfella gill alfella lima bagani ever to me. Wunta demo talemogaranguar, hardy, hardy. Next time, Kimakoma Matipa Magarangua Zone 21. Tango.
7: Makura, how are you? 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Let's get straight to the point. Sundowns. Have to continue winning. They're at another peak of a level. Sometimes in football tournaments, you know how to win, draw, and lose. Otherwise, great show as usual as always, and congratulations. Keep up the good show. Hey, tada. Rachel Lachamakura.
0: Right, so continue sending through your voice notes on 060-584-2250, 060-584-2250. Tabon X saying, MTN8 finals today, Rachel. I'm not expecting real football and Pirate supporters to blame or complain about yesterday's results versus Masandawana. We are talking a treble winning team, and all we have to say to the boys is, well done, you tried your best. Was it a matter of experience? Was that what we saw yesterday? That that a team like Mamelodi Sundowns are much more experienced, having of course participated in the CAF Champions League at the highest level. Do you think experience at the end of the day counted for Mamelodi Sundowns? Did it give them that extra edge over the Buccaneers? 0605842250. Let's also talk on the phone line, 0605842250, alternatively 086002479. That is 086002479. I wonder psychologically, what does this win then do for Mamelodi Sundowns going into the rest of the season? They've already won two trophies so far. Two trophies in the space of what? 2 months? Maybe let's add the CAF Champions League. Let's make it 3 months. They won the CAF Champions League not so long ago. Psychologically, my goodness, going into the season, they do have that edge over the Buccaneers, who are looking, of course, to keep the league title, to defend the Carling Cup, and maybe still win the Nedbank Cup. A lot of pressure on Orlando Pirates going into the rest of the season. More voice notes on 0605842250.
8: Yeah, hashtag sports. I'm here with you, né? Yeah, I'm Orlando Pirates supporters. And, yeah, only thing, okay, Sundowns beat us, but I am not satisfied about the referees, you know? Yeah, I'm here at Kwato, Tababusibune. But only thing, okay, I understand, referee decision is final. But from my side, as an Orlando Pirates supporter, I am not satisfied, says Wami. I'll try traffic in Masanga and Kamoka to a tap of sea.
9: Miss Makura.
0: Hi.
9: Good evening.
0: Hi, sir.
9: Ish, Abungi, Pajazi Lumsegas. Because le penalty of Kobela, being a year, to be honest. But then it's football. Then, we can always blame the ref when it comes to his situation. But then again, if the situation was diverse to Kuna and the VAR, we'd be talking a different story. But cases of Kala, Sitin, Mname, Kesa Chiefs fan, who was very much happy in the results of Izor. Tulan Khafani, bye.
10: 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I'm a Cozy for Life. Thanks to Sundowns for saving us from noise pollution. Where's copper? A motor mouth? So interested in our affairs, anyway. Well done to Sundowns. Atmosphere is clear now.
11: Good evening, I was Rachel. Award winner. Over again, what a game. What a great weekend. What a great game of Sundown and Orlando Pirates. Yeah, Pirates. Guys, let's catch the little time. I'm going to get 10. 10. May last year, Lujue, Moses Mabida, 10 October, Moses Mabida, Lujue, never play final again. Lehane. But anyway,
12: hey, good evening, Rachel Wamakura, champion, Hole Sundowns, MTN. Hey, Kaholebo, he's a Rachel. Rachel, I get the more gaming Yamabani, Copa, Traka, Wale Paganea. Ah, Rachel, I get the Kuchara Runets of a Sundowns or again. O change yang team e tang i win wa change mbata ka ba se motse go banking le lungu wa o tsenya ma selile la ka di last minute o se rechele ka be re win the game ma bana. Anyway, well done to Sundowns. Thank you, Zrichel.
13: Tabisha here from Denton North Sundowana. Congratulations to my boys yesterday. They played very well, as I'm saying, and I keep saying, Pirates is not at our level. We are at an international level, and they can't even compare with us. And they were very lucky because they should have gotten a hiring of at least 6-0 yesterday. Thank you very much. Thanks for a great show.
14: Rachel Omakura, good evening, and the listeners of Radio 2000. You know that penalty which missed by Lunga? I don't know what the... It's the first time I see that player play. Apollos was on the field. The experienced player Otto is on the field. He was supposed to take that penalty. And to Orlando Pirates at large, they played a good football. They managed the game, but they were not scoring. I don't know what's happening. We are missing Mufuke on the middle field.
0: Right, Mofokeng is gone. Mofokeng is gone. He basically also was one of the impact players for the Buccaneers. You'd remember just last season as well, right? And he slowly, surely missed there in the midfield. And we saw Sipho Chain with some great saves there for the Buccaneers, right? A series of saves that he made, quite outstanding, was at Sipho Chain. Maybe it could have been 4-0 in the first half. It could have been 6-0 if it wasn't for Sipho Chain and his saves. That a voice note about Lukambani Lungu, obviously we've seen how he really has been one of the attacking players for Orlando Pirates this season. And I think it was Mazola Molefe who did ask coach Wadu about the decision to give Kambani Lungu the penalty. He did say that, yeah, they've had discussed it, and that, I'm paraphrasing by the way, and that Kambani Lungu would be one of the penalty takers for the Buccaneers. So I'm aware of that. So I don't think Coach Ward would have had a problem with Kambani Lungu taking that penalty. It was unfortunate that he missed it and that Ronan Williams was able to save that penalty. It's 18:31 o'clock. I'd like to take your calls. We've taken enough voice notes at the moment. I want to take your calls shortly on 086002479. That is 086002479. And then we'll take your WhatsApp voice notes a little bit later in the show. Let's speak about your moment of the weekend, your pick of the weekend, as of course dominated by the internet, Wafa Wafa final out of the Moses Mabhida Stadium. Let's speak on 086002479. 086002479. We'll take a break and we'll be back on the other side of this with you.
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0: Nonkululeko Mlaba, a South African cricketer who plays, of course, as a slow-arm, left-arm orthodox bowler, just recently returned from the Caribbean, where she turned out for the Jamaica Empress team. How was the Caribbean?
16: It was really nice, to be honest. 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But it was really fun. I had so much fun. And the environment, the people, and just the culture as well.
0: Yeah. 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Because this was the first time you were playing internationally.
16: 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I was very excited, to be honest, because as much as my first one, but I've been called like 3 times just before this one, unfortunately, so I couldn't go.
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0: It's 18:33 on the clock. It's the Sport Wrap on Radio 2000. 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
1: Good evening, Rachel Wamakura. It's Levy from Newcastle. Firstly, I would like to congratulate my Mamelodi Sundowns for winning. It was a convincing win. They outplayed us. I think our game tactics were wrong, but we can't blame anyone. Let us be gracious in defeat and congratulate Masandawane for the win. We hope that our boys learned a lesson.
2: Dumela, dumela, how's Rachel? How's Rachel? Mabaka baka abatlelolla. Enke ba gorile penalty le. 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So ba tloela rena ma Sandawane, re thabe, re be monate. Ke no mene mo Winterfeld. Thank you.
3: Richard Makora, hashtag ezemdlalo. 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
4: Good evening, Rachel, Eddie from Centurion, kopa, wali tracker, asingakohlwa. Pirates idliwe. Thank you, Rachel.
3: Hashtag Radio 2000 Rich. That is how it should be when you are playing against the world international African champs. Sundowns is not a small boys. Their traditional engineering didn't work yesterday, unfortunately. That's why today they are foul crying. Kalang VAR. Ayiki VR South Africa, bakhala ngonompembe, kweyabi penalty bekunjani. Cardoso, Klorkop, ama-Brazilian la, ugide wamadonsela.
5: Hey, how's Rachel, uyanda? Yendruko pitoni. Hey, udidimetse, man. 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Kopo kai, yeah, kopa.
6: How's Rachel? 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On Monday should be banned. The man. Yo, brother, we go with you. Yes.
0: Yo, my way.
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0: Well, listen, David Mashabela will make sure that the voices of Mamelodi Sundowns fans will possibly be heard on the Royal Playground tomorrow between midday as well as 3 p.m. A staunch Masandawana fan. He doesn't hide it. So I'm sure he'll come decked in his Mamelodi Sundowns attire there to celebrate his team winning the MTN8 title. It brings the time to 18:37 on the clock. We'll take your calls now. That's an 086002479. 086002479. Matthew, you are in Hammanskraal tonight. Hi.
7: Hi, Sisayan, and how are you?
0: I'm great, Matthew. Is it Matthew or Matthews?
7: Yeah, Matthew.
0: Right, Matthew.
7: Matthew.
0: What's on your mind, you. Matthew?
7: What a question. Did Sundowns outclass Pirate because of experience? Yes, It's true. Let alone the referees. And let alone who saved the penalty. Ronald Williams also saved the penalty. Mm. Super chain safety, maybe more than 5 or 6 goals from Sundowns. Super chain is a player of Pirate. He's there to do his job. So let's look.
0: Oh, man. Mateo, we lost you. Mateo, we lost you. Hopefully we can get you back on the line there. Just alluding to that question I asked about whether it was experience that essentially separated the two teams out at the Moses Mabhida Stadium calling for Hamman Square. Matthew, if you can, please call us back this evening on 086002479. We'll also take more calls. Come on, let's be like Matthew tonight. Give me a call. That's on 086002479. 086002479. We'll also take your WhatsApp voice notes on 060-584-2250. It's 18:39 on the clock. Let's take a break. We'll be back after this.
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0: Tendo Sekaba, she's still the Grand Prix a champion for yet another year. A fourth a title in a row. Firstly, congratulations on your win in Joburg last weekend. How are you feeling, Glenn?
9: I don't know how I am feeling, but I'm feeling very happy and I'm humbled to be able to defend my title. I think that I'm blessed to be able to defend the title from 2024 until now, so I'm so grateful.
0: It was great to see that Ukok Wako was also there at the finish line.
9: I'm celebrating all the time, all my achievements.
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0: Right, so 19 minutes to go into the top of the hour. Thank you so much for staying with us on the Sports Wrap on Radio 2000, wrapping up the sporting action of the weekend. Taking a look at just some of the matches awaiting Mamelodi Sundowns, of course, as they return to the Betway Premiership action. That's on Tuesday. They're up against Richards Bay FC out at the Richards Bay Stadium. So they'll be staying in Durban for that encounter against Richards Bay FC as the Betway Premiership resumes following the FIFA international break. Kaizer Chiefs will be home to Stellenbosch FC, also in a game to be played on Tuesday. And then Durban City hosting AmaZulu coming up on Tuesday as well in the Betway Premiership. Orlando Pirates returning to action in the Betway Premiership. They'll be hosting TS Galaxy also on Tuesday out at the Orlando Amstel Arena on the back of what has happened, of course, yesterday, losing the MTN8. They'll be looking, of course, to get back to winning ways and redirect their directions elsewhere following their loss to Mamelodi Sundowns. 1842 voice notes, more on 06058422250 and your calls on 086000 2479.
3: Oh, it's Vonde here. No, the game last night was good. It was a great game to watch. Sundowns controlled the game from first half to second half and showed Pirates that yes, you can be a bigger team in numbers, but in terms of play, we are the bigger team. Even my Betway went well.
0: Let's take a break. We'll be back after this.
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0: Marcus Mashilo is the new Bafana Bafana goalkeeper coach. That friendly match between South Africa as well as Egypt. Everybody got a turn
13: and that goalkeeping department. How does that talk with Coach Peter Mosimane happen when you guys speak about it and say, okay, we're going to give Ronan Williams a break, but we're going to give Sipho Chain as well as Ricardo Gosse the opportunity to play?
14: No, Sipho is playing for Jamia Pirates, yeah. One of the tactics, and he was playing last year at Siwelele, and it has been with the national team, but it never gets enough time to showcase their talent. Since we came into the space, we agree that they have to play. We need to test them, especially with the big fishes. We need to put them into a deep end, and definitely they did well also.

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1: The reigning South African Sportsman of the Year with a Disability Award. His name is Puseletso Michael Mabote. You are a student as well in the mix of things. You know, you are in UJ. And how is that, you know, being a student athlete at the top of your game as well?
2: It's a matter of finding the balance, hey. I've been doing it since high school, where I have to travel and come back and study and write tests and whatnot. I've been doing it since high school, and in high school it was better because I had teachers and basically a whole academic staff that coordinate allowed me. But then university, it's all a new.
1: Do you have good grades?
2: Yes. So far it's looking good. Yeah. I would say so. So far it's looking good, I would say so.
1: Yeah.
3: Don't stop believing.
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1: Drawing to a close to the Sport Wrap on Radio 2000, right here on Radio 2000, our music, your memories. 15 minutes to go until the top of the hour. Shortly, we have a conversation with Rocco Meering. He is the coach of Pieter Kotzia. Just a few days ago, on Friday, he broke the world record in the 50-meter backstroke event. He is now the current world record holder in the 50-meter backstroke event out at the World Aquatic Swimming World Cup in Uzbekistan. So a great performance there by Pieter Kotzia. We'll speak to Rocco Meering shortly on Radio 2000 to get his thoughts on his swimmer being a world record holder. Before we get into that conversation, we'll take voice notes more. That's on 060-584-2250.
5: Hi, Rachel. Pass accuracy has killed us. Our midfielders was dropping too deep, especially our central defensive midfielder. So we need to blame ourselves. We didn't convert all chances that we had. But thanks for the game. Nice show. Congratulations to Masanda Wane. Pretoria, Lucas Senjuro.
6: Hello, also Rachel Makura, Jimmy Mark the busy corner from Matsepe. Also Rachel Makura, go case achieves the Kamkoru with Zingilu Rugati. Bonata Bokele Wille Mamelori Sandown to Sets and Ali Medelezepe, also Rachel Makura. But anyway, Taringi, Gebolo. Copa, the tech driver, Selim Fana Sakaya, Gambutu, Munisuem Vula, DJ's Boo, Bambo Johnson, Etale Walaya, Haina, therefore, Jimmy Mark the busy corner from Matsepe Dango.
7: Good evening, champ. Hey, Osricha. Renama cousin, really the spectator, as always. 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Mara, Osricha, it's time that we invest in VAR, right? Ah! Referee, Arid. But indeed, Rowene, Lisipo Chain, they are the best.
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1: Ba
8: berekile ba shimanyana, ba berekile masanda wana. 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
9: Yeah, sisi wa me understand. I am back again, you know. Okay, it's me, Traffic Masangani here, I understand this. Sundowns, okay, beat us, ne? But on Tuesday, yo, we buried TS Galaxy. TS Galaxy, Bolaya, sister. Because no, okay, Sundowns,
10: Good afternoon, Os Rachel. You know, as much as Mabopane FC ke satlale ka yone le, but I'm glad gore Mabopane FC e silenced our noisy neighbors. Like go thutse go itse tu gona le peace. 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
11: Good evening, Sister Rachel. I hope you are well and your team. I want to congratulate Mamelodi Sundowns. 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
12: good evening radio 2000 ngizizwa ngiyimatuludi namhlanje ngizizwa ngiyimatuludi hey noise pollution it was dealt with nicely congratulations to Cardoso congratulations to Mamelodi Sundowns the team the technical team and the chairman gift to Northwest
13: good afternoon Rachel good afternoon Rachel I Sundown won straight and fair Paris let's do it better next year Sundown won fair and square there's nothing we can say as Rachel nothing we can say Rachel
1: Alright, so thank you so much for sending through your voice notes on 060-584-2250, 060-584-2250. It brings the time to about 10 minutes until the top of the hour. So on Friday, World as well as Commonwealth Games champion Peter Kotsia reached the pinnacle of the global short course swimming on Friday, breaking the world record. It was in the men's 50-meter backstroke on day two of the World Aquatic Swimming World Cup leg that took place in Tashkent in Uzbekistan. He's now the current only African to hold a record in the 50-meter event. He swam a blistering time of 22.09 seconds, cutting about 0.02 seconds off his previous world benchmark, which was 22.11 seconds. Let's speak now to Coach Rocco Meering. He is the coach, of course, of Peter Kotsia, highly respected South African coach in South Africa, joining us to speak about that accomplishment from his swimmer, Peter Kotsia. Rocco, very good evening to you. I hope you're well.
14: Good evening, Rachel. I'm fine, thank you.
1: You must be thrilled. My goodness. Your swimmer is a world record holder, Rocco.
14: I'm very proud, obviously. That is a. It was a very nice surprise on a Friday afternoon to get the news that he broke the world record. So, yes, I'm very happy for him.
1: Did you watch the race? Because I think a lot of us caught it on social media. We saw the updates coming up on social media. Did you by any chance watch it somewhere? Or you also caught it on social media, just like the rest of us?
14: No, I watched it.
1: Oh, nice.
14: So I watched it on television. It was on Supersport. So I knew he was going to swim the final, but I did not expect him to win and to break the world record because a couple of days earlier, on the first leg of the World Cup, he actually got beaten in the 50 backstroke by the same guys that he raced in the second leg.
1: Yeah. Have you spoken to him?
14: I have. I'm communicating with him
1: via
14: WhatsApp.
1: What is he saying to you?
14: No, he was as surprised as I was. But, you know, Peter is a... When Peter goes into a race, he commits 100%. So it's never a case where he's racing just to see how it goes. You know, when Peter is racing, he wants to win. But the world record was an added bonus.
1: Yeah, it really was an added bonus. I mean, having also listened to his interview post that race, he spoke about how stacked that field was. There was Isaac Cooper, who's also the world record holder, on fire as well. There's Igor Konev also in that race. There was also Clement Kolesnikov, who actually was the previous world record holder in this 50-meter backstroke event. He was swimming out in lane four, so he essentially watched his record being taken by Peter Konev. It's interesting that you said that a few days ago, prior to this race on Friday, he was beaten. Was that race in Baku, the one that he finished in 25, was it 22.51 seconds, right?
14: That's correct. Yeah, he was beaten by Kornev.
1: Yeah.
14: Who's the new sprint sensation from Russia. And then Kolesnikov, who held the world record up until Friday.
1: Yeah.
14: And then Isaac Cooper, who's the world champion in the 50 backstroke.
1: Yeah.
14: So the field that he raced were obviously of a very high quality. And yeah, it was very unexpected.
1: Mm. I know you said you it was a surprise that he won it. You didn't expect him to also win the world record in the process or set a world record in the process. Physically and mentally, where do you think he had to go to in order to improve on that 22.51 seconds that he had ran in Baku just a week before Friday?
14: I have not spoken to him as in depth.
1: Okay.
14: You know, to answer you 100%, but knowing Peter, Peter lost narrowly to Kornev in Baku. And I think that gave Peter the impression that he's actually in a better, his speed is in a better condition than what he expected.
1: Mm.
14: So knowing Peter, you know, he then felt when they race again on the second leg, you know, he's got a chance to win it.
1: Mm.
14: So so I think that, you know, that sort of intent and confidence and motivation helped him get the result.
1: Yeah. How long have you been working with Peter Rocco?
14: Since 2020. Peter was then 16.
1: Nice. Wow.
14: So so we've had 6 years together.
1: 6 years together, now a world record holder. What have you made, though, of his rise from a 16-year-old to now 22 years of age, a world record holder in the 50-meter backstroke, where there's so much expectations of him going into also the LA 2028 Olympic Games? What have you made of his progression over the last 6 years?
14: He's progressed incredibly well. Because if you take into account, he started on a very high standard with me. He was 16 when he qualified for the Olympic Games for Tokyo.
1: Yeah.
14: He became the youngest qualifier for the Olympic Games in swimming that South Africa has ever had. And for a 16-year-old, I think he turned 17 at the Olympic Games. You know, when you start at such a high level, when you're that young, the chance of improving and, you know, still getting a very good improvement curve is difficult because you don't start from a low base. You started from a very high base.
1: Mm.
14: But credit to him, he set his goals very high and he's a very hard worker.
1: Mm.
14: And he has improved gradually year on year. At some times, you know, he was very disappointed in his performances. Even though he swam his best times or would break an Africa record, he would still want it to be ranked higher in the world. But he's kept his composure and he's kept on working on it.
1: Mm.
14: And then last year, I think, was the first year where he felt he had a good breakthrough when he won the gold and two silvers at the World Championships.
1: Yeah, incredible.
14: So, but, you know, it just shows you it doesn't matter how good you are. It takes time and it takes patience and it takes perseverance because the guys at the top that you are competing against are also special. They're also good.
1: Mm.
14: So it's very difficult. You've got to be able to spend the time and the patience and the determination to keep going.
1: Yeah. What then advice do you then give to him now? Because he's now a world record holder. You've just alluded to all his accomplishments in the last 6 years. 2025 was quite great for him. We've already spoken about the world championships, gold and silver. Earlier on in the year, it was the Commonwealth Games as well. 6 medals in total in that event, in the event in the Commonwealth Games. He's now a world record holder. He will have a target on his back. How does he keep on being consistent with the LA 2028 Olympic Games also coming up in 2 years from now?
14: The challenge for him and for me is to focus on the small improvements,
1: yeah,
14: and not to get ahead of ourselves and also not to concern ourselves with the pressure or the expectations because that's out of our control. But all we can do is to try and move those things out of our minds.
1: Hmm.
14: And to focus on the training and on the preparation and on the details. And then hopefully we are ready on the day, you know, because it comes down to the day. And as I've said before, the other 8 guys in the final are also special. and they're also well prepared and also determined. So it comes down to being ready on the day, and hopefully everything comes together.
1: Yeah. Yeah. Yo, so well done to Peter Kotsia, you know, the next big thing to come out of South Africa when it comes to swimming. Just a fun one before I let you go. Your former swimmer is back in the pool again, Tatiana Smith, coming out of retirement, Rocco. What have you made of that and her performances in the pool so far? Some great performances, particularly in the 50-meter backstroke.
14: Yeah, Tatiana and I parted ways after the Paris Olympics when she announced her retirement. And since then, she has moved to Cape Town. She's not in Pretoria anymore.
1: Yeah.
14: And she's with the new coach. And I am absolutely astounded at the performance that Tatiana has produced at the short course nationals. I think that her and her new coach are doing an absolutely fantastic job.
1: Mm.
14: And especially knowing how difficult it is to successfully make a comeback. So I'm very glad for them, and I wish Tatiana all the success, because she changed my coaching career, so I'm very grateful to her. And I think Tatiana's resurgence or coming back into swimming gives a lot of swimmers that are older that want to give up. I think this will help inspire them to continue, not to give up too early.
1: Rocco Mary, thank you so much for your time this evening on the Sport Trap on Radio 2000. Again, congratulations. You are a coach of a world record holder.
14: Thank you, Rachel. Keep well.
1: Rocco Mering, of course, the coach of Peter Kotsia, former coach of Tatiana Smith, who also was a record holder in the 200-meter breaststroke event some years ago. She's now back in swimming, having done a U-turn, having retired from swimming just 2 years ago following the Olympic Games and making a return into the swimming pool. At the moment, Manchester City, should I say, leading Liverpool by 2-0 after 72 minutes on the clock. Sizwe, your team needs a comeback, Butuan. Your team needs a comeback. Sizwe, of course, is the technical producer of the show, a Liverpool staunch supporter. His team at home, 2-0 against Manchester City. It's a minute after 7. Thank you as well for your engagements this evening on the Sport Up on Radio 2000. And thank you as well to the team, Timothy Sizwe, as well as Tabo. Back again next week, Saturday, 3-6 on the Weekend Sport. Alternatively, 6-7 on the Sport Wrap every Sunday to wrap up the sporting action of the weekend. That the Agpatha on standby on the retrospective on Radio 2000. Enjoy. Good night.
0: The Sports Wrap, Sundays 6 to 7 p.m. with Rachel on Radio 2000. 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

0: That is Steve Winwood here on Radio 2000, back in the high life again. And that's how the team says, have a wonderful Sunday further. And they will be back again on Saturday. That's between 3 and 6. A very good evening to you and welcome to the retrospective. My name is Ike Partland. We're together through until 10 p.m. tonight. And we've got some great music for you. This is the home of classics. So how has your week been? I hope it's been a wonderful week for you. It's just been a bittersweet one for myself. Sunday, we woke up to the passing of one of the most credible spokespeople in the country, Kulupasiwe, and yesterday we laid him to rest, and I still extend my condolences to the Pasiwe and the Ngabinde family, especially to his wife Dudu, as well as Mhleli and Unati, and you are in our prayers, and we know that this was very sudden, and you're still mourning the loss of your loved ones. But otherwise, life is there for us to continue live, and it was great to see so many tributes from South African National Editors Forum, ATNS, the company that he was working for at his passing. And we also saw the public protector going to pay their respects. And the number one citizen of Gauteng, the premier, also made an appearance to give support to the family. And the family really appreciates that. We've got some music lined up for you, and that's coming up.
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2: 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We move with purpose. Whether it's the morning Gautrain sprint or the taxi rank hustle, whether it's the delivery routes or the lift loves, South Africa keeps on the move this National Transport Month. Whether you're hopping on a bus, riding the rails, or steering your own set of wheels, South Africa is on the move. Buckle up, share the road, and let's keep South Africa moving forward. 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Our

Have you ever wondered how government is spending public money, which is your money? In the next few weeks, we are talking to the Auditor General South Africa, a Chapter 9 institution established to support the country's democracy. This year, this important institution celebrates 115 years of public auditing and providing illuminating insights for a better South Africa. We will take you on a journey to understand their work and how it impacts you, the citizen. This program is brought to you by SABC Education in partnership with the Auditor General South Africa, AGSA, auditing to build public confidence.

It is the retrospective here on Radio 2000. You know, there are people whose legacy will never be forgotten. And Kulu is one of those, and may his soul rest in eternal peace. To family and friends, once again, our condolences. Ben Williams featuring Khwapele, the voice of freedom, and this was composed by Ben Williams when he heard of the passing of Nelson Rolihlahla Mandela. Before that, Brian Culbertson featuring Lori Perry, I'm Gonna Miss You, and Paul Hardcastle, You May Be Gone. The retrospective is underway. And this is music from the album The Best Blue Note, Salutes Motown album. Diane Reeves with Tears of My Tracks of My Tears, I beg your pardon.

simply lost his way. He broke his wings, I helped him heal, and then he flew away.

Well, she's certainly flying the South African flag high. I saw her at the Joy of Jazz, and what a show. She's still herself, besides having been in the USA for quite a while. Melanie Scholes, a 2010 Standard Bank Young Artist for Jazz, and we played you Bumblebee. And I love those accompanying instruments. Andrew Lilly on piano, Charles Lazar on double bass, Yono Sweetman on drums, and Gorm Helfort is on guitar. Just before that, we played the music from Gregory Porter, No Love Dying. Manu Katché before that, featuring Kemi Lyle, and Stay With You. And it's funny because all of those people, we saw them live at the Sentin Convention Center at one time or another. Bobby McFerrin before that with Freedom Is A Voice. Al Clue featuring Roberta Fleck, Now and Again. And we started that mini concert with Diane Reeves and Tracks of My Tears. And we still continue. It's always great to play music back to back, especially if you missed an hour of the show last week. So we're just making up for it. Here's a man who's also a friend to the country, always comes here frequently, Kirk Whalum from In This Life. And this is Till I Get It Right. My name is Ike Patla, and this is Radio 2000. Good evening to you.

Sober in thought, is it not? Music from Joe Sample, accompanied by Layla Hathaway, For All We Know. Before that, it was Kek Whalum.

ask, not for a crown. I only ask for some justice, Lord, to restore what's right from wrong. Why, Lord? Why, Lord? Why, Lord? Why, Lord?

It is the retrospective here on Radio 2000, going back in time with music from James Brown, Forever Suffering. Just before that, it was Brooke Benton. Can you believe that tune was recorded in 1969, but it's still relevant? Oh Lord, Why Lord? Preceded by Percy Sledge and My Special Prayer. And we started with Dobby Gray, the Honky Tonk Angel, here on the retrospective. This is Lou Rawls, If I Were a Magician.

It's Donny Hathaway here on Radio 2000. It is our music, your memories. You know that everybody wants to be loved and cherished. And those past tunes say it all. Donny Hathaway, I love you. Luther Vandross, Forever, For Always, For Love. And we also played to Aretha Franklin. Love Pang started the mini concert with Lou Rawls. If I Were a Magician, there's a couple of things I would do just to get your love going. Don't forget that the Dipsonic Movement will be coming up. That's between 10 and 12. DJ Vinny Da Vinci will be here doing his magic. That's between 10 and 12. So join the movement, the Dipsonic Movement, with DJ Vinny Da Vinci. Here is Curtis Mayfield. These are the makings of you. On the retrospective on Radio 2000. My name is Ayak Pahla. Thank you for staying with us.

like to thank you. I'd like to say it's a pleasure. Because when I was back in the States, I talked to BBC about 7 times. I'm talking about long, long distance. And I'd like to thank my English audience, because without you, I would have never won the 1972 Grammy Award for this particular song. We're gonna

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0: Marvin Gaye on the retrospective on Radio 2000 and The Good Die Young, talking about Abraham, Martin and John. Just before that, 1979 Grammy Award winner Billy Paul, Me and Mrs. Jones, the Hammersmith performance in London in the UK. Curtis Mayfield before that with The Makings of You. Welcome to the third and final hour of the show here on Radio 2000.
1: We move with purpose. 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

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It is our music, your memories, and this is the retrospective. Another one that we lost this past week, Freddie Jackson, but his voice will not be silenced. This time around with Melba Moore, just a little bit more, preceded by Peebo Bryson, Why Goodbye. Started the triple play with his tune titled I Could Use a Little Love Right Now. That's Freddie Jackson here on Radio 2000. It is our music, your memories. A reminder again to join the movement, the Deep Sonic Movement, with DJ Vinny Da Vinci. He'll be joining us just after 10 o'clock as we continue to enjoy music. This time around, Milan.

0: Neville here on Radio 2000. It is our music, your memories, the retrospective. Ain't No Way, Teddy Pendergrass. Before that, with All I Need Is You, and we started the triple play with Milaira and I'm a One Man Woman.
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0: Here on the retrospective on Radio 2000, the greatest love of all, you have to take those lyrics with you, and they will sustain you throughout the week. Temptations before that, More Love, Your Love, and we started with Lionel Richie, Stuck on You.
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Right on.

Music from Bobby Blunt here on The Retrospective on Radio 2000. And it's all about members only. Time for me to love you and leave you. Deep Sonic Movement is up next. Have a wonderful week further, and don't forget to spread love throughout and guard your heart. Desiderata, you are the child of the universe. Vinny is up next. You

Go placidly amid the noise and haste, and remember what peace there may be in silence. As far as possible without surrender, be on good terms with all persons. Speak your truth quietly and clearly, and listen to others, even the dull and ignorant. They too have their story. Avoid loud and aggressive persons. They are vexations to the spirit. If you compare yourself with others, you may become vain and bitter, for always there will be greater and lesser persons than yourself.

Enjoy your achievements as well as your plans. Keep interested in your own career. However humble, it is a real possession in the changing fortunes of time. Exercise caution in your business affairs, for the world is full of trickery. But let this not blind you to what virtue there is. Many persons strive for high ideals, and everywhere life is full of heroism. Be yourself. Especially do not feign affection. Neither be cynical about love. For in the face of all aridity and disenchantment, it is as perennial as the grass. Take kindly the counsel of the years, gracefully surrendering the things of youth. Nurture strength of spirit to shield you in sudden misfortune, but do not distress yourself with imaginings. Many fears are born of fatigue and loneliness. Beyond a wholesome discipline, be

Therefore, be at peace with God, whatever you conceive him to be, and whatever your labors and aspirations in the noisy confusion of life, keep peace with your soul. With all its sham, drudgery, and broken dreams, it is still a beautiful world. Be careful. Strive to be happy.

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We uphold accuracy in every news report, reject hate speech in all its forms, and fiercely protect your right to privacy. If you ever hear something on our airwaves that concerns you, whether it's questionable content, unfair reporting, or anything that doesn't meet our high standards, we encourage you to speak up. 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

0: Yeah, it is 8 minutes after the hour of 10, Radio 2000, our music, your memories. 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Shout out to Bra Ike with a classic retrospective vibe, the sound we all grew up listening to. He's on the radio every Sunday from 7 till 10 p.m. I played you that intro track, Michael Oberling. It's called Last Call. Some deep, sultry, mellow, jazzy vibe. I love it, man. I love it. That's what it's all about right here on the Deep Sonic Movement with me, Vinny Da Vinci, for the next 2 hours, Sunday nights, building this thing that we love called house music, Brick by Brick. Now, let's hang out for the next 2 hours together. It's going to be a beautiful Sunday evening. Yeah, I mean, it's been a hot day, man. Seems like summer and it's still spring. But we love it. We love it. You can join me on the socials, Facebook, Radio 2000, and on IG and X, it's Radio 2000 _ZA. For your voice notes, here's that WhatsApp number again, 060-584-2250. Let me know what you're up to and where you're listening from. And yeah, let's interact. Great music coming up in this first hour. I have a mix for you. And then we rock that music talk feature and dig into the vault as well. Don't touch that dial. The funky train is about to take off.
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2: Steven, I ain't telling a lie. I'm gonna insist on telling you the truth, cause I ain't telling a lie. South Africa loves the African continent. I'll tell you how I know. South Africa has cheered more players from more African countries than any other football league on the continent. From Collins Masuma to Gilbert Mshangazike. From Enes Chirani to Knowledge Musona. From Rafael Chugu, the Chugu train. To Ronnie Kanane. From Roger Fetumba to Christopher Kadom. Could take me the whole night. So, xenophobia, my ashy bottom.
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1: It's our time, Youth in Dala, it's our time, Youth in Dala, the legend, it's in my piano, like Romamela. 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

0: Hi, Uncle V, how's it? It's DJ Bazjuan Mochani. 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
1: Vinny Davi, Rodman. 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The volume is up of the radio and the volume is up in my glass.

like Jerry Judgment Day, Uncle Vinny Davis and the Ones and Twins, and the Ones and Twins. Already enjoying the moment, already enjoying it. It's about to go down, it's about to go down. Keep it locked with Uncle Vinny Davinci, the most well-respected person. Azishi Anki, Kalisum Kolomna, the Civil Dance, Sugulumna.

Davini, Davini, all protocol observed, and thank you for bringing this music on our comfort zone.

Osmani, Bravini, Bravini, Bravini. Born. Using that, I just dropped off my girlfriend. I'm driving back home now. Yeah, I'm glad that she's out of the car, because otherwise my dog were the whole way. So now I'm just listening to you, Hot Money. Bored.

Hola, hola, Pravini. Hola, my LG. Another day, another Sunday on Deep Sonic Movement. Vinita Vince, my LG. Shy number. Especially funk music. Vinita Vince. You are the man, Vinita Vince. God bless you, my LG. By the way, Kurumano, DJ Ustumile, Evi Takani, represent 2210, Ebutling. Hola, Pravini.

0: Yeah, it is 20 minutes to 11 right here on Radio 2000. Our music, your memories. Here's what was on that funky ride. I played you Love Bets with Steve Downs. The track is called Loves Like Dancing. Played you Unorthodox with You Can. Leifa with Rock and Rock. And the Heart, Epsilon Girls. And this one in the background, my man Rocco. The track is called From Blood. Yeah, man. Beautiful music indeed. The funk disco, the fucked up disco mix. Hey, man, I love it. Yeah, man, the music continues to be the best. But before that, let's take care of some business right here. Behind every front door is a story. What does it take to turn a house into a home? Join Faith Magope on Breaking Ground, Season 8, as we explore human settlements, community challenges, and people making a difference. It premieres on Monday, the 12th of October at 9:30 in the evening on SABC 2 and SABC Plus. Catch the repeat on Monday at 1 in the afternoon on SABC 2 or catch up on SABC Plus. Yeah, man. Let's keep it moving. Some interesting things happening right here on Deep Sonic Movement. My man Voxman is in the house. Let's hear what he has for us this week. Voxman, how are you doing, brother?
1: Good evening, Mr. Vinita Vince. I'm good. How's young?
0: No. I'm good. Very relaxed today.
1: Good to see that.
0: For a change.
1: Yes.
0: So what's going on in the streets, man?
1: This week, let's start with some international releases. So first up, we're going to start with Jimster, the legend himself, Jimster. He released a single, What Are You?
0: Yep.
1: What You Are, in fact. Uh-huh. And came out on the Free Range. And this was a 2nd of October release.
0: Nice one.
1: Second up, I think it's quite an amazing person who delves into a lot of different sounds, Crackerzad. Crackerzad released the Nervous Chill EP. Released, of course, under Nervous Records. And it's a good for total jazz chill songs.
0: Yeah, he's an amazing producer, that dude, man.
1: Absolutely. Yeah. He's been to SA a couple of times, too. Mm. And then we go to Zulu Mafia and Kokomloi.
0: Yeah.
1: They released a grand album, which is for the masses, and a lot of people are really loving it.
0: Yeah.
1: And they worked together previously also in other songs. But this time around, they actually released an album, which is quite dope.
0: Dope.
1: Uh-huh. Next up, we go to Tejo TTM, a young fellow that I've interviewed a couple of times in Depot Space. Released a 2-track EP titled Back Again, released under Vibe Music Show. Next up, we go to Ozzy. Ozzy's a young man from the East Rand, quite a good DJ. You've probably seen him a couple of times. He released a 2-track EP, Make a Difference. So there's an instrumental and there's a vocal. So it's one of those gospel, like sort of jamming disco songs, and it's doing quite well.
0: I need to check it out.
1: You need to definitely.
0: I will.
1: You need
0: yeah.
1: to definitely check it out. Mm-hmm. And one of my favorites, Beat Soul. Beat Soul released Pieces of Me, EP Part 1, and it's self-released.
0: Oh, so there is a part 2 coming.
1: I guess there's a part 2
0: there
1: coming.
0: There we go.
1: Something to look forward to. Mm-hmm. And then lastly, we'll talk about Candid Beings presents Daring Deeply compilation compiled by Asanda London. Mm-hmm. And she's all the way from England.
0: Okay.
1: She's been to SA. She's visited. I've seen her play locally. And it's really good to see a local record label like Candid Beings actually feature people from abroad and add their own spice into a compilation, into their music.
0: Wicked.
1: And yeah. Just to add, lastly, your compilations from back in the 90s and 2000s actually helped a lot, because today we are able to release our own compilations with our own local artists.
0: It looks like it's going to be a trend. I see Chima Music did the same. It's a compilation that he produced, and then he invited a lot of local producers.
1: Yes.
0: And also look out for the new one coming, I think it's next week, by China Chameleon.
1: Absolutely.
0: Wow. That's all I can say.
1: Under the Animal Records, yes.
0: Yeah, his new label.
1: Absolutely.
0: Yeah, yeah. That was our man on the streets, Voxman, with his ear to the, on the ground, talking about new music projects out there. He'll be back again right here on the Deep Sonic Movement next week, Sunday, giving us the lowdown on new releases making waves out there. Thank you, brother. And yeah,
1: Absolute pleasure.
0: Keep them coming.
1: Will do.
0: Yes. I'll be back with a... Do we jump into the vault? Yeah, man. I feel like, yeah, we need a vault. Yeah, we're jumping straight into the vault tracks. I think we'll play one track there now and possibly another one later. You never know. Don't go anywhere.
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Yeah, 2 minutes to 11 o'clock right here on Radio 2000. Our music, your memories, and also creating new ones. Yeah, I played you two vault tracks simply for your listening pleasure. I played you Keytronic Ensemble with Calypso in My House. So if you know your house music, there was the original of the track that came out many, many years ago. It was called Calypso of House. This one is called Calypso in My House, an Italian project by Francesco Checco Montefiore with some electronic samba house feel. Yeah, sounding dope. And then this one that just finished was from Nils Wulka featuring the beautiful voice of Jill Scott, and it's called Where's the Weight with Mark Detlef Law on the remix, an electronic super cool soulful jazzy neo soul track. Man, it's beautiful, beautiful, beautiful. It's styling. You know, it's those kind of songs that Vinnie Da Vinci is known for. Yeah, man. Up next, yeah, we taking you on a young memory, like we're taking you back in time, giving you some tracks that you will remember from a couple of years back. So do not go anywhere. Yeah, taking care of more business right here. Music made by artificial intelligence. How do you feel about it? Would you listen to an AI-created song, and does knowing who or what made it change how you feel? Radio 2000 want to hear your views on AI music, and we're inviting you to join the conversation. 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Have your say and help us understand what AI music means to you. 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

0: after 11 o'clock, Radio 2000, our music. Yo, memories, yeah, man. Great classics right there. What an awesome vibe. I played you John Beltran with True Colors. Tortured Souls with I Might Do Something Wrong. Shares with All I Wanna Give You. And Angie Stone with I Wish I Didn't Miss You. The Blaze Backstabbers mix. Man, beautiful classics. I'm sure they took you back. You'll remember them very well. Yeah, in this last hour, I still have another mix for you. So, yeah, man, the one for the heads, for the deep house heads. So don't go anywhere. We're coming back after this.
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1: 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Timeless deep house, deep sonic movement with Vinny Da Vinci.

Music by the house master himself. This is Droza from Silver 10 Pretoria. Okay, little big man. Sure, Vinny. Good music as always, my brother.

Yeah, 4 minutes to the hour of midnight right here on Radio 2000. Our music, your memories. Yeah, I told you that good music doesn't shout. It moves you. That was the deep, the new and current mix. I played you Booker Soul with Newtown Soul. The track is called Keep On Keeping. Nasty Groove with Don't Forget My Cooler Box. And then Earful Soul with Bunch. The track is called Tears Fall. And wow, man, one of my favorite tracks of the moment. Aquatone with Peace and Unity. This one in the background, the one I'm going to love you and live with, is Ultra Gems and Jivo. The track is called Ezam Durana. Beautiful music indeed. All the way from South Africa. That mix, simply for your listening pleasure. Yeah, a huge shout out for hanging out with me tonight. Hope you enjoyed the journey through house music, deep sonic movement, Sunday nights from 10 till midnight, right here on Radio 2000. And you can always catch the show podcast on radio2000.co.za in the week. The Midnight Paradise is up next with my brother Bamba Johnson, taking you into a new day, a new week. And all I gotta say to you is say peace and love and keep it safe out there.

We move with purpose. Whether it's the morning Gautrain sprint or the taxi rank hustle, whether it's the delivery routes or the lift clubs, South Africa keeps on the move this National Transport Month. Whether you're hopping on a bus, riding the rails, or steering your own set of wheels, South Africa is on the move. Buckle up, share the road, and let's keep South Africa moving forward. 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From R&B to hip hop, soul and jazz. Music as you like it. 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When the world sleeps,

0: It is such a great song, this one from Maxwell with Till the Cops Come Knocking. As far as another great song, a classic from D'Angelo with Cruising. And you and I kicked off the Midnight Paradise for this Monday morning with Angie Stone. And I played you No More Rain in This Cloud. Good morning to you. Welcome to the show. Lovely to be with you as usual. You and I will be spending some quality time together from now until 3. I'm looking forward to your company. As we break into a brand new day, that was the Daybreaker Triple Play. And we'll bring you more right here on Radio 2000. So make sure that you are part of the show. It's a musical journey. It's a musical experience that you and I are going to be embarking on right through up until 3. And it's going to be absolutely lovely. And let me also remind you as well that part of the Midnight Paradise, you know we've got the Rock Solid Double Play. And that double play is coming up in this hour. I'll bring you music from Genesis, as well as a classic from Toto. And I'm sure you remember the album Tambu. Something beautiful from that particular album. It's coming up in this hour. Otherwise, you do know that legendary Vinnie Da Vinci returns on the radio. That is next weekend on Sunday, as he wraps up your weekend with one of the biggest radio show in the land. It is the Deep Sonic Movement.
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0: Well, this is how you and I come alive. That is on a brand new day, Monday morning, right on Radio 2000, with a classic from The Temptations. And I'm sure you remember the album, Truly For You, that is back to 1984, with I'll Keep My Light in My Window. Espresso, the musical chemistry of the Lewis Brothers, that is Atlantic Star, played you Secret Lovers, as well as the OJs with You Won't Fail. You've got to roll with the punches, they say, and keep going, because you won't fail. And there's nothing that's going to stop you, and there's nothing that's going to make you fail, as long as you are determined. And stay focused. You've got to stay on your lane and make sure that you keep going. You never stop. Just keep on going. You will never fail. It might be difficult. It might be hard. Of course, along the way, there will be challenges and obstacles. But you don't have to give up. Just keep on going. Love that song. And of course, you and I kicked off our musical foreplay for this Monday with another great song from the Commodores. I'm sure you remember the album United, and played you United in Love. Get in touch with the Midnight Paradise this morning. Let's find out how you're doing and where you're listening to the show from. And our good friends who are back at work, working night shift with some of your colleagues, send me your messages and let me know exactly where you are this morning. And if you're listening from the comfort of your own home, appreciate hearing from you as well. That is on 060-584-2250. As well as on our socials, Radio 2000 Facebook page. Otherwise, drop me your tweets on X. And let's find out how you're keeping, how you're doing this morning. And I trust you're well. Did you have a great weekend? How was your weekend? And I'm sure you would like to share with us as well as to how your weekend was. Yeah, mine wasn't good. I must be honest with you. It started very well on Friday. And it went wrong on Saturday. So congratulations to Mamelodi Sundowns, but I think the second goal wasn't really a penalty. Was it a penalty? I think we all agree that the referee there got it all wrong. Anyway, congratulations to Mamelodi Sundowns for winning the MTN 8, wrestling it from Orlando Pirates. This was on Saturday, and I must tell you, since then, I've never been the same. No, and I'm trying to recover. And I don't know when this recovery is going to happen. I don't know. I'm going to have to work on it. But yeah, very disappointed, I must be honest with you. If it was another team, it would have been better. Not Mamelodi. No. Sundowns of all the teams, yeah. But anyway, congratulations and well done, Sundowns. Eh? Well done. And I see so many Mamelodi Sundowns fans, and many of them as well, have been calling me since Saturday. And what I did as well, at some point I had to switch off my phone. Yeah, I did. So congratulations and well done to you.
1: Milo Milo. Which province in South Africa has the most cattle? Well, number one, the Eastern Cape, about 3 million. Number two, KZN, about 2.4 million. And number three, the Free State, 2.1 million. Gauteng, the least amount of cattle. But I'm sure if we check who's eating the most meat, we're looking at Gauteng.
2: Milo Milo with Just Ice, Monday to Thursday from 9 to midnight. From R&B to hip-hop, soul and jazz, music as you like it. 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

0: It is such a beautiful piece of music, this one from Genesis and Phil Collins, and off the album We Can't Dance, and this one is called Hold On My Heart, as well as a Toto. You must check out the album Tambu. That's where you're going to find that beautiful song, I Will Remember. Today being the 12th of October 2026, if you're celebrating your birthday today, happy birthday to you and many happy returns. And let me tell you that you share your birthday with one of my favorite musicians, a trumpeter, as well as a composer. He turns, what, 64 today. One of his albums, and I still have that in my music collection, it's Night Session. You must check out that album. Night Sessions by Chris Botti. There's a song called All Would Envy. And on vocals, he features Sean Colvin. So it is Chris Botti's birthday today. He turns 64. I'm going to bring you that song, All Would Envy, by Chris Botti. It's a beautiful, beautiful song. Especially on Jazzing Around Tuesday. So let me see what I can do for you tomorrow. Should enjoy some Chris Botti on the radio. It is his birthday today. And who else is celebrating her birthday? Let me see. Marion Jones, you remember her. She turns 51 today. Former world champion track and field athlete who won 3 gold medals. That is at the 2000 Summer Olympics in Sydney, Australia. You remember that. And she made headlines all over the world. And later, it was discovered that, and she also admitted to doping. And then she was stripped of all the titles that she won at the 2000 Olympic Games. Would you believe it? Marion Jones made headlines and dominated headlines for all the wrong reasons a couple of years ago because of doping and the fact that her titles were taken away from her. She celebrates her birthday today, turning 51. So there you go. If you're celebrating your birthday, happy birthday to you. Many happy returns. You can as well send me your messages. That is, if it is your birthday or you do know someone celebrating his or her birthday this morning, drop us your messages. That is on 060-584-2250. I've got to play this song. And I want you and I to enjoy this song, Midnight Star. You must check out this this song called Heartbeat. It's a beauty. Love it. I listened to this song and I thought, no, we've got to bring this one on the Midnight Paradise. I've got to share it with our listeners. Back to back with another great song from the album Power. I'm going to bring you music from Lakeside. On the way, let's enjoy the music.
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tell you something. But you start looking for a new drummer. Won't you listen to my heartbeat? Cause what I got for you, I've been saving all my life. You know what I'm saying? I've been planning to keep you forever.

0: This is So I Take You Back to the 80s, 1987, the album Power. What a song this from Lakeside with To Be Your Lover. Back to back with music from Midnight Star, and I played you Heartbeat. Can you feel my heartbeat? I'm sure you can on the radio. I can feel your heartbeat as well. Yes, that you are happy you come alive with us on the Midnight Paradise. Just like Sergeant Kubeka listening to the show from Hlahleni SAPS, and says, good morning to you, Johnson. It is a Monday. Happy Monday to you, Johnson. Happy Monday to you, Sergeant Kubeka. Thank you so much for being with us this morning. And he says, I just want to send my greetings to my partners who, of course, are at work. Solomon, Linda, Sergeant Zele, as well as Sergeant Kumalo, boots on the ground. And we're making sure that the job is done. Communities around Hlahleni, they're all safe. We're doing what we do best. Thank you so much, sir. Appreciate hearing from you. As well as a very good friend of the Midnight Paradise, Poncho, who's on the road this morning. And he says, I just joined the N1, driving from ZB, Zbediela, back to Johannesburg. And he says, I'm right here, enjoying the music on my favorite radio station, Radio 2000, he tells me. Thank you so much, sir. I appreciate hearing from you, and drive safely. You are in good hands, good company as well. Beautiful music coming up shortly. I'll bring you Alex O'Neill, as well as a song from Peebo Bryson. A touch of Anita Baker on the way. As well as a music from George Benson right here on Radio 2000. The Midnight Paradise into the second hour of the show. It's addictive radio. Enjoy it.
1: We move with purpose. Whether it's the morning Gautrain sprint or the taxi rank hustle, whether it's the delivery routes or the lift clubs, South Africa keeps on the move this National Transport Month. Whether you're hopping on a bus, riding the rails, or steering your own set of wheels, South Africa is on the move. Buckle up, share the road, and let's keep South Africa moving forward. Radio 2000, our music, your memories. This October, we're not just raising awareness. We're celebrating strength, resilience, and life. Breast Cancer Awareness Month, honoring survivors, supporting the journey, and championing the breakthroughs that bring us closer to a cure. Knowledge is power. Hope is unstoppable. Together, we shine brighter than ever. Get screened. Stay fierce. Celebrate life. Celebrate life. 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And a touch of new.
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0: Well, that's a classic back to the 80s of the album While the City Sleeps. It's music from legendary George Burns, and this one is called Kisses in the Moonlight. The album produced by Narada Michael Walden. As far as some music from Anita Baker before that, Some Old Love, also played you Peebo Bryson with Come On Over Tonight. We kicked off the second hour of the show with Alex O'Neill, A Broken Heart Can Mend. And I see the rock star, the antidote himself, Joseph Deko, is with us this morning. Says, good morning to you, Johnson. Thank you so much for that great song by Alexander O'Neill, A Broken Heart Can Mend. He says, I love the song. It's a beautiful one. Thank you so much, sir. Yeah. And I see Copper with us as well this morning. Says, I'm listening to you from home in Pretoria. Says, I can't sleep because of what happened on Saturday. Oh, man. Phew. I can't wait to listen to the Royal Playground later on today between 12 and 3 with the King. I know it's going to be talking about what happened on Saturday. There's no doubt about that. The show will be about Mamelodi Sundowns. I can't wait. We'll be tuning in to the Royal Playground later on today between 12 and 3 with the King. So, Copa, you still have not slept ever since. Yo, guys, football. Yeah. The same thing happened to me, my friend. I just didn't want to give you the details. So what happened is I was watching the game with my woman, and she was busy preparing a supper in the kitchen and all of that, and we lost that game. My goodness. You can imagine. I didn't eat. She was angry at me because my appetite was gone, completely gone because of what happened. Yeah. Woke up Sunday morning. She left me in the TV rooms. Now, you sleep here because you don't want to eat what I've prepared because of the game and how we lost it. And I can tell you, if we had converted that penalty, if Lungu had converted the penalty, it would have been a different game. We probably would have won that game. And I think that penalty miss, yeah, cost us a game. And I'm sure you would agree that. Copa, you'll be fine, my good friend. I've got some music right here on Radio 2000, especially the four songs that are coming up shortly on our praise and worship. You're going to love the songs. And I think these songs will bring some healing, Copa, for you and many other people as well who are listening to the show. Copa Track. Yeah. Oh, my good friend, I'm sorry about that. It's going to be okay. And I see another good friend of the Midnight Paradise listening from Pietermaritzburg, that is Herbert Msomi. Says, good morning to you, Johnson. Says, I'm enjoying the music and I'm right here with you. I'll see you in Pietermaritzburg, my friend, on the 14th of November. I'm coming through. I'm coming there with Miss Duck and Lovely Ntombi Piri, as well as Smiley, the DJ man. We're going to have so much fun. Ismail Imrams. So I'm looking forward to seeing you. Herbert Msomi, it'll be nice, my friend. It'll be great to see you finally in person. And I know we've been chatting, you've been sending me messages and all of that. And yeah, I want to get to see you, my friend. That'll be great. All right. We'll take a break and return. The music continues on Radio 2000. That is on a Monday morning. Lovely to be with you. And when I come back, it is 20 minutes of some of the finest praise and worship. These are very soulful and inspirational songs that I've got for you. I'll bring you music from Betty Migler, as well as Howard Hewitt, A Touch of Gerald Levert, and Eddie Levert on the way. And we'll conclude that musical foreplay with B.B. Winans.
1: 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Music as you like it. This is Radio 2000. Our music, your memories.

You know, there are times and situations in life when it feels like everything we do is not coming right. This brings into remembrance the story of Jesus with his disciples. The Bible says in Mark 4:37-40, while he was sleeping, the sea started to roar.

you so timid? Why are you so afraid? I have come that you might have life and have it more abundantly. And the Bible says in 1 Thessalonians chapter 5, 16, 18, rejoice always.

war. Whenever we're persecuted, but we're never destroyed. You can say tonight, you can say this morning, it is war. Come on, Sister Vicky.

Oh, the best of music on Radio 2000. That is on a Monday morning as we come alive, and 20 minutes of praise and worship on the Midnight Paradise. What a song this from Joy Celebration with It Is Well With My Soul. It is well, not with anybody's soul, but my soul. Spinoza, B.B. Wine, and before that with In Harm's Way, also played you from a distance, Betty Midler. Howard Hewitt with Call His Name. And of course, started off our praise and worship with Father and Son. That is A.D. Levette and Gerald Levette. And I played you Wind Beneath My Wings. Just got a message from Nkanta, listening from Bombela this morning. Says, hey, good morning to you, Johnson. I want to tell you that I'm listening to the Midnight Paradise and enjoying the music. I appreciate hearing from you. Goes on to say, I just want to send my greetings to my good friend, Gwadla Gwadla. Yeah. Is it Paul Mnisi you're talking about, your good friend? Gwadla Gwadla, because that's the only Gwadla Gwadla I know. Ucela ukhisi, noma ahamba, ahamba noma makhe. That's the one I know. I don't know of any Gwadla Gwadla anywhere else except, yeah. Umniswe Mvula on the Drive Connection with Lonwabo and Isaac. It happens every single Mondays to Fridays between 3 and 6 in the afternoon. Thank you so much, Ntlantla, for getting in touch this morning. As per as John Paul, who's listening to the show from Kugompo, formerly East London. He says, I'm right here, Johnson. Thanks for the great music. Says, you know what? Let me tell you, Johnson, I can't sleep. I really can't sleep. And I've been battling to sleep. And he says, I'm thinking of my late mother. Yeah. Who is in heaven. And she says, and he says, I'm always thinking about her. She is always in my thoughts, in my mind. And I will always and forever think about her. John Paul, thank you, sir. Appreciate hearing from you. And I know exactly how you feel. It's almost a month that I've gone through the same situation. And it happens, especially when you are confronted with situations where you know if she was alive, you would be seeking for some guidance and counseling. And she's not there. And perhaps at times there's nobody to talk to. So it does happen to me where I sit and I just find myself crying because there's nobody to talk to. Nobody to ask for some advice on how to navigate some of the challenges in life, as it was the case when she was still alive. Not anymore. Yeah. And sometimes I do find myself crying. Crying and just talking to myself and talking to her as I'm shedding those tears. And I know that the healing is going to come, but obviously it's not going to come now. It's going to take some time. It will. But it will come at some point, somewhere. I don't know when. That healing would happen. So, John Paul, I'm with you, brother. And I know. I know how you're feeling. Maybe you are in the same situation as